0: All right, passes to the Haunted Trail. The first person to call up at 866-570-1903 and answers this question and answers it truthfully wins. Are San Diego drivers, for the most part, driving below the speed limit on the freeway? There was a TikTok that showed this. I started paying attention today coming to work, and I was like, yo, why are us as SD drivers driving so slow on the freeway? Is this true? Are we driving below the speed limit on the freeway? Why are we doing this if we're doing it? First person to call up and share wins on Z90.
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2: Hey, Insert, let me tell you about Just in Time for Foster Youth. 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And they do more than resources. 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So if you're between the ages of 18 and 26, you've spent even one day in foster care anywhere in the country, reach out to Just in Time at JITFosterYouth.org. It is Wednesday, and that means you will take Adina on in basic trivia, whether you're on the phone or just playing along in a game we call Brittany's up today. Good morning, Brittany. How are you?
14: Hey, Morton.
2: Hey, are you all right? Did we catch you off guard?
14: Oh, no, you're good. You're good.
2: All right, good. Are you nervous a little bit? You sound a little bit nervous.
14: Just a little.
2: Yeah, don't worry about that. Nothing's going to happen.
15: You're good.
2: So here's what's going on today. I've got 10 questions. I've got a 30-second timer. Adina's going to leave the room. I will start the timer and ask you these questions, and you just give me your answers. And then we'll tell you your correct answers and bring Adina back in, ask her the same ones, and compare scores. There are some very unusual questions today. Unusual fun. It's not like you don't know the answer, but you got to think for a second.
16: Oh, this is going to be cool.
2: It'll be a lot of fun. So, Adina,
16: good luck.
2: And she leaves
14: Thank
2: the room.
14: You.
2: Yeah, there she goes. She's not slamming the headphones down anymore, Dee. That's good. All right, 30 seconds on the clock. Say pass if you get stumped. There's a little bit of a delay on our phone, so I'm going to start the timer after the first question. So here we go. On your marks, get set, go. What country has the city of Melbourne?
14: Australia.
2: Name one of the Spice Girls.
14: Sporty.
2: What country has the city of Phuket?
14: Thailand.
2: Name a brand of mustard.
14: Heinz.
2: What weighs more, a nickel or a hummingbird?
14: A nickel.
2: Good and Plenty is the brand name of what?
14: Can you repeat?
2: Good and Plenty is the brand name of what?
14: Pass.
2: All right, time's up. Candy. Is a Good and Plenty is a candy. It's like a candy-coated licorice. It's really weird. It's not great, but you can still buy it in stores. Good and Plenty. What weighs more, a nickel or a hummingbird? You're correct. A nickel. Brand of mustard, Grey Poupon. French's, we would accept Heinz. What country has the city of Phuket? Thailand is correct. Sporty Spice, Scary Spice. We'll take, you said Sporty, we'll give you that one. And Melbourne is in Australia. So very good. You have got 5 today. So congratulations. 5 out of 6. That's really good. I don't know if any of these will throw Adina off. I'm not sure if they will or not. Let's bring her back in. You getting 5 out of 6 will throw off a little bit, though. All right, Adina. Yeah. Out of 6, she was able to get 5 right.
16: Oh, wow. That's excellent. Okay.
2: No, excellent is 6 out of 6.
16: I mean, yeah.
2: Yeah. So it's really good. All right. Listen in, Brittany. Let's see how well Adina does. 30 seconds on the clock. Okay. Say pass if you get stumped. On your marks. On your marks. Get set. Go. What country has the city of Melbourne?
16: Australia.
2: Name one of the Spice Girls.
16: Mel B.
2: What country has the city of Phuket?
16: The Philippines.
2: Name a brand of mustard.
16: DiGiorno.
2: What weighs more, a nickel or a hummingbird?
16: A nickel.
2: Good and Plenty is the brand name of what?
16: Target? No, that's Good and Gather. Ah, it's Target.
2: Name a cart. No, time's up.
16: Dang it.
2: Well, you got 3 today.
16: Oh, really? That's it?
2: Australia.
16: Okay.
2: Mel B, I'll give you that. You could have said Sporty Spice, Scary Spice. We would have taken those two. So real name or Spice Girl's name. That's fine. What country has the city of Phuket? Not the Philippines. It's Thailand.
16: Thailand.
2: Yes.
16: Oh, I knew that. Oh, okay.
2: I feel like that's not the Philippines.
16: I know. I just, I had an ex-boyfriend who actually literally went there and I had a magnet from it. It's sitting on my fridge. So I was like, oh, I kind of know. I don't.
2: Well, scoot it over closer to Thailand.
16: My bad.
2: That's all right. Name a brand of mustard.
16: I know there's DiGiorno. No, but I think that's a type of mustard.
15: Like, no. That's a type of
2: Dijon
15: pizza.
2: Is a type of mustard.
16: Dijon.
2: DiGiorno is a type of pizza.
16: Oh!
15: It's not delivery. It's
16: my
15: mustard.
16: God. Okay.
2: I know, right? Where did you get this? Oh, this is Great Poupon pizza. You've never had it? Oh, yes. From the makers of Great Poupon. Great Poupon, French's, Heinz, we have accepted those.
16: Okay.
2: All right. What weighs more, a nickel or a hummingbird?
16: I said a nickel.
2: You are correct. A nickel does weigh more. Hummingbirds can weigh just above or below the weight of a penny.
16: Oh, my gosh.
2: My daughter Josie told me that. Thank you, Josie, for the fact of the day.
15: Nice.
2: Good job.
15: Look
2: yes.
15: at that.
2: Yeah, she's Josie making her trivia debut with her own question.
15: Contribution.
2: And Good and Plenty is the brand name of?
16: It sounds so familiar, and I don't know.
2: It's a candy.
16: Oh.
2: Good and Plenty is a candy. It's not Target. It's a candy-coated licorice that's not really great to eat.
16: Oh, then I don't think I've had that.
2: Oh, if you had it, you'd be like, that's delicious.
16: Good
2: what are you talking about? Good and Plenty.
16: Oh, okay. Well... What a dud. I'm mad. I'm annoyed. I'm mad.
2: Now, why are you annoyed and mad?
16: I don't know.
2: You're wildly wrong about stuff?
16: Yeah. I thought I had it. I was like, oh, at least like a 4 out of 5.
2: 4 out of 5? Which still would lose.
15: Yeah, she's like, I'm still going to lose, but.
2: I thought I had it. I had 4 out of 5, which still loses, but to me, that's having it.
15: Didn't think it'd be that bad.
2: Oh, yeah. Oh, you got it. That's right.
17: Mexico. XHIBZ, Tijuana, Baja California, Mexico.
18: 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Traffic.
19: A big problem on the southbound 5 at Genesee. The right two lanes are blocked with a rollover crash. Medics are there as well. It is just stopped from the split. Westbound 8 at Sunset Cliffs, they just cleared a crash, but East 8 is just at a crawl. Just before the 5, another crash. They're trying to clear out of the left lane. It's slow out to San Diego State. That's keeping everything backed up southbound. The 805 out of Sereno Valley and the 15 from the 52. East 52, very heavy over the summit at Mast. A crash now just clearing off to the shoulder. 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

0: All right, is it true? Are us as San Diegans driving below the speed limit on the freeway?
1: We are.
0: God.
1: But I think it's a good reason, though.
0: What is the reason?
1: The scenery. It's too beautiful. Everywhere you drive in San Diego, it's beautiful. Whether it's on the beach, the cityscape, whatever, it's beautiful. You have to intake it everywhere you go.
0: Are you one of those drivers that drive below the speed limit so you can enjoy
1: no,
0: the scenery?
1: No, I'm not. Certain places I will drive the speed limit, but I never drive below it. Like, if I'm along the beach, then I want to take it all in and see the sun and everything, but I'm never going to drive below. I will drive usually at least the speed limit, or even 5 miles over will be the slowest I go.
0: People were driving 62 on the freeway today. 62 while I was on my way to work. Why?
1: Was there an accident?
0: No.
1: Anything?
0: Nothing.
1: Oh, maybe this is vacation area. No one's in a rush to get anywhere.
0: I have two hypotheses. I don't think that's a word, but hypotheses? Doesn't matter. Either life is so easy, breezy, beautiful that they're just taking their sweet time, or their life is so miserable, like their home life or their work life, wherever they're trying to get to, is so bad, they're trying to get there as slow as possible.
1: Both could be true at the same time.
0: That's true. Unlike something being crispy and crunchy.
1: Correct.
0: That's a good enough answer for me. I will take it. You are my winner.
1: Awesome. Thank you. I tried calling yesterday and kept missing. I was caller number 8.
0: Bubba, I'm glad you didn't give up. And if you're like, Pender, what about me? I don't want to give up either. Don't worry, Bubba. 6 minutes giving out more Haunted Trail passes right here on Z90.

All right, passes to the Haunted Trail. The first person to call up at 866-570-1903 and answers this question and answers it truthfully wins. Are San Diego drivers, for the most part, driving below the speed limit on the freeway? There was a TikTok that showed this. I started paying attention today coming to work, and I was like, yo, why are us as SD drivers driving so slow on the freeway? Is this true? Are we driving below the speed limit on the freeway? Why are we doing this if we're doing it? First person to call up and share wins on Z90.

Hey, it's Rick. Tomorrow on Hey Morton, I'm really excited because, yes, we are still giving you tickets to the Disneyland Resort at 9:35. But at 7:40, we have a pair of tickets for you to see Harry Styles and Kylie Minogue at the Rose Bowl in Pasadena, Friday, April 23rd. 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

0: Otay Ranch. No, we're not here to talk about Otay Ranch. I don't know, maybe Otay Ranch could fit into this. All right, that's not the point. Are us as San Diegans driving below the speed limit on the freeway?
1: That's a small percentage. I think most of us drive above the speed limit.
0: I don't know about that. I disagree. Not from what I saw today.
1: Really?
0: People be blowing past you?
1: They sure do.
0: Do they ever get frustrated with you?
1: No, because I go above the speed limit too. I go 70, 75, and they still be passing me.
0: Damn, dude, I was about to say you're the problem, but nah, you driving fast too. Maybe today was just a bad day because everyone was going slow as hell. Pissing me off, Bubba.
1: They go their own pace. It don't bother me.
0: You're a better person than I am. So let's get you hooked up with these Honda Trail Passes.
1: Thank you. Thank you so much. I've been trying and trying and trying.
0: And now you did it. Damn, dude, people really want these Honda Trail Passes. This is serious.
1: Yes, because it's spooky time and there's not a lot of things to do here in San Diego for Halloween.
0: Don't worry, Bubba. We got you covered with these Honda Trail Passes on Z90.
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15: It is Wednesday, and that means you will take Adina on in basic trivia, whether you're on the phone or just playing along in a game we call... Brittany's up today. Good morning, Brittany. How are you?
16: Hey, Morton.
15: Hey, are you all right? Did we catch you off guard?
16: Oh, no, you're good. You're good.
15: All right, good. Are you nervous a little bit? You sound a little bit nervous.
16: Just a little.
15: Yeah, don't worry about that. Nothing's going to happen.
17: You're good.
15: So here's what's going on today. I've got 10 questions. I've got a 30-second timer. Adina's going to leave the room. I will start the timer and ask you these questions, and you just give me your answers, and then we'll tell you your correct answers and bring Adina back in, ask her the same ones, and compare scores. There are some very unusual questions today. Unusual fun. It's not like you don't know the answer, but you got to think for a second.
18: Oh, this is going to be cool.
15: It'll be a lot of fun. So, Adina,
18: good luck.
15: And she leaves
16: Thank
15: the room.
16: You.
15: Yeah, there she goes. She's not slamming the headphones down anymore, Dee. That's good. All right, 30 seconds on the clock. Say pass if you get stumped. There's a little bit of a delay on our phone, so I'm going to start the timer after the first question. So here we go. On your marks, get set, go. What country has the city of Melbourne?
16: Australia.
15: Name one of the Spice Girls.
16: Sporty.
15: What country has the city of Phuket?
16: Thailand.
15: Name a brand of mustard.
16: Heinz.
15: What weighs more, a nickel or a hummingbird?
16: A nickel.
15: Good and Plenty is the brand name of what?
16: Can you repeat?
15: Good and Plenty is the brand name of what?
16: Pass.
15: All right, time's up. Candy. Is a Good and Plenty is a candy. It's like a candy-coated licorice. It's really weird. It's not great, but you can still buy it in stores. Good and Plenty. What weighs more, a nickel or a hummingbird? You're correct. A nickel. Brand of mustard, Grey Poupon. French's, we would accept Heinz. What country has the city of Phuket? Thailand is correct. Sporty Spice, Scary Spice. We'll take, you said sporty, we'll give you that one. And Melbourne is in Australia. So very good. You have got 5 today. So congratulations. 5 out of 6. That's really good. I don't know if any of these will throw Adina off. I'm not sure if they will or not. Let's bring her back in. You getting 5 out of 6 will throw off a little bit, though. All right, Adina. Yes. Out of 6, she was able to get 5 right.
18: Oh, wow, that's excellent. Okay.
15: No, excellent is 6 out of 6.
18: I mean, yeah. Yeah.
15: It's really good. All right. Listen in, Brittany. Let's see how well Adina does. 30 seconds on the clock. Okay. Say pass if you get stumped. On your marks. On your marks. Get set. Go. What country has the city of Melbourne?
18: Australia.
15: Name one of the Spice Girls.
18: Mel B.
15: What country has the city of Phuket?
18: What kind? The Philippines.
15: Name a brand of mustard.
18: DiGiorno.
15: What weighs more, a nickel or a hummingbird?
18: A nickel.
15: Good and Plenty is the brand name of what?
18: Target? No, that's Good and Gather. It's Target.
15: Name a cartoon. Oh, time's up.
18: Dang it.
15: Well, you got three today.
18: Oh, really? That's it?
15: Australia.
18: Okay.
15: Mel B, I'll give you that. You could have said Sporty Spice, Scary Spice. We would have taken those two. So real name or Spice Girl's name. That's fine. What country has the city of Phuket? Not the Philippines. It's Thailand.
18: Thailand.
15: Yes.
18: Oh, I knew that. Okay.
15: I feel like that's not the Philippines.
18: I know. I had an ex-boyfriend who actually literally went there and I had a magnet from it. It's sitting on my fridge. So I was like, oh, I kind of know. I don't.
15: Well, scoot it over closer to Thailand.
18: My bad.
15: That's all right. Name a brand of mustard.
18: I know there's DiGiorno. But I think that's a type of mustard.
19: Like, no. That's a type of
15: Dijon
19: pizza.
15: Is a type of mustard.
18: Dijon.
15: DiGiorno is a type of pizza.
18: Oh!
19: It's not delivery. It's
18: oh my
19: mustard.
18: God. Okay.
15: I know, right? Where did you get this? Oh, this is Grey Poupon pizza. You've never had it? Oh, yes.
18: Bye-bye.
15: From the makers of Grey Poupon. Great.

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8: All right, let's play a game. Every Wednesday, you take Adina on in basic trivia. See who can beat you today. I'll tell you some. A couple of these questions you've had before.
15: Oh.
8: So you should know them, but maybe you will, maybe you won't. Hey, Jennifer.
16: Hey, Warren. Good morning.
8: How are you today?
16: Good. How are you?
8: Good. So we're excited to have you on. We're going to have Adina leave the room in a second. We're going to give you 30 seconds to answer as many questions as you can. We'll bring her back in, ask her the same questions, and then compare scores. You're about 50-50.
16: Okay.
15: I am.
8: You're actually about, you lost 2 weeks in a row, so you're actually down a little bit.
15: Okay.
8: Like 48-52. So you got to get a win back to get to 50-50 status.
15: I'm going to try.
17: All right. Get an average back.
8: Jen, yeah. Jen, what kind of trivia player are you? Let's gauge your level of intelligence real quick.
16: I've actually never played, so this is going to be my first time.
15: Oh.
8: So you and Adina, about 50-50.
15: Okay.
17: Yeah.
8: Yeah. She's played every week for years and years. Some of these questions might throw you off, so.
15: All right. Let's do it. I'm ready. Okay. Good All luck.
8: Right. Say good luck. There she goes. Head out of the studio.
16: Am I allowed to say pass?
8: Of course, yes. Easy peasy, you can't say pass. We do that on a Thursday. But Wednesdays, oh yeah, you can say pass. Trust me, it's part of Adina's strategy.
16: Oh, okay.
8: Yeah. All right, here we go. 30 seconds on the clock. Remember to say pass if you get stumped. On your marks, get set, go. Name a city in Switzerland.
16: Pass.
8: True or false, it's wintertime in Brazil.
16: False.
8: Name a human bone.
16: A femur.
8: Flathead and Phillips are types of what?
16: Screwdrivers.
8: Name a brand of bicycle.
16: E-bike.
8: What bird cannot fly?
16: A penguin.
8: All right, you got three today. City in Switzerland. Now, you would think they would just roll right off your tongue. And when I was looking them up, I'm like, man, there aren't that many famous ones that I think of. Zurich, Geneva, Bern, Lausanne, all cities in Switzerland. I wouldn't think of a lot of those other than Zurich, right? Yeah. It is wintertime in Brazil right now. May to September is their winter months. Isn't that weird? Their Christmas time is when it's warm and hot down on the beaches. But okay.
16: Yeah. My friend's Brazilian.
8: Oh, no. Well, I hope he's not listening. We'll find out. Name a human bone. You said? Do you remember what human bone you said? Yeah.
16: Oh, I said femur.
8: Femur. That is a human bone, so congratulations. Flathead and Phillips are types of screwdrivers. A brand of bicycle, Schwinn, Trek, we would accepted those. Huffy, there's a bunch of them. What e-bike is a type of bicycle, but not a brand. What bird cannot fly is a penguin. You're correct. A penguin cannot fly. So we'll bring Adina back in. She probably thinks a penguin can fly if you throw it from high enough. We'll find out what she thinks here. Hold on real quick. All right, Adina. Out of six, she got three.
15: Three. Yeah. Okay.
8: All right, we'll see how you do.
15: All right.
8: All right, listen in, Jennifer. 30 seconds on the clock. Say pass if you get stumped. On your marks, get set, go. Name a city in Switzerland.
15: Search.
8: True or false, it's wintertime in Brazil.
15: True.
8: Name a human bone.
15: Your femur.
8: Flathead and Phillips are types of what?
15: Tool belts. Tools. They're types of tools.
8: Name a brand of bicycle.
15: Mountain Range.
8: What bird cannot fly? Oh, time's up.
15: What are these questions today?
8: What bird cannot fly?
15: No bird. Because all birds can fly.
8: No, they can't.
15: Oh.
8: Penguin. You were just at SeaWorld not long ago. Penguin cannot fly.
15: Oh, man.
8: What's that, D-Rock?
17: Oh, my gosh, dude.
8: Yeah.
17: Really?
15: I feel like I didn't know one of these questions. I guessed on all of them. So if I got anything right, that's a miracle.
8: Well, you said Zurich. That's not correct, but Zurich is
15: okay,
8: the same as
15: what I was thinking about.
8: It's not Zurich. It's
15: just
8: Zurich.
15: A different, you know, pronunciation.
8: It's really not. Because I've never heard it called.
0: Janelle, I got these passes for Nick Cannon Wildin' Out Live. Do you want them, Janelle?
18: Oh, hell yes.
0: Bubba, they are yours. Congratulations.
18: Thank you.
0: You are so welcome.
18: Oh, yeah. I haven't won in so long.
0: Bubba, I'm glad you're back at it. And if you're like Pandar, it's also been so long for me since I've won. So long, I've forgotten what it feels like. Ugh. Bubba, don't worry. 6 minutes giving out more passes on Z90.

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0: neighborhood here. Ally Gardens. Sounds like an apartment complex, but no, it's a neighborhood. I believe the IKEA Pickup Center is also in Ally Gardens.
1: Huh.
0: But we're not here to talk about that, are we?
1: No. What, you want to take me there?
0: If you want, I can.
1: Just walk around the neighborhood for no reason.
0: But I feel like you'd want to win these Nick Cannon Wallet Now passes more live.
1: Yes.
0: That's you. Bubba, they are yours. Congratulations. I'm so happy for you. I'm so happy you won. I'm sorry I brought up Allied Gardens for no reason. I just get sidetracked.
1: Okay, I forgive you.
0: Those passes are yours. Congratulations from me, Pandar, and Z90. I can't.

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12: On Wednesdays, we play a game where you take Adina on in basic trivia. We call it... How well do you think you would do answering questions against Adina? Everybody play along. Today, there are some hard questions. I'm not going to lie. There are some tough questions.
13: Okay.
12: So you might want to just say pass. All right. So good luck to you. Who are we playing against today, D-Rock?
16: Today, we have Monica.
12: Welcome to the show, Monica.
17: Ready?
12: Are you ready to play Beat the Bosnian?
17: Yes.
12: All right. So, Adina, you're going to have to leave the room.
13: All right. Good luck.
12: There she goes. You've got 30 seconds on the clock. Remember to say pass if you get stumped on one, okay?
17: Okay.
12: Now, there's a little bit of a delay, so I'm going to start the timer right after the first question. Here we go. Say pass if you get stumped. On your marks, get set, go. What is the name of someone who fixes shoes?
17: Pass.
12: Name something with nutmeg in it.
17: Oh, my gosh. What's it called? Pass.
12: What animal does a farrier work with?
17: A bird?
12: Name a famous sports trophy.
17: The Heisman Trophy.
12: What city has the giant arch?
17: St. Louis,
12: Missouri. You go. I'll give you two right there. You got two out of five. You definitely, definitely want to yell pass the second you don't know the answer, because there may be other really easy questions, and that will help you get to those ones sooner. What is the name of someone who fixes shoes? That's a cobbler. Name something with nutmeg in it. Pie, cider, pumpkin spice latte. You could even add it to most. I mean, you could put it in stuffing too. Probably stuffing has some in it. But what animal does a farrier work with? Equine animals, horses, donkeys, zebras. They help horseshoe horses. A farrier would be someone who does the horseshoes. And a famous sports trophy, you got that right. Heisman Trophy, that's great. What city has the giant arch? St. Louis. So you got two out of five. And that's not bad. Let's bring Adina back in. That'll give her a false confidence. I'll tell you that right now, Monica. So,
17: okay.
12: Out of five, she was able to get two right. Two out of five.
13: I think I'll win today.
12: All right. 30 seconds on the clock. Now, she may be a Rhodes Scholar. You don't know. And you're just like way overstating.
13: Oh.
12: You don't know that? These questions are hard.
13: Okay.
12: All right. Good luck to you. Listen in, Monica. 30 seconds on the clock. Say pass if you get stumped. On your marks. Get set. Go. Name someone who fixes shoes. What is the name?
13: A shoe repairman.
12: Name something with nutmeg in it.
13: Apple pie?
12: What animal does a farrier work with?
13: Pass.
12: Name a famous sports trophy.
13: The Stanley Cup.
12: What city has the giant arch?
13: St. Louis.
12: Name a science fiction movie.
13: Pass.
12: Name someone Tom Cruise has dated.
13: Katie Holmes.
12: What company makes Mars candy bars?
13: Mars. Wait.
12: Time's
13: what
12: up.
13: What company makes Mars candy bars?
12: Mm-hmm.
13: Mars.
16: Did you hear it deflate like a balloon?
13: I know I nailed some of them.
12: Shoe repairman is wrong. Cobbler.
16: Yeah. It's a cobbler.
13: Oh.
12: So it's a cobbler. Pumpkin spice latte.
13: Okay, yeah.
16: Nutmeg.
12: Yep, nutmeg. Cider,
13: nutmeg and
12: pie.
13: Apple pie?
12: Pumpkin pie.
13: Not
12: I don't think you put
13: pie.
12: Nutmeg in apple pie.
16: No.
13: Yeah.
16: Nope.
12: Unless you want it to taste like...
16: Why is it spicy?
12: Yeah. Farrier works with horses, donkeys, animals with hooves. That's what a farrier
16: does. Hey, that's
12: does.
16: So funny. I was going to say a ferret. I don't know. Farrier.
12: Yeah. Name a famous sports trophy. You said Stanley Cup.
13: Okay.
12: That got you one. St. Louis Arch got you one. Science fiction movie. Not even Star Wars.
13: Oh, yeah.
12: None.
13: I just couldn't even think.
12: That's the best way to do it.
16: Yeah.
12: And then someone Tom Cruise has dated. Now, he married Katie Holmes.
16: Right.
12: But did he date her? I guess he did before they got...
18: 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You need some phone jibba after hours? 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
9: On Wednesdays, it's time to play a game. 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Could you beat the Bosnians? 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How are you, Sonia?
1: Good morning. I'm good. How about you?
9: Hey, excited to have you on. Now, Adina has had a pretty good track record lately.
15: Mm-hmm.
9: It's been, I think, more than 50-50. I think you've been winning more than 50-50.
15: I think so, too.
9: Yes. So today might be the day that you beat Adina and put her back in the losers category. We'll see what happens. We're going to give you 30 seconds to answer trivia questions while she's out of the room. When you're done, I'll give you the correct answers on the ones you got wrong, give you your score. We'll bring her back in, ask her the same questions, and compare scores. And that's where it gets interesting. So let's do it.
15: Good luck, Sonia.
1: Thank you.
9: Right, there she goes. Gently puts down the headphones and door shut. All right, 30 seconds on the clock. Now, Sonia, remember to say pass if you get stumped. There's no point spending time on questions that you don't know the answer. Just get to the ones you do, okay?
1: Okay.
9: All right, there's a little bit of a delay, so I'm going to start the timer right after the first question. Here we go. On your marks, get set, go. Who started Apple Computers with Steve Jobs?
1: Pass.
9: Name a candy bar without chocolate.
1: Payday.
9: What movie has the quote, "You're gonna need a bigger boat"?
1: Pass.
9: Besides a camel, what animal is known for its hump?
1: Toad.
9: Where would you order the tour of Italy?
1: Olive Garden.
9: Name a store that sells fishing gear.
1: REI.
9: Where is the car company Audi from?
1: New Zealand.
9: All right. Apple Computers,
1: horrible.
9: You passed on that. No, actually, not as bad as you think. So out of seven, actually, you know, you answered a lot of questions. Usually we get to about five. So out of seven questions, you got one, two, three right. So the person that started Apple.
1: That's less than half.
9: It's not. You're right. This actually wasn't that good. I'm going to be honest. Now, hold on. Let's go over your correct answers, and you can feel good about that. The person who started Apple Computers with Steve Jobs was Steve Wozniak. Candy bar without chocolate. Gosh. Payday. You got that one right away. That's really good. Movie quote. You're going to need a bigger boat. Do you know what that is? Jaws.
1: No.
9: Jaws. He sees the shark for the first time. Now you know, right? What camel is? What animal is known for its hump besides a camel? Not a toad, but a humpback whale. Humpback whale's the answer.
1: Oh my gosh.
9: You got Tour of Italy right? Correct. You got REI right? They sell fishing gear. And the car company Audi is actually from Germany. So
1: Germany.
9: Yes. But if you want to buy an Audi in New Zealand, they probably sell them there too. It's just not from there. So we won't stop you. All right. So let's go over this again. You got Payday right. You got Tour of Italy right. And fishing gear. So three out of seven. Let's bring Adina in. The longer we take, by the way, the more nervous she gets. So.
1: Okay.
9: Yeah.
1: Yes.
9: All right, Adina.
16: Deer in the headlights right now.
9: Out of seven, she answered seven. She got three right.
15: Okay.
9: All right, 30 seconds on the clock. Listen in, Sonia. Let's see how Adina does. Say pass if you get stumped. On your marks, get set, go. Who started Apple Computers with Steve Jobs?
15: Tim Cook.
9: Name a candy bar without chocolate.
15: Payday.
9: What movie has the quote, "You're gonna need a bigger boat"?
15: Jaws.
9: Besides a camel, what animal is known for its hump?
15: A rhino.
9: Where would you order the tour of Italy?
15: Olive Garden.
9: Name a store that sells fishing. All right.
15: Oh, ask me. I feel confident. Come
9: on. The buzzer sounded. Sells fishing gear.
15: The Men's Sports Goodman Warehouse.
9: Sure, is, of course.
15: I don't know that one.
9: You know what would have been a good answer? Walmart.
15: Yeah. Oh, yeah.
9: There's one.
16: Cabela's, Gas, Bass Pro.
15: That's right.
9: Bass Pro Shops, Cabela's,
15: that's
9: Walmart,
15: the one I was thinking of.
9: Target.
15: Yeah, all of them.
9: Yeah, there you go. Why not just throw a store out there, right? And occasionally, probably, TJ Maxx, because this...

0: All right, strange things that were completely normal 100 years ago. Let's see what they are. All right, jewelry was made from hair of deceased people. I guess the concept of jewelry initially was to remember people who passed with a keepsake. Oh, and medicine with radioactive materials were marked as healthy. But at least in 2026, we're not taking radioactive medicine.
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10: In January, we are doing Junior January. And so junior listeners are going to get to play our games. We've never done this. And so if you're between the ages of 6 and 14, we've wanted you to call and play. Today, we're being joined by Juliana, who's going to play our game. Welcome, Juliana. How are you?
15: I'm good.
10: Yeah, are you sure? You sound bored already. Are you there?
15: Yeah.
10: All right. So are you nervous? Don't be nervous.
15: No, yeah, I am.
10: Oh, don't be nervous. Listen, I'm your big brother, and I'm going to take care of you. We're going to do a good job today, okay?
15: Okay.
10: Now, how old are you?
15: 14.
10: All right, 14. Ready to go. So do you know how this game works? Adina is going to leave the room, and we're going to ask you questions, but you only have 30 seconds to answer. And we're going to bring her back in. We're going to ask her the same questions, and then we'll compare scores. And she's done this for a long time, so she's kind of an expert.
15: Okay.
10: All right. So good luck to you. Adina, we'll see you.
16: All right, good luck.
10: Some of these are hard, some are easy, okay?
15: Okay.
10: And I'm going to tell you something. Say pass if you get stumped, because that 30 seconds goes really fast. So if you got a question and you don't know the answer, say pass, okay? I'm rooting for you. I want you to win. Adina can try again next week, but I know you won't be here. So let's get a win for you, okay?
15: Okay.
10: All right, speak up loud and speak quickly. Here we go. 30 seconds on the clock. On your marks. Get set. Go. What is the name of Mario's brother in Mario Brothers?
15: Luigi.
10: Which of these is the biggest, a city, a state, or a county?
15: State.
10: What does a stethoscope do?
15: Zoom in.
10: What singer has the last name Cat?
15: Oh, I don't know that one. Pause.
10: What country is Mount Everest located in? What country is Mount Everest located in?
15: Pass.
10: All right. I'll give you one more. What game has Victory Royale as the winning message?
15: Fortnite.
10: There you go. You got it right. So you got Luigi. You got State. What'd you say for stethoscope? What does a stethoscope do?
15: To zoom in.
10: Say it again.
15: Zoom out or zoom in.
10: Oh, okay. No, not necessarily. It listens to your heart. What singer has the last name Cat? Doja Cat.
15: Oh.
10: All right. What country is Mount Everest located in? You could say China or Nepal. That's kind of a hard one, but I thought you might get China. And then Victory Royale is right. You got that one right. Fortnite is the answer to that. So you, out of six, you got three. Let's bring Adina back in. How do you feel about it?
15: Good.
10: All right, good. Juliana, hold
16: what
10: on.
16: What am I up against here?
10: All right, Juliana got 3 out of 6.
16: I mean, that's kind of how I do. So. I may have found my match.
17: Okay. Twinsies.
10: Juliana, don't be psyched by that. Don't you worry about that, okay?
16: What's poppin', twins?
10: slow down. Well, you haven't heard the questions yet, right?
16: I know, okay.
10: All right, here we go. 30 seconds on the clock. Listen in, Juliana. Say pass if you get stumped. On your marks, get set, go. What is the name of Mario's brother?
16: Luigi.
10: Which of these is the biggest, a city, a state, or a county?
16: A state?
10: What does a stethoscope specifically do?
16: Listens to your heart.
10: What singer has the last name Cat?
16: Pass.
10: What country is Mount Everest located in?
16: Nepal. No. Yes. Nepal.
10: What game has Victory Royale as the winning message?
16: Oh, I don't know what that one is. Oh, is it that king guy? He's always pushing rocks or something? King? Kingdom guy.
17: Kingdom guy?
10: It's not Kingdom guy.
16: Oh.
10: What it's is Fortnite.
16: Oh.
10: So no.
16: You kept saying like, yeah, king what? Adina?
10: No, I'm just looking at you going, okay, give me the answer.
16: I'm nodding so yes. Like,
10: please just give me the answer. Because sitting guessing isn't fair. Is it, I don't know.
17: That one dude.
10: Let me see. The guy.
17: The dude. Yeah.
10: Time's up.
17: He's got legs and arms. The guy with the eyes, you know.
10: Oh, that is such a ridiculous answer. I should just give Juliana the, because you got 4.
16: Oh, really?
10: You got lucky on Nepal.
16: Oh, man.
10: Yeah.
16: We interviewed someone who, like, climbed Mount Everest, and that's the only reason I remember it from okay. The interview.
10: What singer has the last name Cat?
16: I don't know.
10: Doja Cat.
16: Oh. Cat. That, she was not in my
18: I know. No. A stethoscope does listen to your heart. State, you got right, but you guessed it.
16: Yeah.
17: Took a little too long, too, by
18: right.
17: the way.
16: Yeah. Well, because I'm like, some cities are sometimes bigger than maybe a state.
17: Really?
16: I don't know. Somewhere in the world. Or there's maybe a county is bigger than
17: some
16: state.
17: There's a county bigger than Texas. That's what you're telling me right
16: but
17: now.
16: But like Rhode Island. Maybe there's a county bigger than Rhode Island.
19: North of it.
18: What's that, Juliana?
19: Oh, nothing.
18: Yeah, no, neither did we.
17: Yeah, she's like, oh, they're just arguing amongst each other.
18: Yeah, you know what?
17: Yeah.
18: I'm not going to let... you know what, Juliana? You're fine. We're going to hook you up. King guy, such a ridiculous answer. All right, fair enough. Thanks for playing, Juliana. You win. And thank you for playing our game, Beat the Bozzy. Good job, Juliana. Beat the Bozzy.
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1: All right, let's do it. My name is Flo, kicking off your Trending 20 this Wednesday night on Z90. We're counting down your top 20 songs of the day and talking everything trending. Coming up, I've got a crazy story from out of La Mesa involving a late night hit and run. You may have seen it on the news. Plus, I've got your hookup on free tickets to the Jonas Brothers. And it's all coming up right here on Z90. But first, I'll play you song number 20 of tonight's countdown. It's the latest from Karol G and Bruno.

Z90's your home for him. We're in today's Hit Music All Day. It's Blaha hanging out with you, Trending 20 tonight. And by now, you may have seen the clips trending online or on the news of a crazy hit-and-run crash in La Mesa, where a car actually flipped over and someone in their underwear chased the driver down the street. Well, that was my car, and that was me in my underwear. So coming up in three songs, I'll tell you what happened and give you a little update from today. Right now, it's new music from Akon. Song number 17 of your Trending 20 is Ringtone, right here on Z90.

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back of his car. I'm trying to give the operator all the info on the plate and what kind of car and everything. And I look over and I realize this dude's gone. There's nobody left in the driver's seat. I'll tell you what happened and where me in my underwear comes into this in two songs. But right now, I've got song number 14 of tonight's Trending 20. It's the latest from Tame Impala called Loser right here on Z90.

0: My name is Flo-Ho, and right now we're talking about the trending news clip of my car getting totaled over the weekend. I already told you about waking up to a car that had flipped over outside after hitting my car, and how we went out to see what was going on. Then, once we were there for a minute, we noticed the driver had disappeared. One of my neighbors noticed he was walking away halfway down the street. So at this point, my girlfriend and I just start running after him, despite the fact that I was literally in my underwear and barefoot. And that's where the clip you may have seen comes in.
1: We got you, bro!
2: That's when Michael and his girlfriend started chasing the driver.
3: We're running on foot right now. He's approaching 70th Street.
1: I'm a f***ing track star.
2: Michael says they followed him to the end of the street, where the driver finally gave up.
0: Yeah, we did actually wind up sticking with him until the cops got there, and he was ultimately arrested for DUI. But the big news I just got today that I have been waiting to hear is that he did have insurance. So that is a huge relief for me. But hey, I just posted the full video from CBS8 over on my Instagram if you want to check that out, at Z90Flo-Ho. And while you go do that, I'll play you song number 12 of tonight's countdown. This is from local artist Ray Sundays. The song is Summertime 2025 in San Diego, Z90.

90 apps, the easiest way to take us from the car to your AirPods. 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
5: Okay.
4: So you might want to just say pass. All right. 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
4: There she goes. You've got 30 seconds on the clock. Remember to say pass if you get stumped on one, okay?
7: Okay.
4: Now, there's a little bit of a delay, so I'm going to start the timer right after the first question. Here we go. Say pass if you get stumped. On your marks, get set, go. What is the name of someone who fixes shoes?
7: Pass.
4: Name something with nutmeg in it.
7: Oh, my gosh. What's it called? Pass.
4: What animal does a farrier work with?
7: A bird?
4: Name a famous sports trophy.
7: The Heisman Trophy.
4: What city has the giant arch?
7: St. Louis,
4: there
7: Missouri.
4: You go. I'll give you two right there. You got two out of five. You definitely, definitely want to yell pass the second you don't know the answer, because there may be other really easy questions, and that will help you get to those ones sooner. What is the name of someone who fixes shoes? That's a cobbler. Name something with nutmeg in it. Pie, cider, pumpkin spice latte. You could even add it to most. I mean, you could put it in stuffing too. Probably stuffing has some in it. But what animal does a farrier work with? Equine animals, horses, donkeys, zebras. They help horseshoe horses. A farrier would be someone who does the horseshoes. And a famous sports trophy, you got that right. Heisman Trophy, that's great. What city has the giant arch? St. Louis. So you got two out of five. And that's not bad. Let's bring Adina back in. That'll give her a false confidence. I'll tell you that right now, Monica. So, out of five, she was able to get two right. Two out of five.
5: I think I'll win today.
4: All right. 30 seconds on the clock. Now, she may be a Rhodes Scholar. You don't know. And you're just like way overstating. You don't know that? These questions are hard.
5: Okay.
4: All right. Good luck to you. Listen in, Monica. 30 seconds on the clock. Say pass if you get stumped. On your marks. Get set. Go. Name someone who fixes shoes. What is the name?
5: A shoe repairman.
4: Name something with nutmeg in it.
5: Apple pie?
4: What animal does a farrier work with?
5: Pass.
4: Name a famous sports trophy.
5: The Stanley Cup.
4: What city has the giant arch?
5: St. Louis.
4: Name a science fiction movie.
5: Pass.
4: Name someone Tom Cruise has dated.
5: Katie Holmes.
4: What company makes Mars candy bars?
5: Mars. Wait, I meant... Wait.
4: Time's
5: what
4: up.
5: What company makes Mars candy bars?
4: Mm-hmm.
5: Mars.
6: Did you hear it deflate like a balloon?
5: I know I nailed some of them.
4: Shoe repairman is wrong. Cobbler.
6: Yeah. It's a cobbler.
5: Oh.
4: So it's a cobbler. Pumpkin spice latte.
5: Okay, yeah.
6: Nutmeg.
4: Yep, nutmeg. Cider,
5: nutmeg and
4: pie.
5: Apple pie?
4: Pumpkin pie.
5: Not
4: I don't think you put nutmeg in apple pie.
6: No.
5: Yeah.
6: No.
4: Unless you want it to taste like...
6: Why is it spicy?
4: Yes. Farrier works with horses, donkeys, animals with hooves. That's what a farrier
6: does.
4: That's
6: so funny. I was going to say a ferret. I don't know. Farrier.
4: Yeah. Name a famous sports trophy. You said Stanley Cup.
5: Okay.
4: That got you one. St. Louis Arch got you one. Science fiction movie. Not even Star Wars.
5: Oh, yeah.
4: None.
5: I just couldn't even think.
4: That's the best way to do it.
6: Yeah.
4: And then someone Tom Cruise has dated. Now, he married Katie Holmes.
6: Right.
4: But did he date her? I guess he did before they got married.
5: Yeah.
6: I don't know.
5: They had to date before they got married.
6: I suppose.
5: Yeah, they actually did it for like a couple of years. And then they got married.
4: Are you sure?
6: She's making this up as we go.
4: Please. All right. That's a technicality, but I'll give it to you.
6: Yeah.
4: But I'm still going to give the prize to Monica.
5: Do you want to do a tiebreaker?
4: Oh, you want to do a tiebreaker?
5: Yeah. Just to be fair and clear.
4: All right. Yell out your name the second you know the answer. Now she's...

stupid song. That's Olivia Rodrigo on Z90's Trending 20. What's up? It's Flo. And a new clip online has started trending after Justin Bieber was spotted yesterday at MacArthur Park in LA. He was just hanging out there with a couple friends playing some of his songs like Yukon. Check it out. Are you with me? So yeah, apparently he

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I'm Fleha hanging out with you tonight as we count down your top 20 songs and talk everything trending. 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
3: It is time to play maybe my most fun trivia game out of all of them that we do. My daughter plays along.
9: Oh, fun.
3: She said it may be time to mix up the games. She goes, why do you play the same games on the same day?
9: Oh. Like,
3: so people can count on what we're doing. She explained it all, how a tie works, everything. She knows it all. So, Josie, play along. Everybody play along. It is time to play Beat the Bosnian, where all you do is you take on Adina in basic trivia. Sonia is playing today. Good morning, Sonia. How are you?
10: Hey, Martin. I'm good.
3: Oh, well, I'm glad to hear that. You're going to answer questions today, and I'm going to tell you something. A few of these are ridiculously easy. A handful of them are pretty hard, too. So I don't know if that plays into your strengths or not, Adina. I think if it's harder for the person playing, it's easier for you because you'll both get a low score.
9: True.
3: Right? Because and there may be stuff that you know that she doesn't know. So we're going to try and exploit what Adina knows or doesn't know. Sonia, well, same with you. Adina's going to leave the room.
9: Good luck, Sonia.
10: Thank you.
3: There she goes. All right, I'm going to give you 30 seconds. Answer as many of these questions as you can. Say pass if you get stumped on a question and move on to something easier. On your marks, get set, go. Name an office supply store.
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3: Who sings a song about love?
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3: 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Very good. What sitcom featured a family of aliens? It's Third Rock from the Sun. Alf had an alien, but it was a people of from Earth. But, you know, good old-timey references. Nice. I like it. So we don't give you that one. A store that sells recreational equipment. You know, they do sell cushions and outdoor seating, but it's not really recreational equipment. I mean, I'll give you that one. But, boy, I was thinking more like REI or Cabela's or places that sell tents and things like that. But I'll give you that one because they do sell patio furniture. It's pretty recreational. All right. A planet is a brand of car. The Venus. I have not driven a Venus, but Saturn is what I was looking for. Oh, yes. Volkswagen Venus. Not often seen on the road. Elvis does sing a song. Who sings a song about love? Everybody does, it seems like, right? So that's a pretty easy give me one. And yes, an egg is an ingredient of a souffle. So we'll give you 1, 2, 3, 4 today. I'll give you 4. Let's wave Adina back in. The longer it takes to get her back in, the more nervous she gets. So we'll bring her back in. All right, Adina. Out of 6, she got 4.
11: Okay, that's right. More...
3: Hard to know, right?
11: Okay, yeah.
3: All right, this will be fun. 30 seconds on the clock. Sonia, listen in. You've got to get 5 to win. Say pass if you get stumped. On your marks, get set, go. Name an office supply store.
11: Staples.
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11: Big Five?
3: What planet is also a brand of car?
11: Pass. Saturn? Saturn.
3: Who sings a song about love?
11: Whitney Houston.
3: Name an ingredient. Oh, time's up.
12: Ooh.
3: Well, today you got...
11: Well, how many?
3: 4.
11: Wow.
12: Tied up.
3: Yes.
11: Okay.
3: Wow.
11: Woo.
3: You barely pulled that one out. I really tried to give this one away to you guys. By the way, Office Supply Store, Staples, Office yes. Depot, both good.
12: Yeah.
3: Sitcom features a family of aliens, Third Rock from the Sun.
12: Yeah.
3: Name a store that sells recreational equipment. There is a store that goes by the name Recreational Equipment Incorporated. Have you ever heard of them? REI? tried to give it to you guys. But
12: that was a softball right there.
3: Yeah, right there. Yes. REI would have been one. Yeah. I'll give you Big Five. That's a California sporting goods store, so that's good.
11: Yeah.
3: We'll give you that. Brand of car.

0: Harry Styles, does it get any bigger, I guess, if he and Taylor Swift were on stage?
1: I know. You know it's not the
0: same as it was. Harry Styles is coming to the Rose Bowl in Pasadena, and that's an amazing place to see the show. 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
8: 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And who's playing today, D-Rock?
14: On line 7, we have Marissa.
8: Marissa, welcome to Beat the Bosnian. How are you feeling today?
15: Ooh, I'm feeling great. Hey, Morin, I'm ready to play.
8: All right, let's do this. Adina's going to leave the room. We're going to give you 30 seconds to answer questions. We've got 10 of them. You can say pass to any of them if you feel stumped, okay? And what we'll do is we'll tell you your scores at the end. Then we'll bring Adina back in, and we'll ask her the same questions and compare her scores. So good luck to you.
15: Thank you.
16: Good luck, Marissa.
8: There goes Adina. All right. Now, there's a little bit of a delay, so I'm going to start the timer for you right after the first question to accommodate for that delay. Good luck to you. 30 seconds on the clock. Here we go. On your marks, get set, go. Name a cartoon with cats.
15: Garfield.
8: What is located at 1600 Pennsylvania Avenue?
15: The White House.
8: Which number is higher, 10 degrees Fahrenheit or Celsius?
15: Celsius.
8: Name a country that is known for its fjords.
15: For its what?
8: Fjords.
15: Pass.
8: Name a national grocery chain.
15: Save Mart.
8: All right, there you go.
15: I still don't know what that word is that you said at the end of that question.
8: Fjords. I'll give you the answer. It's Norway. So they are narrow channels of water that have high cliffs on either. Cliffs wouldn't be the word, but mountains on either side. So they're glacier. They're made by glaciers. And so in Norway, you can tour
15: the fjords.
8: Okay,
15: well, now I feel
8: dumb. Well, don't feel dumb, because a lot of people may not know that. Or maybe everybody does, but we'll never know. I'll never make you feel dumb for that, okay? So which number is higher, 10 degrees Celsius, you said?
15: Yes.
8: All right. That's actually not true. Fahrenheit is higher, because for Celsius, you double it and add 30 to get to Fahrenheit. 0 degrees Celsius is freezing. So 32 degrees is freezing for Fahrenheit. So you missed that one. Fjords, you missed. What'd you say for grocery chain again? Save Mart?
15: Save Mart.
8: All right. I'll give you that one. And then the White House is at 1600 Pennsylvania Avenue, and a cartoon with cats is Garfield. So very good. So we'll bring Adina back
15: all right.
8: in. All right. Here she comes. All right, Adina, here we go.
16: Okay, what's her score?
8: Her score was 3.
16: Oh, sorry. Sorry, Marissa.
14: Dang.
16: It's not a shade. It's not. It's just I'm excited for me.
8: Okay, well, we'll find out. 30 seconds on the clock. Say pass if you get stumped. On your marks.
16: Okay.
8: Get set. Go. Name a cartoon with cats.
16: Oh, snap. Pass.
8: What is located at 1600 Pennsylvania Avenue?
16: The White House.
8: Which number is higher, 10 degrees Fahrenheit or 10 degrees Celsius?
16: 10 degrees Celsius.
8: Name a country known for its fjords.
16: Sweden.
8: Name a national grocery chain.
16: Walmart.
8: What state did the attack on Pearl Harbor take place?
16: Pass.
8: All right. See? All right, well, you got 1600 Pennsylvania Avenue, okay. The White House. 10 degrees Fahrenheit is actually higher.
14: Yes.
8: National grocery chain. You said Walmart. That's true. And what state did the attack on Pearl Harbor take place?
16: I don't know.
8: Do you know the answer to that one?
15: Hawaii.
8: Yeah.
16: Okay.
8: Pearl Harbor is in Hawaii. The Japanese flew across the Pacific and attacked it there. So you can still go to the Pearl Harbor Memorial and see which ship
14: it's
8: is
14: really cool.
8: There.
14: Oh, my gosh. What is it?
8: I know.
14: I can't remember.
8: It escapes me right now, but I know it off the tip of my
14: tongue. And I've toured it before. It's gorgeous. It's a
8: really spectacular monument.
14: Yeah.
8: Yeah, you stand over looking down into the water.
14: Is it
8: the
14: Arizona? Might be the Arizona. That's this Arizona. Something.
8: So there you go.
14: Yeah.
16: So wait, how many did I get?
8: 2.
16: Are you sure? There were no other ones?
8: Cartoon with cats. Did not get. White House you got. Grocery chain you got. And that's all you got.
16: Really? Oh,
8: 2.
16: Man.
8: You couldn't even add past 2? What other one did you think you got?
16: I thought there were so much more in my
8: head. You just tried to answer a lot. You just didn't get them right.
16: Oh, dang.
8: Yeah. Garfield would have been a good cartoon. Yeah.
16: Garfield.
8: Yeah. I know, right? That's a kind of a simple one.
16: Cartoon I need a redo. Right there.
14: Or Tom and Jerry. Or yeah.
8: Tom and Jerry.
16: Oh,
8: there's
16: my
8: another
16: God.
8: Good one.
16: Okay. All right. Enough. Okay.
8: Do we have any others you can think of? Felix the Cat.
15: Aristocats.
8: Old school one. Oh, yes. Aristocats.
16: Oh, yes.
8: All right.
16: My
8: let's
16: favorite.
8: Keep it going. Do you have a
15: Animaniacs.
8: Favorite?
15: Animaniacs.
8: All right. Animaniacs. That's another good one. All keep right. them coming. Yeah. Marissa, way to rub it in. And congratulations. You won.
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3: We play a game on Wednesdays where all you have to do is beat Adina at basic trivia. It's called... Daniel is ready to play today. Let's bring him in. Daniel, welcome to Beat the Bosnian. How are you?
4: I'm doing great. Hey, Morton.
3: Hey, Morton. We've got 30 seconds on the clock, and Adina's going to leave the room. I've got 10 questions to ask you. You can either answer or say pass if you get stumped. The clock is going, so I always say pass. Okay. If it's even 1 second you don't know the answer, just say pass and move on. Get to the easy ones first.
5: There you go.
3: Yeah, be very easy. In the meantime, let's say we get through all 10 questions and you've said pass a bunch, we'll go back to the ones we said pass on and start over if there's time left, okay? Then
4: we're gonna
3: bring Adina back in. We'll ask her the same questions and compare scores. Right? Everybody up to speed?
1: Yes.
3: All right. Very good. Everybody play along in your car right now, and let's see how well you do. Adina, so long.
1: All right. Good luck.
3: That was good luck to you, Daniel.
4: Thank you.
3: Maybe to me, because you know what? It's not easy being here sometimes. All right. Here we go. 30 seconds on the clock. Say pass if you get stumped. On your marks, get set, go. Name a city in Greece.
4: Paris.
3: What fish is orange inside?
4: A scallop.
3: Name a movie with Justin Timberlake in it.
4: Out of time. In time.
3: Where would you find a piston?
4: Car motor.
3: Name an NHL team.
4: The Ducks.
3: What state has Yellowstone National Park?
4: California.
3: All right, time's up. Today you got 3 right. D-Rock, I need you to look something up real quick. In fact, I have to because Adina's in your room. I don't want Adina to see this. I'm looking up Justin Timberlake in time. Just to make sure we'll give you credit for that. Absolutely. So today, you name a city in Greece. You said Paris? No, that's France. Greece, Athens would be probably the number one, they would say. What fish is orange inside? Fish inside is kind of, it's more red. We're looking at salmon for that one. Name a movie with Justin Timberlake. You said In Time, correct. Engine has a piston. And an NHL team, you said the Ducks, absolutely. Anaheim Ducks. And Yellowstone National Park is in Idaho, Wyoming, and Montana. All parts of that park are in those states. California has Yosemite. And those two often get mixed up. So that's a common mistake. So out of 6, you got 3 today. Not bad. Let's bring Adina in and see how she does. Hold on. Here she comes. And we'll see how this goes. All right, Adina. Okay. Out of 6, he got 3 right.
1: Oh, all right.
3: So we'll see how you do. Listen in, Daniel. Good luck to you, Adina. 30 seconds on the clock. Say pass if you get stumped. On your marks, get set, go. Name a city in Greece.
1: Athens.
3: What fish is orange inside?
1: Salmon?
3: Name a movie with Justin Timberlake.
1: Oh, The Social Network.
3: Where would you find a piston?
1: in football.
3: Name an NHL team.
1: Oh, the Canada Dry team.

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9: All right. Let's play a game. Every Wednesday, you take Adina on in basic trivia. See who can beat you today. I'll tell you some. A couple of these questions you've had before.
15: Oh.
9: So you should know them, but maybe you will, maybe you won't. Hey, Jennifer.
16: Hey, Warren. Good morning.
9: How are you today?
16: Good. How are you?
9: Good. So we're excited to have you on. We're going to have Adina leave the room in a second. We're going to give you 30 seconds to answer as many questions as you can. We'll bring her back in, ask her the same questions, and then compare scores. You're about 50-50.
16: Okay.
15: I am.
9: You're actually about, you lost 2 weeks in a row, so you're actually down a little bit.
15: Okay.
9: Like 48-52. Okay. So you got to get a win back to get to 50-50 status.
15: I'm going to try.
17: All right. Get an average back.
9: Jen, yeah. Jen, what kind of trivia player are you? Let's gauge your level of intelligence real quick.
16: I've actually never played, so this is going to be my first time.
15: Oh.
9: So you and Adina, about 50-50.
15: Okay.
17: Yeah.
9: Yeah. She's played every week for years and years. Some of these questions might throw you off, so.
15: All right, let's do it. I'm ready. Okay. Good All luck.
9: Right. Say good luck. There she goes. Head out of the studio.
16: Am I allowed to say pass?
9: Of course, yes. Easy peasy, you can't say pass. We do that on a Thursday, but Wednesdays, oh yeah, you can say pass. Trust me, it's part of Adina's strategy.
16: Okay.
9: Yeah. All right, here we go. 30 seconds on the clock. Remember to say pass if you get stumped. On your marks, get set, go. Name a city in Switzerland.
16: Pass.
9: True or false, it's wintertime in Brazil.
16: False.
9: Name a human bone.
16: A femur.
9: Flathead and Phillips are types of what?
16: Screwdrivers.
9: Name a brand of bicycle.
16: E-bike.
9: What bird cannot fly?
16: A penguin.
9: All right, you got three today. City in Switzerland. Now, you would think they would just roll right off your tongue. And when I was looking them up, I'm like, man, there aren't that many famous ones that I think of. Zurich, Geneva, Bern, Lausanne, all cities in Switzerland. I wouldn't think of a lot of those other than Zurich, right? Yeah. It is wintertime in Brazil right now. May to September is their winter months. Isn't that weird? Their Christmas time is when it's warm and hot down on the beaches. But okay.
16: Yeah. My friend's Brazilian.
9: Oh, no. Well, I hope he's not listening. We'll find out. Name a human bone. You said? Do you remember what human bone you said? Yeah.
16: Oh, I said femur.
9: Femur. That is a human bone, so congratulations. Flathead and Phillips are types of screwdrivers. A brand of bicycle, Schwinn, Trek, we would expect accepted those. Huffy, there's a bunch of them. What e-bike is a type of bicycle but not a brand? What bird cannot fly is a penguin. You're correct. A penguin cannot fly. So we'll bring Adina back in. She probably thinks a penguin can fly if you throw it from high enough. We'll find out what she thinks here. Hold on real quick. All right, Adina. Out of six, she got three.
15: Three.
9: Yeah.
15: Okay.
9: All right, we'll see how you do.
15: All right.
9: All right, listen in, Jennifer. 30 seconds on the clock. Say pass if you get stumped. On your marks, get set, go. Name a city in Switzerland.
15: Zurich.
9: True or false, it's wintertime in Brazil.
15: True.
9: Name a human bone.
15: Your femur.
9: Flathead and Phillips are types of what?
15: Tool belts. Tools. They're types of tools.
9: Name a brand of bicycle.
15: Mountain range.
9: What bird cannot fly? Oh, time's up.
15: What are these questions today?
9: What bird cannot fly?
15: No bird. Because all birds can fly.
9: No, they can't.
15: Oh.
9: Penguin. You were just at SeaWorld not long ago. Penguin cannot fly.
15: Oh, man.
9: What's that, D-Rock?
17: Oh, my gosh, dude.
9: Yeah.
17: Really?
15: I feel like I didn't know one of these questions. I guessed on all of them. So if I got anything right, that's a miracle.
9: Well, you said Zurich. That's not correct. But Zurich is
15: a city
9: in Switzerland.
15: Okay, that's what I was thinking about.
9: It's not Zurich. It's
15: just
9: Zurich.
15: A different, pronunciation.
9: It's really not. Because I've never heard it called Zurich. Today, the accords were signed in Zurich. No. True or false, it's wintertime in Brazil.
15: True.
9: That's right.
15: Oh,
9: you got
15: okay.
9: that right. A femur is a bone in human. Flathead and Phillips are types of what?
15: I know it's in the toolbox.
9: Yeah, I need more specificity.
17: Yeah.
15: I have no
9: screwdrivers.
17: Yes.
15: Oh.
9: Phillips screwdriver. Flathead
17: yeah.
9: screwdriver.
17: Flathead, yeah.
9: Name a brand of bicycle.
15: I don't know what.
17: It's like mountain range.
9: Schwinn, Trek.
17: Huffy.
15: Nope.
9: Okay.
15: Wouldn't have known.
9: All right, fair enough. I said some might. And a bird that cannot fly is a penguin.
15: A penguin. Yeah. Oh, okay. Well, how many did I get?
9: Two.
15: Oh, hey, you know what? That's better than zero than I thought.
9: I'm going to rename this game Better Than Zero. Jennifer, I'd like to say congratulations, but I don't know if you're taking away a particular amount of pride from winning today.

Hey, it's Rick. 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
4: It's Wednesday. Let's play a game. It's really fun to take Adina on in basic trivia. The game is called Beat the Bosnian. Beat the Bosnian. Beat the Bosnian. All you have to do is answer more questions than Adina does correctly in our list of 10 questions. On the phone, April's here today. Hi, April. How are you?
5: Hi. Good morning.
4: Well, you know what? It's time to play Beat the Bosnian. Are you alone in the car? Do you have family with you? It sounds like someone's with you in the car.
5: Yeah, I have my three kids.
4: Oh, wow. That's great. Well, they're really behaving. Tell them thank you.
6: Right. She's like, don't hype them up.
4: Yeah,
6: don't hype them up.
4: They're in their own world.
6: Everybody be cool.
4: Yes. Everybody cool out. Okay. We're going to play a game real quick. You've got 30 seconds on the clock. Adina's going to leave the room.
7: Good luck.
4: There she goes.
5: Thank you.
4: All right. I will tell you that today's questions are kind of all over the map, so just answer if you know. If you don't, just say pass. We'll move on. If we have time left over at the end, we'll ask you the questions you passed on, okay?
5: Okay.
4: On your marks. Now, I detect a little bit of a delay, so I'm going to start the timer after the first question. Here we go. On your marks, get set, go. What color are all John Deere products?
5: Green.
4: What actor voiced both Darth Vader and Mufasa?
5: Pass.
4: Name a U.S. president with a beard.
5: Abraham Lincoln.
4: What animal is the mascot for Frosted Flakes?
5: A tiger.
4: Name a U.S. coin worth more than a dime.
5: Quarter.
4: What is the fruit is dried to make a raisin?
5: Cherries.
4: Oh, no. Grape is the answer to that one. But you know what? Your time's up. You did pretty good.
5: That was right.
4: It was grape. Mom, I was trying to tell you. All right. So here we go. Green and yellow are John Deere products. Darth Vader and Mufasa was voiced by James Earl Jones. He also played the father on Coming to America. The King, and he also did This is CNN. So, famous voice. Lincoln is correct. Tiger is correct. Tony the Tiger. U.S. coin worth more than a dime? Quarter. Very good. So, you got 1, 2, 3, 4 today. 4 out of 6. Let's bring Adina back in and see if she can pull it off. She might. These are not the hardest questions, but you never know what she knows, and that's what's interesting. All right, out of Adina, out of 6, she got 4 right.
7: Okay, that's pretty good.
4: That's pretty good. Okay. And if she listened to her kids, she might have got one more.
6: Oh, no.
4: All right. April, hold on. Let's see how Adina does. 30 seconds on the clock. Remember to say pass if you get stumped. On your marks, get set, go. What color are all John Deere products?
7: Green.
4: What actor voiced both Darth Vader and Mufasa?
7: Ooh, I don't know. Pass.
4: Name a U.S. president with a beard.
7: Oh, with the top hat. Lincoln. John.
4: What animal is the mascot for Frosted Flakes?
7: The tiger?
4: Name a U.S. coin worth more than a dime.
7: Pass.
4: What fruit is dried to make a raisin? Oh, time's up.
7: Grapes.
4: Grapes would have been correct.
7: Oh, I don't. I felt like I didn't know any of these. I'll be honest.
4: Which one did you pass on?
7: A lot.
4: No, you didn't pass. You only passed on one. Oh, U.S. coin worth more than a dime.
7: I don't know.
4: No, you know U.S. coins worth more than a dime come to mind?
7: Oh, a quarter?
4: Yeah.
6: Oh, and the voice of Darth Vader?
7: It just seemed a trick question for some reason.
4: Oh, I see.
7: And I was like, I don't know.
4: Darth Vader?
7: I don't know.
4: I
7: am your father.
4: Yeah, you are not the father. It'd be great if you...
6: the whip's there, right? Maury.
4: Luke, you are not the father. Yeah!
6: He hands the envelope.
4: Yeah. Luke, it'd be even better if he gave a full breakdown, Luke... I was looking into your mother's eyes one night. I said, you know, you look awfully...
6: I'm 99%. 99.9%, I am your father.
4: You know, Luke, your mother and I were having some wine one night. She's like, take off that silly helmet. And I said, oh. And that's how you came to be. We never think about that part.
6: She loved me for me. Yeah. Okay?
4: Oh, all right. Well, you know what, Adina? It's kind of same old song, same old day of the week.
7: Oh, dang.
4: Congratulations, April. You won, Adina.
7: Good
4: you got
7: job.
4: Three right. John Deere products are green.
5: Yay!
4: James Earl Jones voiced Darth Vader. He also did Mufasa.
6: Yep.
4: And he's the guy that went, this is CNN.
7: Oh, that guy.
4: Yeah, that guy. So, why? You thought it was Darth Vader the whole time? Why does CNN have Darth Vader?
6: Not Arby's.
4: He doesn't do Arby's.
6: Yeah, not Arby's.
4: No. All right. That wraps it up. Thanks for playing.
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I'm so excited to be here with you, hanging out with you till 5 a.m. As we get into Shakira right here, who, by the way, made a surprise visit to Colombia after they had an earthquake. And she's actually working.

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6: In January, we are doing Junior January. And so junior listeners are going to get to play our games. We've never done this. And so if you're between the ages of 6 and 14, we've wanted you to call and play. Today, we're being joined by Juliana, who's going to play our game. Welcome, Juliana. How are you?
12: I'm good.
6: Yeah, are you sure? You sound bored already. Are you there?
12: Yeah.
6: All right. So are you nervous? Don't be nervous.
12: No, yeah, I am.
6: Oh, don't be nervous. Listen, I'm your big brother, and I'm going to take care of you. We're going to do a good job today, okay?
12: Okay.
13: Now, how old are you?
12: 14.
13: All right, 14. Ready to go. So do you know how this game works? Adina is going to leave the room, and we're going to ask you questions, but you only have 30 seconds to answer. And we're going to bring her back in. We're going to ask her the same questions, and then we'll compare scores. And she's done this for a long time, so she's kind of an expert.
12: Okay.
13: All right. So good luck to you. Adina, we'll see you.
10: All right, good luck.
13: Some of these are hard. Some are easy, okay?
12: Okay.
13: And I'm going to tell you something. Say pass if you get stumped, because that 30 seconds goes really fast. So if you got a question and you don't know the answer, say pass, okay? I'm rooting for you. I want you to win. Adina can try again next week, but I know you won't be here. So let's get a win for you, okay?
12: Okay.
13: All right. Speak up loud and speak quickly. Here we go. 30 seconds on the clock. On your marks. Get set. Go. What is the name of Mario's brother in Mario Brothers?
12: Luigi.
13: Which of these is the biggest, a city, a state, or a county?
12: State.
13: What does a stethoscope do?
12: Zoom in.
13: What singer has the last name Cat?
12: Oh, I don't know that one. Pause.
13: What country is Mount Everest located in?
12: What?
13: What country is Mount Everest located in?
12: Pass.
13: All right. I'll give you one more. What game has Victory Royale as the winning message?
12: Fortnite.
13: There you go. You got it right. So you got Luigi. You got State. What'd you say for stethoscope? What does a stethoscope do?
12: To zoom in.
13: Say it again.
12: Zoom out or zoom in.
13: Oh, okay. No, not necessarily. It listens to your heart. What singer has the last name Cat? Doja Cat. All right. What country is Mount Everest located in? You could say China or Nepal. That's kind of a hard one, but I thought you might get China. And then Victory Royale is right. You got that one right. Fortnite is the answer to that. So you, out of six, you got three. Let's bring Adina back in. How do you feel about it?
12: Good.
13: All right. Good. Juliana, hold on.
10: What am I up against here?
13: All right. Juliana got three out of six.
10: I mean, that's kind of how I do. So. I may have found my match.
14: Okay. Twinsies.
13: Juliana, don't be psyched by that. Don't you worry about that, okay?
10: What's poppin', twin?
13: Slow down. Well, you haven't heard the questions yet, right?
10: I know, okay.
13: All right, here we go. 30 seconds on the clock. Listen in, Juliana. Say pass if you get stumped. On your marks, get set, go. What is the name of Mario's brother?
10: Luigi.
13: Which of these is the biggest, a city, a state, or a county?
10: A state?
13: What does a stethoscope specifically do?
10: Listens to your heart.
13: What singer has the last name Cat?
10: Pass.
13: What country is Mount Everest located in?

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1: Give the satisfaction asking how you're doing now. 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

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I'm V Gomez as we get into Harry Styles, who, by the way, performed in Mexico City and handed out churros to his fans. Here's Adore You.

Enrique Iglesias right here with Bailando on Z96 Hit Music. I'm V Gomez. And by the way, he was like my celebrity high school crush. I loved Enrique. And I actually

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Nelly Furtado, Say It Right, right here on Z90, today's hit music. I'm V Gomez. By the way, if we're not connected on social media, go to my IG and my TikTok at V Gomez Show. Follow me on there. I'll follow you back. Here's Steve Lacy with Oh Yeah.

Dizzy 90 Today's Hit Music. I'm V Gomez, and you know, Matthew McConaughey is a really lovable actor, right? Like, I feel like overall everybody really likes him. He's got some great films and everything. So apparently a few years ago he made this video that he was considering maybe investigating and thinking about running for governor in Texas. And so he kind of has put that away for a while, but he recently said in an interview that he's not running yet and that it's basically not out of the question. That's going to be really interesting. I'd love to see that.

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Did you know that Justin Timberlake was actually inspired by Michael Jackson to go solo when Michael wanted to do a song with just him? 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

0: The beautiful Aaliyah right here. Are You That Somebody on Z90, today's hit music. I'm V Gomez. And by the way, make sure you're here at 5 a.m. with Hey Morian for your chance to win this family four-pack of tickets to go to Disneyland starting at 6 a.m.
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8: All right, let's play it. Okay. playing today, Shireen. Welcome to the show, Shireen.
1: Good morning.
8: We've had Shireen on before. I recognize your name. You've been on before with us, right?
1: Yes.
8: All right. Well, we love having you. Good energy.
1: Thank you.
8: Do you think you'll beat Dina today? What do you think the score will be at the end? What's your prediction?
1: I hope so. It's hard sometimes. I hope so.
8: What's your prediction for the score?
1: I think I'll get 4.
8: Mm-hmm.
2: Mm. And what do you think I'll get?
1: I hope Adina gets 3. Only because so I win.
15: Right. That's fair.
8: That's the object of the game. Otherwise, right. Why try, right?
15: Yeah, you play to win, not to lose.
8: Yeah. Right?
2: I hope it's a tie. I don't know why.
8: No, that's so weird.
15: Aww. That is so lame.
8: All right. Well, you know, I've got 10 questions. I've got 30 seconds. Adina, we'll say goodbye.
2: All right. Good luck, Shireen.
8: She'll be back in a second.
1: Thank you.
8: There she goes. And the door is closed. She's out. She can't hear us. 30 seconds on the clock. Remember, say pass if you get stumped. On your marks, get set, go. What is the name of the Buffalo football team?
1: Bills.
8: Name a brand of fruit juice.
1: Ocean Spray.
8: What show does Terry Crews host?
1: Pass.
8: What country is Rihanna from?
1: Not Bahamas. Okay, pass.
8: Name an ocean creature that has 5 arms.
1: Octopus. Squid.
8: Oh. Well, you didn't get 4. I'll just leave it at that. I didn't say at least 5 arms. I said 5 arms particularly. That's a starfish. Starfish.
1: Oh my God, duh. You're right.
8: Well, you know, you don't think of it like that because it doesn't seem like arms. Seems like legs, right? So 5
1: yes.
8: arms,
1: it
8: can be up to like 20, but most starfish have at least 5 arms. What is the name of the Buffalo football team? Bills, you got that right. Ocean Spray for fruit juice. Terry Crews hosts America's Got Talent, AGT.
1: Oh, okay.
8: All right. Rihanna is from, you're right, not Bahamas, Barbados.
1: Okay.
8: Yes.
1: Dang it.
8: An ocean creature with 5 arms is a starfish. So let's welcome Adina back in. She's excited. Okay. I can tell she's excited by the way she like looked at me like, ooh, oh, it's my turn.
2: All right. Why are you smiling?
8: It's my job.
2: Why are you having so much fun?
8: I know, right? You are suspicious of my happiness. Sad. Out of 5, she answered. She got 2 right.
2: Ooh.
8: 2 out of 5. So let's see how you do. Listen in, Shireen. Let's see how Dina does. 30 seconds on the clock. Say pass if you get stumped.
2: Okay.
8: On your marks, get set, go. What is the name of the Buffalo football team?
2: What? The Bills. Oh!
8: Name a brand of fruit juice.
2: Welch's.
8: What show does Terry Crews host?
2: American Idol? No, yeah.
8: What country is Rihanna from?
2: Barbados.
8: Name an ocean creature that has 5 arms.
2: A squid.
8: What type of solution is used on times up?
2: What type of solution? What? Ask me. I feel on fire.
8: What type of solution is used for contacts?
2: Oh.
8: Time's up.
2: That I don't know.
8: Saline.
2: Saline. Yes, I did
8: saline
2: know that.
8: Saline solution.
2: Yeah.
8: Well, if you knew it, you'd say it. What do you mean? I did know that.
2: I did.
8: I'm trying to give the answer. You hear that, D-Rock? Yes, I knew that.
15: Yeah, it's ridiculous.
8: Really? Because I gave you a chance to tell me, and you said, I don't know.
15: He's like, you're right. I didn't. I got nothing.
8: That's so funny, the way your brain works like that. You're like, tell me what it is. I don't know. Saline. I knew it.
15: Right.
8: You did. Well, it's a tip of your tongue answer.
2: Yeah.
8: Right? Yeah, I got that. Well, Shireen, you know what? You didn't get a win today.
2: Woo!
8: She beat you by 1. She got the Barbados. America's Got Talent, Terry Crews hosts.
15: Yes.
8: Not American Idol.
2: That's right.
1: I know.
8: Yeah. And a small ocean creature that has 5 arms, not a squid.
2: No.
8: It
2: why?
8: Is a starfish.
2: Well, it could be a squid.
1: I said squid, too.
2: Why not?
8: Why can it be a squid?
2: They've got 5 of the things floating.
15: They've got more than 5.
8: They've got more than 5.
2: Well, yeah. We, at least 1 could have had an accident and only had 5.
8: Well, you know what?
2: At least 5.
8: Go ask a one-legged pirate. Sure, anything can happen.
16: We're asking you what creature.
15: Sounds like the name of a bar. The five-legged squid.
16: Yes. I'm the five-legged squid.
15: Drink specials.
16: Caught one of his legs off in a fight in the ocean. Yeah. All right, Uncle John. No, you don't understand. If you see him, you'll know him. His beady eye looking at you.
15: It's a legend.
16: Yes. He took down five sailors before I got his leg.
17: All right, listen. This is really off track.
2: Weird.
17: Shereen, just for having to sit through that, I'm going to give you your prize today, okay?
1: Thank you.
17: Oh, she's still there. That's good.
15: Dead men tell no tale.
17: All right. Arr. I wonder what it is about people that want to make pirate talk. It is weird, right?
2: Yeah.
17: Like even you are, I can tell
2: I
17: you're
2: really
17: resisting it right
2: it.
17: Now. You're like, arr.
2: Arr,
17: all right.
18: Lard ass.
17: Oh, that's me.
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So Benny Blanco literally decided to run a half marathon 3 hours prior to having to wake up for it. That's crazy. He didn't even train for it. It's Z90 Today's Hit Music. Here is his wife, Selena Gomez. And Brema, it's Calm Down.

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1: 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I'm V Gomez. As we get ready for Hey Morton, we are minutes away from Hey Morton. And make sure you're here at 6, 7, 8, and 9 a.m. for your chance to get a family four-pack of tickets to Disneyland. 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
1: We always ask you to ask us a question because we'll answer it in front of everybody. It's our Ask Us Anything every single day. It's Hey Morton.
2: Amber Lynn asked Hey Morton, what's a minor inconvenience that can completely ruin your day?
1: Oh, I have one. It'll just bug so bad I almost avoid it.
2: Oh.
1: All right, it's next here on Hey Morton.

0: question? There's nothing we can't answer. Whatever you want to know, just ask for it by name. Hey, Morton.
1: Hey, Morton.
2: Hey, Morton.
3: Hey, Morton.
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0: Hey, Morton.
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6: Hey, Morton. Hey,
7: Morton. Send your questions to us at Hey, Morton.
8: Amberlynn asks, Hey, Morton, what's a minor inconvenience that can completely ruin your day?
7: What's yours, D-Rock?
2: Ooh, leaving my phone at the house. Like, I
7: that's big.
2: Feel nude without it, dude.
7: Like, I feel that's a major inconvenience. Now, it used to be minor.
2: It used to be minor, yeah. But now it's like, if it's not attached to my hip, dude, like, I don't even know my name. What is, where do I go? Where's home?
7: Saying attached to your hip makes me think of you with, like, one of those big leather phone holders.
2: Oh, no, not the pouch.
4: Yeah.
2: The pouch.
7: You know how your dad would, like, get his, like, cell phone out of his thing off his belt loop?
2: It's like a holster.
4: Oh, yeah.
7: The phone holster. That's what I'm picturing.
9: It ain't attached to my hip.
7: I'm hip. Are you? Oh, I get that.
2: Yeah, dude.
7: What's yours?
8: If I can't do laundry on the day that I thought I was going to do it, because I live in an apartment complex and we have like a shared laundry unit situation, I'll be like, on Monday after work, I'm going to get in there. I'm going to do it. And then like, I'll show up and it's busy. I'm like, okay, this evening, I'm going to get it done. It's busy. And this turns into Tuesday and Wednesday. It will ruin my, not just day, my whole week. Everything's thrown off.
2: That's also a bummer because you worked yourself up to saying, I'm going to do it. Right.
8: Yes.
2: And then now you're like, all right, now I have all this adrenaline to do laundry, knock it out, and I can't.
7: I have to tell you something. I used to go through that. And because, you know, laundry, right? I would go to a laundromat. I can't stand that stress. I'm like, you know what? I got two big mesh bags, and we're going straight to the laundromat.
2: Yeah,
8: that's
2: dude,
8: true.
2: Yeah.
8: I should do that more often.
7: Yes. Yeah. I mean, you're spending quarters anyhow, right?
8: Yeah.
7: And just going, I'm going to bring my laptop. I'm going to knock some stuff out while I'm waiting. And there is a certain satisfaction in having like five dryers going at once.
2: Or dunk it in the big machine, the big one. Yeah.
7: Yeah. It really is nice.
2: Yeah.
7: My minor inconvenience, and it'll ruin my day, is if I go in my house and stuff collapses. What I mean by this is, if I go to do dishes in our sink, the dry dishes that are all already in the like dish thing, I'll put those away first. Not everyone in my family does that.
2: Oh, okay.
7: And so when they do dishes, they stack higher and higher and higher. And if you even move, even one thing, come on, go. It's just, it's like, I don't like, it's like, what's that game where you pull sticks out and you don't want a rock to
2: Jenga?
7: Fall through?
2: Yeah, Jenga.
7: It's like a Jenga. That's perfect. It is. It's like, why does this have to be so precariously balanced? Why did you build this giant shrine to dishes? Put it away.
2: You know what? I'm guilty of that. I'm not going to lie. Like, I get lazy sometimes. I
7: hate that.
2: I will make a structure.
7: You know where else? You know where else it happens? The top of the dryer.
2: Oh,
7: there's
2: yeah.
7: like seven loads just precariously piled on top. You try and get one thing, and none of it's mine. I'm getting my stuff out of the dryer, but right. it falls over. Now there's like six socks on the side of the washer or the dryer, and I'm trying to like fish them out. Like, oh, dude, why did you put so much laundry on top?
2: There's times
7: the dryer.
2: There's times where you want to just call OSHA on your household.
7: Yeah.
2: You
7: know what I mean? Don't stack stuff.
2: This
7: don't.
2: Is not safe at all,
7: it's
2: dude.
7: It's falling down all the time. I hate stuff that falls down. And if it does, and I have to reach down and pick a bunch of it up and re-precariously stack it.
2: Yeah.
7: You know, and it's 4:30 in the morning, so I'm already mad.
2: Of course.
7: I got to be quiet about it. And now I'm trying not to let all these dishes fall apart, but my travel coffee thing is at the bottom of it.
2: Oh, that's the worst.
7: And you're just like, don't stack it so high. When the stuff falls, I'm just like, oh, damn it. Say a bad word. And, yeah. Shucks. I'm already worked up right now.
0: 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DM us at Hey Morton, MORTON, on Instagram and ask for it by name. 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
18: On Wednesdays, we play a game where you take Adina on in basic trivia. We call it... How well do you think you would do answering questions against Adina? Everybody play along. Today, there are some hard questions. I'm not going to lie, there are some tough questions.
8: Okay.
18: So you might want to just say pass. All right, so good luck to you. Who are we playing against today, D-Rock?
2: Today, we have Monica.
18: Welcome to the show, Monica. Are you ready to play Beat the Bosnian?
19: Yes.
18: All right. So, Adina, you're going to have to leave the room.
8: All right, good luck.
18: There she goes. You've got 30 seconds on the clock. Remember to say pass if you get stumped on one, okay?
19: Okay.
18: Now, there's a little bit of a delay, so I'm going to start the timer right after the first question. Here we go. Same pass if you get stumped. On your marks, get set, go. What is the name of someone who fixes shoes?
19: Pass.
18: Name something with nutmeg in it.
19: Oh, my gosh. What's it called? Pass.
18: What animal does a farrier work with?
19: A bird?
18: Name a famous sports trophy.
19: The Heisman Trophy.
18: What city has the giant arch?
19: St. Louis, Missouri.
18: There you go. I'll give you two right there. You got two out of five. You definitely, definitely want to yell pass the second you don't know the answer, because there may be other really easy questions, and that will help you get to those ones sooner. What is the name of someone who fixes shoes? That's a cobbler. Name something with nutmeg in it. Pie, cider, pumpkin spice latte, all... you could even add it to most, I mean, you could put it in stuffing too. Probably stuffing has some in it, but what animal does a farrier work with? Equine animals, horses, donkeys, zebras, they help horseshoe horses. A farrier would be someone who does the horseshoes. And a famous sports trophy, you got that right. Heisman Trophy, that's great. What city has the giant arch? St. Louis. So you got two out of five, and that's not bad. Let's bring Adina back in. That'll give her a false confidence. I'll tell you that right now, Monica. So, okay. Out of five, she was able to get two right. Two out of five.
8: I think I'll win today.
18: All right. 30 seconds on the clock. Now, she may be a Rhodes Scholar. You don't know. And you're just like way overstating.
8: Oh.
18: You don't know that? These questions are hard.
8: Okay.
18: All right. Good luck to you. Listen in, Monica. 30 seconds on the clock. Say pass if you get stumped. On your marks, get set, go. Name someone who fixes shoes. What is the name?
8: A shoe repairman.
18: Name something with nutmeg in it.
8: Apple pie?
18: What animal does a farrier work with?
8: Pass.
18: Name a famous sports trophy.
8: The Stanley Cup.
18: What city has the giant arch?
8: St. Louis.
18: Name a science fiction movie.
8: Pass.
18: Name someone Tom Cruise has dated.
8: Katie Holmes.
18: What company makes Mars candy bars?
8: Mars. Wait.
18: Time's
8: up. What company makes Mars candy bars?
18: Mm-hmm.
8: Mars.
2: Did you hear it deflate like a balloon?
8: I know I nailed some of them.
18: Shoe repairman is wrong. Cobbler.
2: Yeah. Cobbler.
8: Oh.
18: So it's a cobbler. Pumpkin spice latte.
8: Okay, yeah.
2: Nutmeg.
18: Yep, nutmeg.
8: Is
18: cider,
8: nutmeg an
18: pie.
8: Apple pie?
18: Pumpkin pie.
8: Not
18: I don't think you put
8: pie.
18: Nutmeg in apple pie.
2: No.
8: Yeah.
2: Nope.
18: Unless you want it to taste like...
2: Why is it spicy?
18: Yes. Farrier works with horses, donkeys, animals with hooves. That's what a farrier
2: does. Hey, that's
18: does.
2: So funny. I was going to say a ferret. I don't know. Farrier.
18: Yeah. Name a famous sports trophy. You said Stanley Cup.
8: Okay.
18: That got you one. St. Louis Arch got you one. Science fiction movie. Not even Star Wars.
8: Oh, yeah.
18: None.
8: I just couldn't even think.
18: That's the best way to do it.
2: Yeah.
18: And then someone Tom Cruise has dated. Now, he married Katie Holmes.
2: Right.
18: But did he date her? I guess he did before they got married.
8: Yeah.
2: I don't know.
8: They had to date before they got married.
2: I suppose.
8: Yeah, they actually did it for like a couple of years. And then they got married.
18: Are you sure?
2: She's making this up as we go.
18: Please. All right. That's a technicality, but I'll give it to you.
2: Yeah.
18: But I'm still going to give the prize to Monica.
8: Do you want to do a tiebreaker?
18: Oh, you want to do a tiebreaker?
8: Yeah. Just to be fair and clear.
18: All right. Yell out your name the second you know the answer. Now, she has a 1 second delay on her phone, so.
8: Okay, I can do
18: all right, so
8: 1 second.
18: Just say 1001 in your head and then yell out your name if you know the answer. Here's your question. You go.

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1: I gotta tell you guys, a certain station who is a competitor of yours, I was listening to their morning show and they said Good Morton on that show.
2: Yes.
1: And they hung up on that person. They were like, no, you're done. So I was like cracking up. They said, wow. Hey, Morton.
3: Oh my God.
2: More in the morning.
4: Day. Let's get the show underway. It is Hey Morton. I'm your host, Rick Morton. There's Adina.
3: Hey Morton.
4: There's D-Rock.
5: Hey Morton.
4: You know, a man helped out his DoorDash driver by meeting him halfway. And you'll say, well, that's a really cool thing to do. Or is it? I'm going to let you be the judge because he went viral on social media filming himself picking up a DoorDash order at the scene of a crash involving his delivery driver.
3: Whoa.
4: Driver got in a crash, and so he figured, you know what? I'll go get my food. Obviously, it's not going to get here on time.
2: Dang, dude.
4: Listen to this.
6: I DoorDashed some food, and my DoorDasher told me he got in a car accident. And he was like, I can come meet him and get the food from him.
7: I think that's my food right there. I'm about to go get my food.
8: Yo, what's going on, bro? You the DoorDasher?
9: Yeah.
8: You all right? Yeah. Thank you, man. You good? Yeah, I'm right down the street. I'm like, let me come grab my food. I'm so sorry, bro. You got an accident bringing me my food.
4: Yeah, well, you have to rub it in.
10: He's like, you all right? All right, now give me my garlic nuts.
4: Yeah.
10: I need my calzone.
4: Yeah. Okay, did it get injured? Who, me? No, my food.
10: No, the food. That's what I'm here for, man.
4: Yeah, dang. How hungry are you?
10: Right.
4: Think about it. You could have gone three more blocks and actually got the food yourself for free. Wow.
3: Okay, September 30th. I need possibly to take the whole morning off because I need to be in line at like 4, maybe 5 a.m. for this item dropping. I need to be in line at Trader Joe's.
4: Trader Joe drop. It's the all new, who knows, plastic sack.
3: Because
4: yes.
3: Their new Halloween mini totes are going to be out.
2: Oh,
3: I
2: boy.
3: Can't wait.
4: Halloween mini totes.
3: Mini tote bags. There's four of them. One is black and orange. One is purple and orange. And then the other two are combinations of all three colors, like neon green, orange, and black. And they are so cute. And they are the mini version. They're only $2.99. And I know they're going to sell out. I need to be there to get my hands on some.
4: Now, D-Rock's wife got me one. Bless her soul, because I never had one of the tote things.
2: Yeah.
4: I use it all the time. I have one here today with my lunch in it.
3: Ah.
4: So they're useful. I will say the zippers are not great.
3: Okay, these are not the ones with the zipper. These are not the insulated ones. These are the regular canvas totes.
4: Never mind.
2: It's a bag.
4: Yeah.
3: It's the OG, but new Halloween versions, which I don't know if they've ever had Halloween. I don't remember ever these color schemes. I'm so excited.
4: Now, you could go on Amazon and get the exact same thing, right?
3: From what? No, from Trader Joe's?
4: From Amazon. Just didn't have the Trader Joe's word on it.
3: That's what I needed to have their little stamp.
2: It's the brand, Rick.
4: Now that I'm raining on your parade, I just want the logic behind waiting in line to get something that says Trader Joe's.
3: That way everyone else knows you got the exclusive Halloween version.
2: All right. All right, man.
4: There you go.
2: Yeah.
4: Who's the everyone? Who's impressed?
3: When you take it out to go shopping.
4: So they're impressed. They're like, well, well, look who waited in line for the exclusive. Exactly. I want that. I'll tell you what, I'll buy you a counterfeit offline.
3: No, I don't want counterfeit. It's $2.99. I need to stand in line and get it.
4: It's the time it takes. Yeah.
3: But man, that's going to be an exciting drop September 30th.
4: Yeah.
2: Wow, dude.
3: I feel like they should have paid me for this.
2: Yeah.
4: Oh, they absolutely should be sending you one for this. Okay, tell you what, we'll save this tape. Trader Joe's, you got your announcement. That's not illegal at all, right? Using the radio to enrich yourself. But you know what? Let's try it. Let's see.
3: Oh my gosh.
2: Why not? Now, look, people are breaking their necks right now, and I understand it's tough. You're trying to find a new job or get situated, and you want to get a serious position. Maybe you want to move up and do the clerical thing or office type job or managerial job.

0: right?
1: Mm-hmm.
0: Listen, you guys are looking way, when I say you guys, you listening, you are looking way too hard. Have you ever considered fast food? Check this out.
2: Managers at In-N-Out Burger make more than just the fries. They are earning six-figure salaries. The company confirms that store managers average over $200,000 a year, thanks to a philosophy of treating employees like family. With most managers staying 15 years, the chain boasts low turnover and high job satisfaction. In-N-Out is part of a broader trend of raising wages to attract and retain top talent in competitive industries.
1: I have to tell you something. I think that's, I don't think it's charity. I think it's a hard job.
0: Yeah.
1: And because you imagine how strictly you have to manage the inventory of that store to make sure you've got enough food for a drive-thru that's never stopping.
0: Oh, it's assembly line. Yeah.
1: Somebody calls in sick. OMG, that's a lot.
0: Yeah.
1: Right? And I have, and yet they turn out such a good product. I think that is worth paying someone $200K to make sure it's running well.
0: Dude, I just didn't know it was that much. You're
3: making, I didn't either.
1: You're making, that place is making way more than $200K to justify something like that, right?
0: I mean, yeah, you're right. You're right.
3: And the fact that there's not a big turnaround within employees. Like if someone's there for 15 years, like they said, that's a good sign.
1: It is a good sign that the working environment's not overwhelming.
3: Yeah.
1: But I have to believe that, man, you know when you get to work, it's...
0: Go time.
1: I mean, it really is. I would say this, too. When you go to a McDonald's drive-thru, it's like three people, and one's a mysterious hover. You're like are
0: a floater,
1: you working
0: yeah.
1: the back window? Or...
3: yeah, like, what are you doing?
1: I can't really see anything going on in there, yeah.
0: What are you doing back
1: when you
0: there?
1: Get to In-N-Out, it's like 27 people. Just,
0: correct.
1: Yeah, you're like, do you even... Wow, look at all this going on. Like, what do you do? I'm the salt guy. I do the salt.
3: Yeah.
0: Don't you feel like you watched a scene of Willy Wonka, like, while you get your burger?
1: You're like, whoa, check it out. And there's, like, four people in the drive-thru. Like, you're Rick? I'm like, yeah, all right. And you're like, wow, there's, like, four people right here. That's crazy. Pulling off straws and stuff. Well, you know what? Good for you. I'm for that. That's awesome.

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1: All right, let's get it teased. What's coming up next in the dirt?
2: Channing Tatum is being accused of running a secret Instagram account only to trash his ex, Zoe Kravitz, and her new fiancé, Harry Styles. I can't wait to share all the details and what Channing Tatum had to say to all this. It's all next in the Daily Dirt on C90.

0: Channing Tatum is being accused of running a secret Instagram account only to trash his ex-girlfriend. This is crazy. I'll share the details and see if you believe it or not in just a minute. First, in a really emotional interview, Miley Cyrus revealed that whenever she was really struggling, her late godmother knew exactly what to say. So here's what she said about Dolly Parton.
1: So many of my really stabilizing peers that I have in my life, you know, they're generations before me and they've laid down brick by brick the road that I travel now, and they aren't always going to be here for me to call them and say, what do I do now? Which I always did with Dolly. And she was always right. It's like how your mom's like always right. And when you're a kid, you're like, what does she know? And then as you get older, you're like, everything.
2: Oh, good. So she's maturing.
0: Yeah.
3: Hey, honey, you might not want to hump that inflatable microphone on TV.
4: Maybe not.
3: Yeah, I might come back to haunt you. But you be you, girl.
0: Yeah. Exactly.
3: What do you know? A thing or two.
0: Channing Tatum is being accused of running a secret Instagram account to trash his ex, Zoe Kravitz, and her new fiance, Harry Styles. People discovered this Instagram account called Nunya Bidness, leaving really shady comments about the couple, specifically on Zoe's Instagram, any photo that she would post, especially if it was with Harry Styles. And guess who was the only person following this Nunya Bidness account? Channing Tatum. But Channing is denying the whole thing, saying this is ridiculous and hilarious. Why would I follow a burner account if I didn't want people to connect me to it? He insists he only has one account. It's his legit one with the blue check mark. What's weird is ever since this happened, that account has gone dark.
4: Oh, boy. Yeah, there's your sign.
0: Come on, dude.
2: The weird thing is, why would he follow the account then if no one else is? That's my point.
0: I think if you have a burner account, like if you wanted to... Wouldn't you want to follow it to have access to it? Do you know what I mean?
2: Do you need to follow to have access to it? I don't follow my own account, and I have plenty of access to it.
0: Right. It's not your own, your other account. Do you see what I'm saying?
2: Yeah, I have another account for my dad's botanical garden.
0: Yeah.
2: I don't follow that one, but I have tap, got the access.
0: Yeah.
4: I mean,
0: yeah.
4: Or what if he just forgot that it reveals who it follows?
0: I think so. I think that who's going to connect some random account with no followers to me, you know?
2: Well. If you're the only one following, it seems pretty obvious. Either way, if it is him or isn't him, why follow it? You know what I mean?
0: Yeah. I don't know, but it's shady.
2: The look on his face tells it all.
5: KFC is coming out with a new video game called I Love You, Colonel Sanders, a finger-licking good dating simulator where players go to culinary school with Colonel Sanders and try to date him. Even worse, McDonald's is coming out with Ronald McDonald down to clown.
4: Oh, my God.
0: I'm Medina. I'm Hayden Morton, and that's your Daily Dirt on C90.
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0: Today's hit music is on Z90. Jibba, are you ready for another phone, Jibba?
1: It's our phone prank, the phone, Jibba. I'm going to call Jessica, who works at a daycare, and tell her that, hey, I do a fire inspection, fire demo for kids.
2: Oh.
1: And we could make it real fun.
3: So we do a lot of the fire prevention and fire safety in town. And what I'd like to do, I would like to put on a little fire safety exhibition for the kids. And I set up all of my props and everything. And we just do a quick fire safety expo for them. So I'd like to schedule a time if that's okay.
4: I don't know. I would have to talk to the owner.
3: Usually we don't have to go through the owner. We just let whoever's on duty know and just do our demonstration for the kids.
4: So what is this demonstration exactly?
3: So we set up all of our different props. I'll bring in things like, do you know what flash paper is? A lot of magicians use it.
1: Okay. Well, there's going to be some fire for the kids. Oh, yes. It's our phone prank, the phone, Jibba. Next, here on Hey Morton.

0: Today's hit music is on Z90. Jibba, are you ready for another phone, Jibba?
1: I'm about to call a daycare where Jessica works and say, hey, I do all the fire safety in town. I'd like to come put on a demo for all the kids in your daycare about fire.
2: Oh.
1: We don't need to contact the owners. Just let me come in and do my fire thing, okay? Oh, it's so inappropriate. It's our phone prank. The phone, Jibba.
3: Rainbow Daycare, this is Jessica. How can I help you?
1: Hey, Jessica. My name is Rick Felty. And I wondered if you just have a quick second, I wanted to talk to you about coming by. And we do a lot of the fire safety inspection here in town. And what I wanted to talk to you about real quick is, how many kids do you have in the daycare right now?
3: We have about 30. There's about 12 from 0 to 12 months. And then the rest are a little bit older, any ranges between 1 and 6.
1: That's perfect. So we do a lot of the fire prevention and fire safety in town. And what I'd like to do, I would like to put on a little fire safety exhibition for the kids. And I set up all my props and everything. And we just do a quick fire safety expo for them. So I'd like to schedule a time if that's okay.
3: I don't know. I would have to talk to the owner.
1: Usually we don't have to go through the owner. We just let whoever's on duty know and just do our demonstration for the kids.
3: So what is this demonstration exactly?
1: So we set up all of our different props. I'll bring in things like, do you know what flash paper is? A lot of magicians use it. You can set it on fire. It leaves no soot, no residue, nothing behind, and it ignites and burns right away. And that really gets the kids' attention. And then we kind of go through like, hey, here's what fire is. It's hot. Here's what can happen to you if you get burned, and nothing too graphic, but show them some pictures of people that have played with fire and had a negative outcome. And then what we'll do is go through some of the top flammable liquids in the house, like things that would really catch fire really easily, and then how you would start those to teach them, like, don't do this. Don't put matches on gasoline or, you know, alcohol or things like that, cleaning products. Kind of give them an idea of like how a fire starts and what they shouldn't be doing.
3: I think that's a good idea. I mean, there could be like 1 year old just crawling in, walking into the fire.
1: We wouldn't have those kids. We would have them separate. Just the kids that are older that could kind of understand how you would start a fire. And then at the end, we have candy matches, and we give them all candy matches. They're cinnamon flavored. They're delicious. Kids love them.
3: What? Are you kidding me? That's like those cigarettes that you
1: No. Kids are sponges. You can admit that, right? They model what you do. So when we're teaching them, this is what you don't do, they don't do
3: it. No, they're going to want to do that then. Well, no, I don't think this is
1: not when we show them pictures of kids that got burned.
3: I don't think so.
1: Are you sure?
3: I need to talk to my owner about this.
1: Well,
3: I mean,
1: I'm sure he would
3: be
1: excited. I'm sure he would be very excited to have this take place in his establishment, teaching kids fire safety. Do you know how many kids play with matches?
3: Safety, but this is a fire show.
1: Well, you have to get their attention. You got to do something or else it's just boring, right? You got to put on a show.
3: Well, yeah, but I don't think we have the right area for this.
1: Here's what we'll do. I'll come down. I'll just hand out the candy matches. They'll sit there, and I'll just do a couple of magic tricks with the flash paper and some of the flammable liquids, and then we can do that in like 15 minutes.
3: I don't think that's a good idea. No.
1: Nobody, I have never had anybody catch fire or get burned in all the years.

0: years I've been
1: doing
0: this.
1: Well, that's good. I don't want there to be a first time.
0: How about I just do this? I'll come down and I'll show them how you can use a jibba to put out a fire.
1: A jibba?
0: Yes, to put out a fire.
1: What is that?
0: Just it's a prank call we're making. It's called the phone jibba. It's Rick.
1: Oh my god! I was gonna say, who is this guy? Where did this come from? This is not from the fire department. I was freaking out. I'm like, oh my god, we're gonna have to send out permission slips. No, there's no way. Hey. I'm like, this guy hasn't got to be joking. This is hilarious.
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0: All right, let's play it. Okay. Playing today, Shireen. Welcome to the show, Shireen.
18: Good morning.
0: We've had Shireen on before. I recognize your name. You've been on before with us, right?
18: Yes.
0: All right. Well, we love having you. Good energy.
18: Thank you.
0: Do you think you'll beat Adina today? What do you think the score will be at the end? What's your prediction?
18: I hope so. It's hard sometimes. I hope so.
0: What's your prediction for the score?
18: I think I'll get 4.
0: Mm-hmm.
19: Mm. And what do you think I'll get?
0: Another chance.
18: I hope Adina gets 3. Only because so I went.
20: Right. That's fair.
0: That's the object of the game. Otherwise, why try, right?
20: Yeah, you play to win, not to lose.
0: Yeah. Right?
19: I hope it's a tie. I don't know why.
0: Oh, that's so weird.
20: Aww. That is so lame.
0: All right. Well, you know, I've got 10 questions. I've got 30 seconds. Adina, we'll say goodbye.
19: All right. Good luck, Shireen.
0: She'll be back in a second.
18: Thank you.
0: There she goes. And the door is closed. She's out. She can't hear us. 30 seconds on the clock. Remember, say pass if you get stumped. On your marks, get set, go. What is the name of the Buffalo football team?
18: Bills.
0: Name a brand of fruit juice.
18: Ocean Spray.
0: What show does Terry Crews host?
18: Pass.
0: What country is Rihanna from?
18: Not Bahamas. Pass.
0: Name an ocean creature that has 5 arms.
18: Squid.
0: Oh. Well, you didn't get 4. I'll just leave it at that. I didn't say at least 5 arms. I said 5 arms particularly. That's a starfish. Starfish.
18: Oh my God, duh. You're right.
0: Well, you know, you don't think of it like that because it doesn't seem like arms. It seems like legs, right? So 5
18: yes.
0: arms. It can be up to like 20, but most starfish have at least 5 arms. What is the name of the Buffalo football team? Bills, you got that right. Ocean Spray for fruit juice. Terry Crews hosts America's Got Talent, AGT.
18: Oh, okay.
0: All right. Rihanna is from, you're right, not Bahamas, Barbados.
18: Okay.
0: Yes.
18: Dang it.
0: An ocean creature with 5 arms is a starfish. So let's welcome Adina back in. She's excited. Okay. I can tell she's excited by the way she like looked at me like, ooh, oh, it's my turn.
19: All right. Hi, guys. Why are you smiling?
0: It's my job.
19: Why are you having so much fun?
0: I know, right? You are suspicious of my happiness. Sad. Out of 5, she answered. She got 2 right.
19: Ooh.
0: 2 out of 5. So let's see how you do. Listen in, Shireen. Let's see how Adina does. 30 seconds on the clock. Say pass if you get stumped.
19: Okay.
0: On your marks, get set, go. What is the name of the Buffalo football team?
19: What? The Bills. Oh!
0: Name a brand of fruit juice.
19: Oh, Welch's.
0: What show does Terry Crews host?
19: American Idol? No, yeah.
0: What country is Rihanna from?
19: Barbados.
0: Name an ocean creature that has 5 arms.
19: A squid.
0: What type of solution is used? Oh, time's up.
19: What type of solution? What? Ask me. I feel on fire.
0: What type of solution is used for contacts?
19: Oh.
0: Time's up.
19: That I don't know.
0: Saline.
19: Saline. Yes, I did
0: saline
19: know that.
0: Saline solution.
19: Yeah.
0: Well, if you knew it, you'd say it. What do you mean? I did know that.
19: I did.
0: I'm trying to give the answer. You hear that, D-Rock? Yes, I knew that.
20: Yeah, it's ridiculous.
0: Really? Because I gave you a chance to tell me, and you said, I don't know.
20: He's like, you're right. I didn't. I got nothing.
0: That's so funny, the way your brain works like that. You're like, tell me what it is. I don't know. And I just love your flashy ways.
1: Guess it's why they're broken. You're so Z90. When you have a question, there's nothing we can't answer. Whatever you want to know, just ask for it by name. Hey, Morton.
21: Hey, Morton.
22: Hey, Morton.
1: Hey, Morton.
22: Hey, Morton.
1: Hey, Morton.
21: Hey, Morton.
22: Hey, Morton.
21: Hey, Morton.
0: We'd love to get your questions, so throw them in our DMs on Instagram at Hey Morton.
19: Tamara asked, hey, Morton, who on the show would you call first if you needed someone to help you hide a body?
0: So you had to choose one of us. And let's say, why would you have a body? A hit and run? Yeah. I mean, because I don't want to think we were purposely violent.
19: It was an accident.
0: It was an accident. You're like, I got to hide this body. Otherwise, I'm going to jail forever.
19: Yeah.
20: Okay.
0: Yeah.
20: This is easy. Definitely Rick. No question.
19: What? Why, Rick?
20: Because, Adina, I love you to death, but you are the squirmiest, scariest person I know on the planet. You are afraid of your own shadow. And I think that if you would come to the scene and assist me, the first thing you would go is, like, you'd be so squeamy, so squirmish, that someone would call the cops on us just from that alone.
19: I look at crime scene photos for funsies on my spare time because I like true crime.
0: No, you don't. I tried to show you. Remember I stayed at an Airbnb where somebody got shot next door?
19: Yeah.
0: I haven't told this whole story, but I stayed at an Airbnb and someone got shot in the driveway next door and they hadn't taken the body yet. Mm. And someone sent me a photo of it. And Adina's like, I don't want to see that.
19: Not because I'm grossed out. I just don't care to see that. But if it's like a crime scene photo and it's juicy.
0: That is a crime scene photo of somebody that I saw
19: just
0: get
19: laying
0: shot.
19: There shot. Nothing else happened, you know?
20: See, like, and then you put degrees to it. Like, no, I just need somebody to help me, dude. Just help me.
0: But the complications that she's already throwing out there are the reason you don't want her.
20: Yeah.
0: Well, I don't want to. Well.
20: Never mind. I'll
0: no
20: call
0: thanks.
20: You.
0: Yeah.
19: See, I was going to pick D-Rock because I just think he would ask no questions. See, with Rick, I know I could count on you, Rick, but I feel like
0: I'll get
19: consequences. It would be
0: I'll
19: like a big
0: in.
19: Talk. And sorry. It's like, I don't need all that.
0: I'll turn you in, because you know why? The sooner you meet justice, the easier your life will be.
19: What?
0: Yes. I'm not helping you hide a body.
19: Good thing I was going to call D-Rock.
0: Yeah, call D-Rock. Do not call me. Neither of you call me. I'll turn you in. When it comes to murder and accessory to murder, I have no loyalty. Sorry.
20: I'll do it myself.
0: Yeah.
19: It.
0: I'd be like, yeah, you know what? Here's some kerosene and a lighter. I'm out of here. Knock yourself out. Goodbye. Even that's too much to ask. Don't ask me. You'll be like, who are you calling? 911. What? Why? I'm telling you, it's no good. And if I had to call someone, it would definitely be D-Rock. Just because I don't think D-Rock is going to ask questions in terms of, okay, how are we doing this? Let's figure this out. It's like, no, I got it figured out. I just need you to come and help me get it done.
20: Yeah, just hands.
19: Where's
20: that's
19: the fun in that?
0: Yeah, right.
20: Really?
0: Where's the fun in hiding a dead body?
20: This isn't brunch.
0: Yeah. He's standing out there like,
23: what are you laughing at, lard ass?
0: Let's get this body out of here.
1: Got a question? DM us at Hey Morton, MORTON, on Instagram and ask for it by name. Hey Morton.
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14: All right, let's play a game. Every Wednesday, you take Adina on in basic trivia. See who can beat you today. I'll tell you some. A couple of these questions you've had before.
15: Oh.
14: So you should know them, but maybe you will, maybe you won't. Hey, Jennifer.
16: Hey, Warren. Good morning.
14: How are you today?
16: Good. How are you?
14: Good. So we're excited to have you on. We're going to have Adina leave the room in a second. We're going to give you 30 seconds to answer as many questions as you can. We'll bring her back in, ask her the same questions, and then compare scores. You're about 50-50.
16: Okay.
15: I am.
14: You're actually about, you lost 2 weeks in a row, so you're actually down a little bit.
15: Okay.
14: Like 48-52. Okay. So you got to get a win back to get to 50-50 status.
15: I'm going to try.
17: All right. Get an average back.
14: Jen, yeah. Jen, what kind of trivia player are you? Let's gauge your level of intelligence real quick.
16: I've actually never played, so this is going to be my first time.
15: Oh,
14: So you and Adina, about 50-50.
9: Okay.
14: Yeah. Yeah. She's played every week for years and years. Some of these questions might throw you off, so.
9: All right, let's do it. I'm ready. Okay. Good All luck.
14: Right. Say good luck. There she goes. Head out of the studio.
16: Am I allowed to say pass?
14: Of course, yes. Easy peasy. You can't say pass. We do that on a Thursday. But Wednesdays, oh, yeah, you can say pass. Trust me, it's part of Adina's strategy.
16: Okay.
14: Yeah. All right, here we go. 30 seconds on the clock. Remember to say pass if you get stumped. On your marks, get set, go. Name a city in Switzerland.
16: Pass.
14: True or false, it's wintertime in Brazil.
16: False.
14: Name a human bone.
16: A femur.
14: Flathead and Phillips are types of what?
16: Screwdrivers.
14: Name a brand of bicycle.
16: E-bike.
14: What bird cannot fly?
16: A penguin.
14: All right, you got three today. City in Switzerland. Now, you would think they would just roll right off your tongue. And when I was looking them up, I'm like, man, there aren't that many famous ones that I think of. Zurich, Geneva, Bern, Lausanne, all cities in Switzerland. I wouldn't think of a lot of those other than Zurich, right? Yeah. It is wintertime in Brazil right now. May to September is their winter months. Isn't that weird? Their Christmas time is when it's warm and hot down on the beaches. But okay.
16: Yeah. My friend's Brazilian.
14: Oh, no. Well, I hope he's not listening. We'll find out. Name a human bone. You said? Do you remember what human bone you said? Yeah.
16: Oh, I said femur.
14: Femur. That is a human bone, so congratulations. Flathead and Phillips are types of screwdrivers. A brand of bicycle, Schwinn, Trek, we would expect accepted those. Huffy, there's a bunch of them. What e-bike is a type of bicycle but not a brand? What bird cannot fly is a penguin. You're correct. A penguin cannot fly. So we'll bring Adina back in. She probably thinks a penguin can fly if you throw it from high enough. We'll find out what she thinks here. Hold on real quick. All right, Adina. Out of six, she got three.
9: Three.
14: Yeah.
9: Okay.
14: All right, we'll see how you do.
9: All right.
14: All right, listen in, Jennifer. 30 seconds on the clock. Say pass if you get stumped. On your marks, get set, go. Name a city in Switzerland.
9: Zurich.
14: True or false, it's wintertime in Brazil.
9: True.
14: Name a human bone.
9: Your femur.
14: Flathead and Phillips are types of what?
9: Tool belts. Tools. They're types of tools.
14: Name a brand of bicycle.
9: Mountain range.
14: What bird cannot fly? Oh, time's up.
9: What are these questions today?
14: What bird cannot fly?
9: No bird. Because all birds can fly.
14: No, they can't.
9: Oh.
14: Penguin. You were just at SeaWorld not long ago. Penguin cannot fly.
9: Oh, man.
14: What's that, D-Rock?
2: Oh, my gosh, dude.
14: Yeah.
2: Really?
9: I feel like I didn't know one of these questions. I guessed on all of them. So if I got anything right, that's a miracle.
14: Well, you said Zurich. That's not correct. But Zurich is
9: a city
14: in Switzerland.
9: Okay, that's what I was thinking about.
14: It's not Zurich. It's
9: just
14: Zurich.
9: A different, you know, pronunciation.
14: It's really not. Because I've never heard it called Zurich. Today, the accords were signed in Zurich. No. True or false, it's wintertime in Brazil.
9: True.
14: That's right.
9: Oh,
14: you got that right. A femur is a bone in human. Flathead and Phillips are types of what?
9: I know it's in the toolbox.
14: Yeah, I need more specificity.
2: Yeah.
9: I have no
14: screwdrivers.
2: Yes.
9: Oh.
14: Phillips screwdriver. Flathead screwdriver.
2: Flathead, yeah.
14: Name a brand of bicycle.
9: I don't know what.
2: It's like Schwinn. Mountain range.
14: Schwinn, Trek.
2: Huffy.
9: Nope.
14: Okay.
9: Wouldn't have known.
14: All right, fair enough. I said some might. And a bird that cannot fly is a penguin.
9: A penguin. Yeah. Oh, okay. Well, how many did I get?
14: Two.
9: Oh, hey, you know what? That's better than zero than I thought.
14: We're going to rename this game Better Than Zero. Jennifer, I'd like to say congratulations, but I don't know if you're taking away a particular amount of pride.

0: you could win a pair of Inspire Magic Keys. What that means is that you could be going to Disneyland for a year with a friend, a spouse, a family member. They're your Inspire Magic Keys, and for the year, you get to go for free, free parking, everything. And that's a grand prize drawing. We're giving away tickets to Disneyland here on Hey Morton. And thanks for hanging out with us. We'll pick a winner at 9:35 to win those tickets today. So collect your code words at 7, 8, and 9 a.m. We've got three more code words. Each one becomes an independent entry here. Good luck.
1: I saw a Venmo transaction that stopped me right in my tracks because I thought it was so ridiculous. Someone paid another person $3.47 on Venmo. And I thought, that is so lame. $3? You have to Venmo someone $3? Absolutely not. It cannot be that low of a threshold where you're like, oh, I need you to pay me.
0: All right, look. I feel like everything in life needs context. And with no context, we have no way of knowing if it's worth it or not, right? So I think with an open mind, you could say, you know what? No, there are situations where $3.47 would make sense to be Venmoing somebody. Even though on its face, it seems absurd. Mm. So D-Rock, what is your limit before you feel obligated to ask someone like, hey, you know, could you get me back on that? Like, I would feel bad maybe reaching out going, hey, you owe me $3.47. Could you just Venmo?
2: Yeah, that's a lot. I would say maybe $20. Like, if I bought your meal, I'd be like, hey.
0: $20? So anything under 20?
2: Yeah, because like if I bought you a beer, like come on, what's that, like $5?
0: But if somebody borrowed $17 from you for something, you wouldn't be like, yeah, just Venmo me?
2: Okay, maybe I would. All right. So, okay, let me dumb this back. Right, let me moonwalk.
0: Somebody
2: back a
0: wants
2: bit.
0: To tip a valet and they don't have any money.
2: Okay, I'd say like $10.
0: Ten,
2: yeah.
0: I must be really cheap because I'm under $3, no, but $3 more, yes.
1: What?
0: Yes.
1: Rick, come on.
0: I'll tell you why. I have a reason why.
2: Well, I'll only say that only because like the fee to transfer, like if you want it now, is it worth it?
0: Oh, I don't bother with that. I just leave it.
1: Okay.
2: Yeah, you just wait for the 3 days.
0: I just say throw it in the bank. It's $3. I don't need to take a hit on that right away.
1: Okay. Mm.
0: So I just have it go later, and I'll tell you my reasoning why. There are times in your life when you're with people who will, from time to time, say, hey, can you cover me? Hey, can you cover me? Hmm. Hey, can you cover me?
2: Yeah.
0: And if you're like, yeah, I got it, of course it's no big deal. You don't have to hit me back for that one coffee.
2: Yeah.
0: But there are times when you meet people who are just feckless when it comes to keeping money with them.
2: Mm.
0: And they're like, hey, do you got this? You're like, yeah, I'll get it. By the third or fourth time, I'm going to go, yeah, it's only $3.47, but this is the third or fourth time. It's time to start, if this is going to be a thing, chipping in. Because now we're up to $14, $15.
2: Well, definitely if it stacks up, yeah,
0: it
2: for sure.
0: It starts stacking up. You start going, you know what? How about you hit me back for that coffee?
2: Yeah, because then they start to expect you to do it.
0: Yeah, right. And true. So in that respect, I feel like, you know what? Always be about your money. There's nothing wrong with that. $3.47 on its face is trivial. You're right.
1: Oh my God.
0: But $3.47 on a regular basis turns into $30 pretty quick.
1: Yeah, but if it's happening on a regular basis, that's just a bad friend that you need to have a conversation with.
0: But you don't change people. You don't. Either ask them to give you the money or you don't pay for them.
1: Right. Just say, right. I'm not covering it then.
0: Yeah. But you're standing there at a Starbucks and you guys both got drinks. And I'm like, can you get this real quick? I don't have any cash on me. I didn't bring my whatever. Yeah, I got it. I'm going to do that. And
2: yeah,
0: go,
2: yeah.
0: Just hit me back on Venmo. I'll just send you a request. If it's the fourth time, third or fourth, if it's habitual or I see them do it to someone else, I'm not going to try and change them. I'm just going to try and take care of my own business. I think trying to change someone is far, far harder. Listen, we need to have a conversation about you and money.
1: Well, yeah, and your friendship.
0: You know what?
1: Absolutely.
0: But they're an adult, and they're not going to change. And if you go to them and go, I don't think I could be friends with you from the amount of times you've asked me to cover coffee. It's much easier to just go, you know what? Hit me on Venmo.
2: It sounds stupid, but yeah. Like
0: right now, it starts to crystallize a little bit. Like we all, the funny thing is, all of us in our mind right now have someone in particular we're thinking of.
2: Absolutely. Absolutely.
0: You know that person. I often am without cash, but now, you know, with Apple Pay, you can usually jump in. Or I have Venmo'd friends. Like, I don't have any cash on me. Can you just get it all Venmo?
2: Yeah.
0: Yeah. And if it was only $4, I'd probably be like, no big deal. If it was habitual, absolutely.
2: Okay, I see that.
0: Yeah, and you may have seen someone who's finally getting paid for their, 12th latte that they've covered. Going, you know what? It's about time.
2: Here's $100.
0: Yeah. could you agree with that?
1: That, well, yes and no. I mean, of course, yeah, if it's habitual, but that's, I think, in my friendships a little differently than maybe you.
0: Yeah, you try and change people and they don't.
1: Well, I'm not trying to change you. You could do that to anyone else. You won't do that to me.
0: Why?
1: Well, that's not fair, right? So in my mind, it's either I won't cover you and I'll just say it. I'm not, this is like the fifth time and you never paid me back, right? If it's bothering me that bad. Or if I am, I'm sending that request in the moment. And going, hey, I sent it right now.
0: Yeah.
1: Waiting for them to then pay it back. Not like, you got me later. No, there is no later then. If it's that bad. But to me, when D-Rock said the $20 mark, that's perfect. I'm not going to hit you up and say, I need my $15 back, my $12 back, my $10. Anything under $20, if it's with friends, people I know, people I hang out with, it's okay. It's just okay. I don't expect and I don't want that return. I would be too embarrassed for it to show on my Venmo transaction.
0: Someone sent you $17.30?
1: Absolutely.
0: For breakfast?
1: Absolutely.
0: Oh, man. Not me.
1: No.
0: Not me. $3 or under? Okay, I can forgive it. $17? Yeah. I bought you breakfast?
1: If it was $19.99, it's okay. I got us. No, don't worry.
0: I'm going out with a friend for breakfast, right? We have breakfast together.
2: Okay.
0: I'll cover it this time. You get it next time. No problem with that.
2: That's fair, yeah.
0: But if I cover it like 3 or 4 times, I'm just going to hit you up and go, hey, this is habitual. And really, to be honest, $17, I kind of might be like, hey, if they go, hey, can you get this? I'm like, yeah, I'll just send you a Venmo request. And later that day, I'll do it.
1: Mm-hmm.
0: Because what do I have to lose by doing that later that day? Nothing, right? I have nothing to lose. Because if they weren't going to pay in the beginning and they weren't going to pay later, it took me 2 seconds.
1: I guess to me, it's like, it's not worth, like, if I had a good time and we caught up and we had food and a drink and a whatever, I value that way more than the $17 or $15 or $10 or $12, whatever.
0: I don't need it.
1: I don't care. Because I went out knowing I might spend some money with the person I want to catch up with, and it won't matter.
0: Yeah, I disagree with that. Yeah. I see that point that you're making, but I think that you do need to be about your money, and I think you need to be careful because you do that 3 or 4 times, and now you're looking at $50.
1: Yeah.
0: And $50 makes a difference, and you don't think it does, but just invest $50 and let it grow at 10%. In about 15 years, you'd be like, man, I should have got my money back for those lattes.
2: I feel like this is all of this is about that timeline that you see when people are paying other people, and you're like, dude, really? You bought somebody an orange? You bought somebody a slice of pizza? Really?
1: I'm judging you. I am. I'm sorry.
0: Really? I don't. If I see someone who is about their money, I don't have any problem with it. I don't have any because you know what? It's the type of person I want to be with. Because the type of person who may be perceived as cheap or whatever is also usually someone who values their time and yours.
2: Frugal.
0: Typically, someone who keeps themselves honest and keeps you honest is an honest person to deal with. They have the personality traits that attract me.
1: Oh.
0: Yeah. I don't want just someone who's like, well, I'll let you get it. You got it. Whatever. I'll see you there. I'll be there about 10 minutes late. Whatever. It's those type of people. I'm sorry.
2: You're never out eating with somebody and they like look at the price of the food and you're like, oh, come on, bro. Just order it. Just come on. Just order
1: it. I got us. Don't worry. Just
0: I'm the guy looking at the price. I'm paying that.
2: Add the chicken to the salad, bro. It's okay, bro.
0: I might be that guy. All right, well, let's not go eat together. I'm going to ask for my $3 back. You add the chicken.

0: Williams and her billionaire husband have one rule when it comes to raising their daughters. And when you hear it, you're going to go, well, yeah, they are Hollywood. But I'll share what it is in a minute. First, Kat Dennings is revealing what happened in either season one or season two of her show, Two Broke Girls, when she didn't really have too much of a leg to stand on when it came to making decisions on the show. But she did say she wanted this one scene cut out. Listen to this.
1: There was a scene where Max and Caroline are just wearing bras and they were running around in the apartment set, and the scene was just us wearing bras. I went over to our showrunner, Michael Patrick King, and I said, I'm going to need you to take out the bra scene. And I said, you don't pay me enough for a bra scene. And sure enough, the next day, the bra scene was gone. Never underestimate yourself.
2: Well, the question should have been, how much could I get?
3: I'm being a jerk because I know it's a misogynistic thing to have them running around because she's busty, yeah, and that's always been the thing.
0: Exactly.
3: Yeah. Yeah. However, it is funny. You don't pay me enough. She should have said, no matter what you paid me,
0: I know,
3: I'm not doing this.
0: If he came back like, well, how much?
3: Yeah, well, what are we talking here? Oh, there's a price? Well, good for her. Stuck up for herself.
0: Serena Williams and her billionaire husband, Alexis, have one rule for their daughters when it comes to their future careers and how they want to be, you know, right, how they want to raise them. Here's what Alexis said about their 9-year-old daughter, Olympia.
4: The one rule in the house is we don't care what you want to do when you grow up, as long as you do your best at it and you're, you know, doing something useful. So I don't know. She hasn't mentioned journalist yet. It's still, right now it's like fashion designer is the number one career path that she's circling around. But watch out. She's coming for journalism. She's going to go be great.
3: Oh, that's a good dad. That's a good
0: so
3: dad
0: sweet
3: way of talking.
0: Yeah.
3: Why is that Hollywood?
0: It's so Hollywood because imagine just like, yeah, we don't care what they do as long as, you know, they're good. Look, what do you mean?
3: I feel
0: every
3: exactly
0: other parent's, like,
3: the same
0: stressing
3: about my... Oh, no, no,
0: what?
3: No. I feel exactly the same.
0: You don't care at all?
3: I do. If my daughter wakes up every day and she's able to put food on the table for herself to eat and find something that she loves to do every day, I don't care what it is. Because she'll have a great life. She'll make great friends, mm-hmm, and she'll enjoy going to whatever she's doing every day. And if that's being, I don't know, what would be just a basic job? Yeah, I know. I don't want to put anyone down by saying their job's basic. But if she were just going to do a basic blue collar, white collar job, yeah, and that brought her untold joy, like, go get it, girl.
0: Nice.
3: If she thinks that that's what's going to light her up, great. So she'll have a good education. She'll get to make open decisions. And yeah. Don't you feel the same? You'd be the same way?
5: No, totally. It's just funny. Like, you could tell that they're in a wealthy household because as a kid like me, I'm like, yeah, growing up, I want to be a fireman. I want to be a pilot. She's like, journalism. Like at 5, you said that? Journalism?
3: It's true.
5: Or however old she is.
3: Yeah, that's a good point.
6: Tinder is putting rescue dogs on their app to match them with potential owners. It's exactly the same as normal Tinder. Everyone says they enjoy food and long walks on the beach.
0: I'm Medina.

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2: You can play Guess Words right now if you call 866-570-1903. 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And you want to play with D-Rock or Adina, you want to choose, call first and good luck. Adina, I know that lately you've been getting better at this game and it has always come down to one word tripping you up.
3: Yes.
2: So if we can eliminate that. And that's a, of course, right?
3: Yeah.
2: Yeah, but I think that would really put you in a league with D-Rock where your losses would not be the way they used to be, where it would just pile up and go, all right, it's 72-1.
3: True.
2: It's only 30 days. Every month we keep score and see who has won, who has not won. And because of our poor planning, Adina's been able to escape any kind of bet payoff.
3: I'm just here.
2: What's all this
3: chilling.
2: Stuff? We were going to have you covered in packing peanuts.
3: With honey, correct. And then I'm supposed to play a harp and I'm supposed to. Well, we don't know if we're supposed. Am I supposed to be a mime yet?
2: Oh, I forgot about that one. Yeah. We'll see how you do. All right. Let me give you our phone number to play Guess Words. 866-570-1903. 866-570-1903. What's so funny?
3: I just thought, what if we combined all three bets together?
4: Why not, dude?
2: You got a honey-covered packing peanut mime plan.
3: Playing a harp?
2: Now that's a spectacle. All right, why not? All right, 866. Adina needs some help. Help her out, because D-Rock doing that would be even better.
3: Yeah.
2: All right, 866-570-1903. It's time to play Guess Words, and we'll do it next. We need someone to play with Adina, someone to play with D-Rock, and it could be you. 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
4: Yeah.
2: It is what it is, but maybe not tomorrow. We never know. Let's see who wins. 30 seconds on the clock. Remember to say pass if you get stumped, and good luck to you. On your marks, get set, go.
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0: armor?
1: If you'll go to jail if you break the
0: law.
1: You go to the library to check out or read a
0: book.
1: Good
2: book,
1: job.
2: Book is right. Time is up. What? You got eight before the buzzer. You got book right after the buzzer, and that's okay. You got eight. That's a good score.
1: Good job.
2: Adina's got to get nine to win today.
3: Oh, my gosh.
2: Oh, my goodness. So, Brittany, hold on. Don't go anywhere. Could be a tie game. It's happened. Let's bring in Dory and see how Dory does. Dory, you and Adina need to get nine to win.
0: Okay.
2: 30 seconds.
0: Nine.
2: Oh, yes. Nine. Here we go. Say pass if you get stumped. All right. On your marks.
0: Got it.
2: Get set. Go.
4: Opposite of the front is the
0: back.
4: You eat chicken noodle
0: soup.
4: 1 cent is called a
0: penny.
4: You spike a volleyball over the
0: net.
4: You can rent or blank your house.
0: Buy. Lease.
4: No, if it's your own. Oh, I just said it. A camera's blank can blind you. It's so bright.
0: Flash.
4: A caterpillar turns into a
0: butterfly.
4: A pinky blink is a
2: Oh, time's up. Well, you know what? You guys got five today. That's not bad.
1: It's not bad.
2: So,
1: at all.
2: Yeah. Pretty good.
0: I thought we did pretty good.
2: Yeah, I wouldn't be mad at that. Five is not nine, but it's close enough.
0: No, so, but nine's a little.
4: We got
0: there.
4: Six.
2: No, you got five.
1: Yeah.
2: You, what's the clue for number four?
4: Set.
2: You spike a ball over the set?
4: Over the volleyball, and she said net.
0: The net.
2: Yeah.
1: Yeah, the word is net. Set.
2: The word is set.
4: Oh!
0: Like a volleyball over the set?
1: That's what we're saying.
2: If you're 7 foot tall and you're in a movie studio, I guess. Yeah. Oh. You were thinking spikes.
0: I know it's the net. My daughter plays.
4: Yeah.
2: Yeah, she would know that. The word was set, but Adina somehow read
4: Dang.
2: It as net.
0: Oh.
2: Yeah, so instead of six, you got five. Nonetheless, nine is, listen, for any of us, would be a hard number to get to.
1: That's heavy lifting.
2: Yeah, so it's really not on you. It's just this game got away from you today. Spike,
0: not too shabby.
2: Net, match.
1: Not shabby at all.
2: There you go. Not shabby, and that's really the way you want to live your life.
1: Yeah, exactly.
5: Today's hit music is on Z90. Jibba, are you ready for another phone, Jibba?
2: I'm about to call Amber and say, hey, I used to own your car, and my wife and I, you know, on our first date, you know, it's got lucky. So we'd like to borrow your car to take a memorial photo in the backseat.
1: Memorial.
2: I know that's weird, but, you know, it's our anniversary. It's our phone prank, the phone, Jibba.
6: Hello.
2: Hi, yeah, I'm calling for Amber.
6: Yes, speaking.
2: Okay. Amber, hi. Rick Wilkinson is my name, and you don't know me, and I know this call is out of the blue, but my wife, Nicole, and I are having our 5-year wedding anniversary, and you have a maroon Nissan Sentra, right?
6: Yes.
2: Okay. That car actually was her first car when we met. And And so we were able to, through records on the internet, track down you, the current owner. And I just wanted to know, for our 5-year wedding anniversary, we had a crazy idea. We wanted to take a picture with that car because on our first date, we took that car out, and it's actually a very meaningful automobile to us. She had to sell it when we moved in together, but we wanted to know if we could do that. I know that's weird, but if that's okay, it would just take a few minutes, and we just want to take a quick photo with it to commemorate our 5 years.
6: Okay, that is kind of weird, but yeah, sure.
2: Okay.
6: Where at? And when do you need this?
2: You know what? I'd like to do it sometime this week because our anniversary is coming up. Is the back seat empty? I mean, is there stuff in it? I don't know if you have like a car seat or something like that. We wanted to take the photo in the back seat if that's okay.
6: I mean, I can have it empty for you if you want.
2: Yeah, that would be perfect. We want to recreate our first date. We actually took the car to the drive-in theater that night, and we spent the whole time in the back seat and watched most of the movie. So, in fact, I'll tell you a little side note. We believe our little daughter, Sophie, probably is from that backseat.
1: Come on.
6: Okay.
2: It's been
6: a little bit too much information. For
2: no,
6: me.
2: No, no, no. I'm sorry. No, I understand.
6: Not,
2: I understand.
6: I don't have time, so.
2: Well, if you could, real quick, just hear me out. We would, like I said, it wouldn't be weird. We wouldn't do anything weird. Although I will say, that car, you would be surprised how many people you could fit in that car to have. The party time, I guess, is the best way to put it. I mean, I'm talking like front seat.
6: I mean,
2: back seat, like, you, there's probably not one single inch of that car that has not had a party going on at one point in time. We used to call it.
6: My kids sit in that back seat.
2: No, I understand. Like I said, I'm sure when you.

0: When we traded it in, they did a full detail on it. That's no big deal, and it's no issue. In fact, you know what we used to, you know what we nicknamed the car?
1: Yeah, I kind of don't care.
0: We used to call, I'll just tell you real quick, you'll love it, the parlor, because it was like, bring whatever oils, lotions, whatever you got, we're bringing the parlor, and the party's going on the road, and we would park it somewhere, and it would be really crazy. So so I guess what I'm saying is I would love to know when we could meet, if there's a time that's convenient for you, we would love to just come on.
1: Absolutely not.
0: Are you serious?
1: This is crazy. I'm good.
0: No, don't say that. Come on now. Let's meet up.
1: I wish you and your wife a happy anniversary, but
0: it's not going to be the same without the car. Come on now.
1: You'll be fine without the car.
0: Well, if you're getting weird about it, I'm sure they did a total detail on it before you got it. Although,
1: yeah, there's plenty more cars that look like
0: I wouldn't.
1: It.
0: I definitely wouldn't bring a black light to the back seat.
1: I'm good.
0: Also, don't forget that this is a prank call. It's not real.
1: What?
0: It's a prank call.
1: That is disgusting.
0: Amber, your husband Travis. Wow. Your husband Travis gave us your number and told us what car you have.
1: Oh my gosh, that was disgusting. I'm putting that car up for sale. At the very least, I'm going to wipe it down with Clorox.
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0: On Wednesdays, we play a game where all you have to do is take on Adina in basic trivia. We call it... Sonia wants to beat the Bosnian today, so let's welcome Sonia to the show. How are you today, Sonia?
11: I'm good. Thank you. Good morning.
0: Good morning. Have you played this before and thought today's the day? I'm going to go for it.
11: Yes, hopefully my mind is straight today.
0: Yeah, what would make it go sideways?
11: Not having my cup of coffee.
0: Oh dear,
12: that'll do it.
0: Have you had it yet or no?
11: Nope.
0: Well, you know what?
13: Sideways we go.
0: She's saying there's a chance.
12: Yeah.
0: All right. Well, listen. Today's questions, I'll tell you, they're not crazy hard. They're just you got to think for a second. I know each of you will get some of them right. Ooh. So that's good news. How many will they get right? Well, we'll find out next as we get ready to play Beat the Bosnian. Adina, any final words?
13: Good luck.
0: All right. There you go.
11: Goodbye,
0: Adina. She's going to head into D-Rock Studio, and we'll make sure that she can't hear these questions when we ask them to you. 30 seconds on the clock. Remember to say pass if you get stumped, okay?
11: Okay.
0: On your marks, get set, go. What is the name of the numbering system at the library?
11: Duodecimal.
0: Name a type of hard candy.
12: Peppermint.
0: What is the black dot on your eye called?
12: The iris.
0: Name a skin disease.
12: Melanoma.
0: What country did the Titanic set sail from?
12: Europe.
0: What Oscar-nominated thriller starred Jodie Foster?
12: Pass.
0: All right, time's up. You got three right today. I know it seemed like more, right? But no. You were out of six, you got three right. Dewey Decimal is correct.
12: Holy.
0: Type of hard candy. I'll give you peppermint candy, 100%. Jolly Ranchers is another good one. What is a black dot on your eye called? Is your pupil. The iris is the colored part around it. Name a skin disease. I'll give you melanoma because it is. It's skin cancer. Also psoriasis, eczema, dandruff, shingles. All those would have qualified. What country did the Titanic set sail from? You said Europe. It did set sail from Europe, but actually England is the country. Europe is the continent. And when you hear it back, you're like, oh my gosh. And what Oscar-nominated thriller starred Jodie Foster? Do you know? Nope.
12: No.
0: It's Silence of the Lambs.
12: Oh my goodness.
0: Yes. So we're going to send you a case of fava beans to go with your liver tonight. All right, let's bring Adina back in. You're like, man, I played Beat the Bosnian. All I got are all these fava beans. All right. All right, Adina, out of six, she got three right.
13: Fair. Okay.
0: All right. Yes, it was fair. I was here for it. You're saying a fair performance?
13: Yeah, that's good.
0: All right. Know? Now listen in, Sonia. Let's see how Adina does. 30 seconds on the clock, and good luck to you. Okay. Say pass if you get stumped. What?
13: I'm just nervous now. Right. Like, wait, it just hit me.
0: I love that you're still nervous. All right, here we go. 30 seconds on the clock. Say pass if you get stumped. On your marks, get set, go. What is the name of the numbering system at the library?
13: Oh, numerical.
0: Name a type of hard candy.
13: Jolly Rancher.
0: What is the black dot on your eye called?
13: On my eye? Oh, a pupil.
0: Name a skin disease.
13: Psoriasis.
0: What country did the Titanic set sail from?
13: The United Kingdom?
0: What Oscar?
13: Wait, where was it coming from? Hold
0: on, England, but do we say United Kingdom? Isn't that a bunch of countries? That's not exactly a country,
14: yeah,
0: right?
14: Yeah, it's not necessarily a country.
0: Yeah.
13: It's literally a whole, well, it's a country.
0: It's Ireland and Scotland and it's the United Kingdom.
13: Still, you know. Well, what country did it start?
0: England. So, I'm going to say
14: yeah,
0: it's entirely
14: general. All yeah.
13: right, fine.
0: She said Europe, so at least you're a little more specific. Yeah.
14: Both you guys went big.
0: All right.
14: Like, we're thinking bigger picture here, man.
0: Earth. You're right. It was Earth. Yeah, you got it. Good job. Wasn't the moon. All right. I'm going to give you a question. It's a tie game.
13: Oh, okay.
0: All right. So 3-3 today. I'm not giving you United Kingdom because that's not the country. Okay. All right. So here we go. You have to answer by yelling out your name. First person to yell out their name, I'll call on you. When I do call on you, you have 5 seconds to answer. Get it right, you win. Get it wrong, your opponent wins. And here we go. Name the main ingredient of risotto.
13: Wait, what's risotto? Hold on. I have to like unlock a part of my brain to figure this out.
12: Can we pass?
13: Yeah.
15: Can we get a different one?
0: No, you both lose.
14: Yeah.
0: You both have to lose today.
13: This is a sudden death double.
14: It's a lose-lose.
0: Yes.
13: What is that? What is
12: it? Yeah, pasta.
0: Dewey
12: pasta.
0: Decimal. Dewey Decimal was the name of the numbering system at the library, by the way.
14: Yeah.
0: Yes.
12: How do I know that, but I don't know?
0: You know, I'm going to let both of you order risotto and then... Right, tell you what, the first person to call in says the main ingredient of risotto is going to win. Should I do that or give you guys a different question?
13: Oh, please give us a chance.
0: The answer is rice. The main ingredient of risotto is rice.
12: Wow.
0: Yes.
13: Oh.
0: So.
12: Wow.
0: No. You know, it's funny. I can tell.
14: This is so
0: just
14: revealing.
0: Waiting for you to think deeper wasn't going to help.
14: It is so revealing.
0: It's going to go nowhere. All right, let's give you an easier one. You ready?
14: So
0: here you
14: revealing.
0: Go. Here is your question.
13: Oh, God.
0: Race to the bottom today. Here we go. What is the highest court in the United States?
13: Adina.
12: Oh, yeah.
13: Supreme Court.
0: There you go. Supreme Court.
13: Okay. How do I know that?
0: Because you always order the Taco Supreme.
14: Yeah.
0: It's on your mind. Same as me.
13: Oh, my gosh.
0: Well, Sonia, you know what? We've got a nice parting gift for you today, so you won't go away empty-handed. But I don't know if anyone won today, quite honestly. We just got done. That's like, what's important.
12: I'm waiting for my fava bean.
0: Yeah. So, I have given... What Oscar-nominated thriller starred Jodie Foster?
13: What?
0: I'm asking you
13: that. Is that a movie? Sorry.
14: Are you serious?
13: Are you asking? No. Wait.
14: You for real?
16: It's a movie.
0: How often do things that aren't movies get Oscar nominated? Nothing.
13: I really don't know.
0: All right, we quit. Silence of the Lambs.
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18: 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Turn up the bass.
19: We have some Caltrans through Oceanside, the 5 South at the West 76. They should be picking up the cones right about now. And we have that closure, Pacific Highway, both directions between Harbor Drive and Midway Place for a cleanup of a water main break through the area. Definitely be careful as you head through. 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
0: We always ask you to ask us a question because we'll answer it in front of everybody. It's our Ask Us Anything every single day. It's Hey Morton.
13: Amber Lynn asked Hey Morton, what's a minor inconvenience that can completely ruin your day?
0: Oh, I have one. Oh, this will just, it just bugs so bad I almost avoid it.
13: Oh.
0: All right, it's next here on Hey Morton. I could be-

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1: 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When you have a question, there's nothing we can't answer. Whatever you want to know, just ask for it by name. Hey Morton.
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8: Morton. 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
9: Amber Lynn asks, Hey Morton, what's a minor inconvenience that can completely ruin your day?
10: What's yours, D-Rock?
0: Leaving my phone at the house.
10: That's big.
0: Feel nude without it, dude.
10: I feel that's a major inconvenience. It used to be minor.
0: Yeah. But now it's like, if it's not attached to my hip, dude, like, I don't even know my name. Where do I go? Where's home?
10: Saying attached to your hip makes me think of you with, like, one of those big leather phone holders.
0: Oh, no, not the pouch.
9: Yeah.
0: The pouch.
10: You know how your dad would, like, get his, like, cell phone out of his thing off his belt loop?
0: It's like a holster.
9: Oh, my God.
10: The phone holster. That's what I'm picturing. It ain't attached to my hip. I'm hip. Are you? Oh, I get that.
0: Yeah, dude.
10: What's yours?
9: If I can't do laundry on the day that I thought I was going to do it, because I live in an apartment complex and we have like a shared laundry unit situation, I'll be like, oh, on Monday after work, I'm going to get in there. I'm going to do it. And then like, I'll show up and it's busy. I'm like, okay, this evening, I'm going to get it done. It's busy. And this turns into Tuesday and Wednesday. It will ruin my, not just day, my whole week. Everything's thrown off.
0: That's also a bummer because you worked yourself up to saying, I'm going to do it.
9: Yes. Right,
0: and then now you're like, all right, now I have all this adrenaline to do laundry, knock it out, and I can't.
10: I have to tell you something. I used to go through that, and because, you know, laundry, right? I would go to a laundromat. I can't stand that stress. I'm like, you know what? I got two big mesh bags, and we're going straight to the laundromat.
0: Yeah,
9: that's
0: dude,
9: true.
0: Yeah.
9: I should do that more often.
10: Yes. Yeah. I mean, you're spending quarters anyhow, right?
9: Yeah.
10: And just going, I'm going to bring my laptop. I'm going to knock some stuff out while I'm waiting. And there is a certain satisfaction in having like five dryers going at once.
0: Or dunk it in the big machine, the big one. Yeah.
10: Yeah. It really is nice.
0: Yeah.
10: My minor inconvenience, and it'll ruin my day, is if I go in my house and stuff collapses. What I mean by this is, if I go to do dishes in our sink, the dry dishes that are all already in the like dish thing, I'll put those away first. Not everyone in my family does that.
0: Oh, okay.
10: And so when they do dishes, they stack higher and higher and higher. And if you even move, even one thing, come on, go. It's like what's that game where you pull sticks out and you don't want a rock to
0: Jenga?
10: Fall through?
0: Yeah, Jenga.
10: It's like a Jenga. That's perfect. It is. It's like, why does this have to be so precariously balanced? Why did you build this giant shrine to dishes? Put it away.
0: You know what? I'm guilty of that. I'm not going to lie. Like, I get lazy sometimes. I
10: hate that.
0: I will make a structure.
10: You know where else it happens? The top of the dryer.
0: Oh,
10: there's
0: yeah.
10: like seven loads just precariously piled on top. You try and get one thing, and none of it's mine. I'm getting my stuff out of the dryer, but right. it falls over. Now there's like six socks on the side of the washer or the dryer, and I'm trying to like fish them out. Like, oh, dude, why did you put so much laundry on top?
0: There's times
10: the dryer.
0: There's times where you want to just call OSHA on your household.
10: Yeah.
0: You
10: know what I mean? Don't stack stuff.
0: This
10: don't.
0: Is not safe at all,
10: it's
0: dude.
10: It's falling down all the time. I hate stuff that falls down. And if it does, and I have to reach down and pick a bunch of it up and re-precariously stack it.
0: Yeah.
10: You know, and it's 4:30 in the morning, so I'm already mad.
0: Of course.
10: I got to be quiet about it. And now I'm trying not to let all these dishes fall apart, but my travel coffee thing is at the bottom of it.
0: Oh, that's the worst.
10: And you're just like, don't stack it so high. When the stuff falls, I'm just like, oh, damn it. Say a bad word. And, yeah. Shucks. I'm already worked up right now.
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14: On Wednesday, what we like to do is play a game where you take Adina on in basic trivia. We call it... I am looking at 10 questions. They are just a real potpourri of questions, just different topics. And we're going to see how many of those questions you can correctly answer with Adina out of the room. Then we'll bring her in the room, ask her the same questions, and compare scores.
9: All right.
14: And how are you feeling today? Good with it? I know you've been under the weather the last couple weeks. So
9: now I'm with it.
14: Oh, you are?
9: Mm-hmm.
14: All right. So look out. Let's welcome Michael to the show. Michael, Adina is with it today, so you better look out.
15: Oh, no. Good morning,
14: good
15: everyone.
14: Morning. I think we got a live one, Adina.
9: Woo!
14: I don't know. I think this guy sounds smart. I think he's going to do well. All right, listen.
15: I don't know about smart, but I've had my coffee.
14: Yeah, all right, then. Here we go. Hey, Mike, we're glad to have you on. Adina's going to leave the room, and we'll ask you questions, and we'll give you all your answers after you're done, and let you know what your score is, and we'll bring her back in. You ready, Adina?
9: I'm ready.
14: All
9: good
14: right,
9: luck.
14: Here we go. Remember,
15: good
14: Adina,
15: luck to you too.
14: When I wave you in, come right in.
9: Okay.
14: Sometimes I'm waving Adina in, and she's looking at me like, now? Is now good? Is now? Like, yes, that's the sign. All right, Michael, here we go. 30 seconds on the clock. Remember, one of the great strategies is to pass on the questions you don't immediately know and move on to the ones you do. Okay? Say pass if you get stumped. On your marks, get set, go. What pasta is shaped like an elbow?
15: Macaroni.
14: Name a famous inventor.
15: Elon Musk.
14: What do you call a ball of dust and ice in space?
15: Pass.
14: LaGuardia, O'Hare, Reagan are names of what?
15: President.
14: What movie is about time travel?
15: Back to the Future.
14: Name a product Shaquille O'Neal endorses.
15: Big Chicken.
14: Oh, Big Chicken is right. Well, you got four today. Four out of six. Macaroni is shaped like an elbow. I'll give you Elon Musk, famous inventor. What do you call a ball of dust and ice in space? It's called a comet, like Halley's Comet. LaGuardia, O'Hare, and Reagan are names of airports. LaGuardia Airport, O'Hare in Chicago, Reagan International in Washington.
15: Shoot.
14: Yep. What movie's about time travel? Back to the Future. Whoever told you to say that, whoever's helping you today, was right. That was good. I heard someone go, Back to the Future. Really good. And a product Shaquille.
15: That was my son.
14: What's oh, good job. What's his name?
15: His name is Brandon. On our way to dropping to school.
14: Oh, Brandon, you did great. You helped your dad. You got four out of six. Let's wave Adina back in. Here she comes. She's excited to see. This will be a lot of fun. All right, Adina.
9: Okay.
14: Out of six, he got four right.
9: You got
14: pretty good.
9: That is good.
14: Yep. So let's see how you do. His son Brandon helped him. So Michael, Brandon, sit tight. Let's see how Adina does. You'll need to get five to win. Good luck. Say pass if you get stumped. On your marks, get set, go. What pasta is shaped like an elbow?
9: Macaroni.
14: Name a famous inventor.
9: Elon Musk.
14: What do you call a ball of dust and ice in space?
9: Pass.
14: LaGuardia, O'Hare, and Reagan are names of what?
9: Airports.
14: What movie is about time travel?
9: When in Rome.
14: Name a product Shaquille O'Neal endorses.
9: A gold bond.
14: What detergent is named after the early morning? Oh, time's up.
9: Oh, I have no idea.
14: You got four today.
9: Oh.
14: So it's a tie game.
9: Okay, I'll take it. I'll take a tie.
14: All right.
9: Yeah.
14: Michael, what about you? You take a tie?
15: Sure.
14: You don't
15: like Adina a lot.
14: All right. Pasta, yes. Macaroni is good. Elon Musk. Would have also taken Edison, Ben Franklin, the Wright brothers. What do you call a ball of dust and ice in space? That's a comet, like Halley's Comet.
9: Oh.
14: LaGuardia, O'Hare, and Reagan are names of airports. What movie's about time travel? You said when in Rome? I have no idea what that is.
9: You don't want to. It's with Kristen Bell. It has nothing to do with time.
14: Okay. Back to the Future would be the number one answer. Bill and Ted's Big Adventure, and then Looper, another one.
9: Oh, yeah. Yes. I do now. See, now when you say it.
14: Is it called One Night in Paris? Is that the one that Owen Wilson goes back and meets all a bunch of famous people?
9: Don't worry about it.
14: Yeah, we're moving on. Name a product Shaquille O'Neal endorses. I think he does endorse Gold Bond.
9: If you were there, they need that same type of treatment back.
14: Or what?
9: Or you're not a good friend. You're not a good person. You're not a good friend. And you're not thoughtful.
3: Wait a minute. I'm a good friend because I showed up after you invited me and I brought a gift. That's my thank
9: you. Right, but now you're getting married and what? They get kicked to the curb. Sorry, not you. You're not special enough to be at my wedding.
3: I'm not saying you're not special. I'm saying we just ran out of space.
9: That's exactly what it says.
14: All right, our phone number is 866-570-1903. Whose side are you on? Are you obligated to, I mean, not legally, obviously, but socially, is it socially kind of a contract that if they invite you to their wedding and you're good friends, you got to invite them back. Otherwise, you're not a good friend. Or like me, is it like, look, your wedding's your wedding. You get to have your wedding. They get to have theirs. 866-570-1903. Want to know what side you're on. And I'm open to be persuaded on this. Maybe perhaps my thinking's too selfish. I don't know. Want to know what you think. Next.

0: 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Hey, Morton.
1: We're about to hook you up with tickets to see Harry Styles in concert. That's at 7:35 this morning. Exciting to see in concert him and all the celebrities that have showed up to watch his show. All but Jason Sudeikis. He won't be there.
2: Oh.
1: But else. Yeah, remember that? Olivia Wilde was
2: making out.
1: Yes. Jason Sudeikis is like, all right, I'm done.
2: Ooh.
1: So I don't think he'll be at the show.
2: I don't think so.
1: No Ted Lasso, but everybody else will be there. So yeah, it's April 23rd at the Rose Bowl.

0: Well, and we've got tickets for you coming up at 7:35 right here on Hey Morton.
1: Should you feel an obligation to invite someone to your wedding just because, well, you were invited to theirs and you went to theirs, but now it's your turn? And I'm thinking, absolutely. It's a win-win. They invited you to theirs. Now it's your turn to get married. You have to invite them.
0: I kind of feel like that's just not true, because I don't feel like there should be any obligation for when you get married. I think everybody gets to have their own wedding. Now, are they going to have hurt feelings? Perhaps. I understand that. But I don't think it's fair to have obligations to other people. Because if you did, you could find a reason for every single person you're not inviting to justify their existence in your wedding. And then what happens? You end up with a wedding full of people that maybe you didn't want, but at least they're not mad. And let's do that. Let's start off holy matrimony by making everyone else happy.
2: What's a couple $100 for a couple plates?
1: Yeah, you know what?
0: It's not a compromise with your spouse. It's you compromising with people that have nothing to do with your marriage.
1: Mm. But they do have something to do with your life because they are friends.
0: Well, you know what? There's a case to be made saying, hey, if they get mad just because they didn't get invited to your wedding, how friendly friends are they?
1: How friendly friend of you are you not to invite them? That just seems selfish and rude.
0: Well, it is your wedding. And so, all right, what do you think? 866-570-1903. Carla's on the phone. Carla, whose side are you taking on this?
3: Hi, Carla. I'm sorry. Hi, guys.
0: Hey, it's Carla.
3: I'm taking Adina's side. 100. That's me.
0: Hey.
3: I'm taking Adina's side 100%.
0: Well, you guys enjoy each other's wedding, so.
1: Definitely. You're invited. If you come to mine, I'll come to yours.
0: You know what? Adina hasn't seen the cost of someone attending a wedding yet, and no, like, out of your own pocket, it changes everything. You're like, wait a minute. We have how? It's going to cost how much? $72,000. You're like, what?
2: Yeah.
0: Cut that list down.
2: It's pricey.
0: What do you think? Carla, now, why do you say that?
3: Well, because, you know, you invite someone because they're obviously a part of your life and, you know, you've shared enough memories to be invited to something so special. So I would, you know, not anybody just goes to someone's wedding. So if when I was not invited to this person's wedding, I took it very personally and I was like, wait a second, you went to mine, you meant something to me, and now I'm not invited to yours. So that person no longer is in my life.
1: Really? Yeah. I think it's that deep and that serious.
0: And Carla, do you think that was...
3: It is, because...
0: In hindsight, you think that was a good decision?
3: Yes, 100%, because a wedding is so special and people are there for a reason. It's because you mean something to that couple. And if they're not giving that to you in return, then they think of you, obviously, a different way. So then I wouldn't invest any more time in that person because they obviously don't see me the same way.
0: And that's all of your friends. If they don't invite you to the wedding, they're out?
3: I think so, yes, because I think of you in a high standard, and for you to be invited to something special in my life and not the same in yours, then that says a lot.
1: Okay. Yeah, because in my mind, I'm like, then why are you friends with them in the first place? Like, you wouldn't be friends with someone that you wouldn't be invited to something so amazing.
0: I just feel like in some circumstances, people have to take in other factors to account. And so I think as a society, or I think at least as, I don't know, I think in our, the way I look at it is, hey, I don't know what situation they're in. I can't place expectations on other people just because I let them be a part of my wedding. I can't place an expectation on them, because if I do, it's not really fair. Maybe there are financial circumstances. Maybe there's family circumstances, or maybe there's a religious thing that they are honoring that I don't know about. And so it's not my place to place my imposition on them saying, you better invite me or we're done. All right. Carla, thank you so much. Fake name Lisa is on the phone. Fake name Lisa, hello, how are you? What do you think? Should you have to invite someone to your wedding if they had you go to theirs?
4: I'm actually in this situation right now. I actually, she was in my wedding party, and now it's, she's doing a much smaller wedding, and at first I was mad, but then I realized that, like, it's not about me. So
1: who is, I guess my question is, who is it about? Because the reason you
0: the
1: have...
0: The bride!
1: No, hold on.
0: It is.
1: What? The reason you have a wedding is to what? Invite friends and family, those who are closest to you to, you know, observe...
2: Watch you get married.
1: To watch you get married because they've been along the journey, right? With your spouse and... Right. Otherwise, if you wanted to just be between you and your loved one, the guy you're marrying or the girl you're marrying, then you would elope. You'd have a private ceremony. You would have only family. The reason you have the friends and family there is to witness it. And who else is more important than the friends and family?
2: Okay, but why can't I pick and choose who those people are?
1: The point is, you can, but there are consequences. And that means you are a bad friend or you don't like me then. I mean, it's clear.
0: Lisa, what do you think about that?
4: I think it's a lot. As someone who had a big wedding, it's really expensive, and I get it. Like, I would love to see her, but I also know that, like, not everybody has the money to have all these people at their wedding.
1: That's how I feel about it.
0: I feel like there are considerations that are beyond me that make it not about me enough to understand if I'm not invited. Go, you know, I totally understand. If my own brother didn't invite me to his wedding and he had a big wedding, I still feel like that's his time. I feel like everybody gets one if they're doing it right.
1: Mm-hmm.
0: And so they should do it exactly how they want. And if that doesn't include me, I'm a very understanding person. I don't feel betrayed by that because I don't feel owed anything.
2: Mm-hmm.
0: I had people at my wedding. Yeah. That was my decision. But it wasn't an exchange. It wasn't like, hey, if I have you here, you better or it's over.
1: So why are you friends with that person? Why do you continue having a loving, great, say, relationship or whatever with that person if you don't feel like they're worthy enough to be on their witnessing your special day?
0: No, I'm not witnessing their special day.
1: Right. Yet. Why are you friends with them?
0: Because my friendships aren't contingent on my opinion about how they live their life. My friendship with them is on my interaction with them when I'm around them.
1: So what does that say about your friendship if you feel strongly one way and they don't?
0: It's their place. You can't change or control other people. You got to live your own life. And I think the sooner somebody understands that, the more free they feel.
2: Yeah.
1: Oh.
2: Yeah.
0: Lisa, thank you for calling. I appreciate that. Oren, what do you think?
5: So I'm on your side, Rick. So the way I see it, if I invited somebody to my wedding and I don't get invited to theirs, it'll hurt at first. You know, it's like getting a shot. That first prick hurts. But, you know, I can't look. I mean, there could be so many layers. And at the end of the day, it's like if it's one of your true friends, you know, they're always going to be there. I can love people from a distance. It's okay. You know,
1: but why the distance? Why does it have to change then? I mean, aren't they still going to be your bestie, even though you're not invited to the wedding?
5: They may or may not, but you exert energy in being upset, you know? And who knows? Maybe one day they'll come and say, yo, the reason why I guess if it was like, if they were the best man at my wedding, and then they have a wedding, and I don't get invited, that's going to hurt more. But again, you know, who knows what's going on and this and that. And maybe I need to take a look at my behavior. You know, maybe I've done something that's kind of ran afoul to them. Like, there's just so many areas that you have to look at. But I can't let things that bother me take over too much of my day. You know, it's like I charge it to the game and focus on your breathing and move past it. And maybe one day down the road, you'll have that conversation with your friend, or maybe not, you know.
0: That's a good point. Oren,
5: you know, I feel like you, yeah.
0: I was just going to say.
5: What were you going to say?
0: I was going to say, I feel like you can't, you just can't walk around being hurt by what other people decide to do. If they're not betraying you, if they're not lying to you and deceiving you, and they're being honest with you, I think that's all you can really ask for someone, and let them live their life the way they want. I don't keep score. If you keep score, you'll always be behind.
5: You know,
0: 100%, because you don't know them every single minute, but you know you every single minute. It's the same way in a marriage. If you try and keep score, you will always be ahead, and they will always owe you, and you'll be unhappy. Right, Oren?
5: And this is something that, I mean, because I grew up in Juneau, Alaska. Like, I lived in New York, Jersey, Texas. So I have friends, like, all over the place. And, I mean, maybe they thought, like, you know what? I didn't invite you because I didn't think you could make it. You know, it's like, I mean, it could be anything.
0: Yeah, it could be a ton of things. That's the thing.
2: That's a good point.
0: Oren, thank you so much. Melissa's on the phone. Melissa, you get last word today. What do you think? If someone's having a wedding and they invite you, are you obligated to invite them or else you're a bad friend?
6: 100% no. I was listening this whole time and I was getting a little heated because I felt like the lady who called earlier was talking about, you know, the friend and how the friend's going to feel. And to me, this is not about the friend. This is about the people getting married. And I understand that, you know, the friend might be hurt. I probably would be hurt. But like you guys were talking about, there's so many reasons why, you know, maybe they didn't get invited. And I just feel like it is about the, you know, bride and groom and who they want to invite. And you shouldn't feel obligated to invite anybody. I'm going through a situation right now where my niece is getting married, and she at first didn't invite my three kids because they're all teenagers and it's an adult wedding. And yes, I was extremely hurt. And then I had to kind of step back and say, okay, I'm sure weddings cost a lot of money, and who am I to judge? She has her reasons. Turns out she changed her mind and my kids are invited. So it all worked out. But yeah, I 100% feel that you should not be obligated or feel obligated to invite that friend.
0: Yeah, you got to live and let live. I think that's where that phrase comes from. It's like, hey, if I start placing limitations on you outside of, are you being honest with me? Are you being fair with me? And are you there when I need you? Then that's all I really need from a friendship. I don't have external obligations. If you don't want me at your wedding, I'm okay with that. It's okay. I don't have to be keeping score on what happens in our friendship. And Melissa was heated, and now she's not. And that's what I feel good about.
6: I was driving to work, and I was just listening, and I was like, no, I'm not going to call. And then the more I'm hearing all this, I'm like, no, I am going to call because I'm getting mad.
0: Yeah. You're about to get in touch with the management. I can tell.
6: Right.
0: I love you. Thank you for calling, and thanks for having the last word. You bet. Have a great day.

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1: It's Hey Morton with Adina, D-Rock, and me, Rick. Thank you for listening to us here on Hey Morton. We've got tickets for you to go see Harry Styles. He's going to be at the Rose Bowl on April 23rd, so you've got plenty of time to plan. And you know what? Get hooked up so you can have your outfit ready, your dinner that night. Maybe you're staying in. I would get a hotel up there.
2: Oh, yeah, yeah.
1: And do something else fun while I'm there, right?
3: Yeah.
1: Magic Castle or something like that.
2: Why not?
1: Yeah. So let's play a game and get you those tickets. On Thursdays, we play a game, Real or Fake. Real or Fake. And today, I don't want to say smoothies, but it's going to be healthy drinks.
3: Oh, okay.
1: Real or Fake, healthy drinks. I'm going to give you a drink that is popular and healthy or not. Like you would say, Athletic Greens, that would be one that's healthy.
3: Yes. You
1: mix that green stuff in, right?
3: That's real.
1: A green machine. Yeah. That's real. The fake ones, you'll have to find out on your own. Maybe this will be hard. Maybe it won't. We'll find out. It's Real or Fake healthy drinks next here on Hey Morton.

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1: Hey, Morton. 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
2: Well, hate to say it's going to get a little bit warmer the next couple days, but Sunday it cools right off. And there's another tropical storm down near Acapulco that is circling in like a spinning top. We're not sure. Will it head straight up to Baja? Will it go out to the ocean and head straight up to L.A.? Will we get any of it? Where are we going to be on that? We don't know yet, but for right now, warmer temperatures by about 5 degrees, 90s inland and mid-80s. At the coast for the next couple days, and anywhere else in the country, they'd be like, that's nice. But here, we just want to be back in low 70s, right?
3: Yeah,
2: 60s in the morning, 70s during the day.
3: That's exactly. What we want. Yeah.
2: Well, we'll get back to that on Sunday. It is Hey Morton with Adina and D Rock and me, Rick. Got tickets to see Harry Styles at the Rose Bowl. We're giving them away 7:35, 7:40 each weekday. Today, we play a game called Real or. Hey! And Rafa is going to play today. This would be great. Let's bring Rafa in. Rafa, good morning. How are you?
4: Good morning, guys. Good, thank you.
2: Do you drink healthy food drinks like smoothies and stuff like that?
4: I sure don't.
2: Me either. Me either.
3: I appreciate your honesty.
4: Yeah, I'm more of a Monster Energy guy.
2: Yeah, well, you know what? This may be your day. This may not. Here's what I've got. I've got a list of 10 real healthy type health drinks that would be like smoothies or energy drinks. I've got a list of 10 fake ones. I'm going to tell you the name of it. I'm going to describe it, and you have to tell me, yes, real, no, fake. Get three right, you win. Three wrong, and you are out of here, all right?
4: All right, let's do it.
2: Here we go, Rafa. Number one, the Velvet Fig Fuel, a protein shake of fig puree, almond milk, cacao, and pumpkin seed protein. Real or fake?
4: Fake.
2: You're right. That is fake. Good job.
3: Sounds gross.
2: It is. Yes, sounds yes. Real gross, doesn't it? All right.
4: Yes, it does.
2: How about this? Ember Pear Elixir, a pear smoothie with oat milk, cinnamon, turmeric, and cashew butter.
4: I'm going to say real.
2: No, that's fake. Ooh. Nobody wants cashew butter with
5: pear.
2: Oh, man, a pear smoothie with cashew butter. All right, here's one for you. Koya, cinnamon horchata, almond milk, pea, rice, and chickpea proteins, prebiotic fiber, and cinnamon. Real or fake?
4: So I'm going to go with fake.
2: No, that one's real.
5: Oh, wow.
2: I wouldn't want that either.
5: I said pee. I'm like, what?
2: Ooh, yeah. All right, here you go. Wild Wonder Guava Rose, guava puree, brewed rose petals, lemon, prebiotic fiber, and live probiotics. Real or fake?
4: That's got to be fake.
2: No, that is real.
5: That sounds good.
3: It actually does. That's the only one I've drank so far.
2: Wait, you would drink brewed rose petals with guava puree?
3: Yeah, it's like
5: that's
3: tea.
5: Amazing, yeah.
2: I can't. You know what? You do drink tea, right?
3: Yeah.
2: Yeah, okay. Yeah. I can't do rose anything.
3: Oh, gotcha.
2: I feel like I'm drinking air freshener. Yeah. All right, here we go. Here's one for you. The Citrine Carrot Fizz. A fizzy drink with carrot juice, yuzu, ginger, and chicory root fiber. Mmm. Real or fake?
4: I'm going to say fake.
2: You are correct.
5: Woo!
2: One more. Good one job, more dude. And you win.
3: Come on, Rafa.
2: All right. This one is the Luma Lotus Latte. It's a smoothie of oat milk, lotus seed, vanilla, cardamom, and pea protein. Real or fake?

0: That one sounds good.
1: Beet juice, basil, blood orange, and sea salt?
2: Yeah, you lost
0: sounds
2: me
0: like
2: at
0: a
2: beet
0: sangria.
2: Juice.
0: No, yeah.
2: Beet juice, no.
1: No. I'm going to make you that because I think I could concoct that. I think I could. Can you imagine basil and sea salt with blood orange and beet juice?
0: I could. It sounds...
1: You know what? Yeah, you know what? Here's the funny thing. We can all picture that person that's selling it to you.
2: Totally.
1: Yeah, like, here you go. You get like a little thing of beeswax with it.
2: Enjoy.
1: All right. All right, see you later. I always rub bee pollen on my eyelids. You're like, oh, I bet you do. Good for your energies. All right, listen, congratulations. You have won today. Real or fake on a show that sounds real and fake. Thanks for playing here on A. Mort and Rafa.
3: Today's hit music is on Z90. Jibba, are you ready for another phone, Jibba?
1: I'm about to call a daycare where Jessica works and say, hey, I do all the fire safety in town. I'd like to come put on a demo for all the kids in your daycare about fire.
0: Oh.
1: We don't need to contact the owners. Just let me come in and do my fire thing, okay? Oh, it's so inappropriate. It's our phone prank. The phone, Jibba.
4: Daycare, this is Jessica. How can I help you?
1: Hey, Jessica. My name is Rick Felty, and I wondered if you just have a quick second. I wanted to talk to you about coming by, and we do a lot of the fire safety inspection here in town. And what I wanted to talk to you about real quick is how many kids do you have in the daycare right now?
4: We have about 30. There's about 12 from 0 to 12 months, and then the rest are a little bit older, any ranges between 1 and 6.
1: That's perfect. So we do a lot of the fire prevention and fire safety in town. And what I'd like to do, I would like to put on a little fire safety exhibition for the kids. And I set up all of my props and everything. And we just do a quick fire safety expo for them. So I'd like to schedule a time if that's okay.
4: I don't know. I would have to talk to the owner.
1: Usually we don't have to go through the owner. We just let whoever's on duty know and just do our demonstration for the kids.
4: So what is this demonstration exactly?
1: So we set up all of our different props. I'll bring in things like, do you know what flash paper is? A lot of magicians use it. You can set it on fire. It leaves no soot, no residue, nothing behind, and it ignites and burns right away. And that really gets the kids' attention. And then we kind of go through like, hey, here's what fire is. It's hot. Here's what can happen to you if you get burned. And nothing too graphic, but show them some pictures of people that have played with fire and had a negative outcome. And then what we'll do is go through some of the top flammable liquids in the house, like things that would really catch fire really easily. And then how you would start those to teach them, like, don't do this. Don't put matches on gasoline or, you know, alcohol or things like that, cleaning products. Kind of give them an idea of, like, how a fire starts and what they shouldn't be doing.
4: I don't think that's a good idea. I mean, there could be like 1-year-old just crawling in, walking into the fire.
1: We wouldn't have those kids. We would have them separate. Just the kids that are older that could kind of understand how you would start a fire. And then at the end, we have candy matches, and we give them all candy matches. They're cinnamon flavored. They're delicious. Kids love them.
4: What? Are you kidding me? That's like those cigarettes that you see.
1: No. Kids are sponges. You can admit that, right? They model what you do. So when we're teaching them, this is what you don't do, they don't do
4: it. No, they're going to want to do that then. Well,
1: not when we show them pictures of kids that got burned.
4: I don't think so.
1: Are you sure?
4: I'm going to talk to my owner about this.
1: Well,
4: I mean,
1: I'm sure he would
4: I've
1: be excited. I'm sure he would be very excited to have this take place in his establishment, teaching kids fire safety. Do you know how many kids play with matches?
4: Safety, but this is a fire show.
1: Well, you have to get their attention. You got to do something or else it's just boring, right? You got to put on a show.
4: Well, yeah, but I don't think we have the right area. Jessica, how about this?
1: Here's what we'll do. I'll come down. I'll just hand out the candy matches. They'll sit there and I'll just do a couple of magic tricks with the flash paper and some of the flammable liquids. And then we can do that in like 15 minutes.
4: I don't think that's a good idea.
1: I have never had anybody catch fire or get burned in all the years I've been doing this.
4: Well, that's good. I don't want there to be a first time.
1: How about I just do this? I'll come down and I'll show them how you can use a jibba to put out a fire.
4: A jibba?
1: Yes, to put out a fire.
4: What is that?
1: Just it's a prank call we're making on you. It's called the phone jibba. It's Rick.
4: Oh my God! I was gonna say, who is this guy? This is not from the fire department. I was freaking out. I'm like, oh my God, we're gonna have to send out permission slips.

0: No way. Hey. I don't think this guy hasn't got to be Jeffrey. This is hilarious. You just made a phone call.
1: Today's hit music is on
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13: 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You know, your future, if you think about it, it's kind of confusing these days, right? 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
13: 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You take on Adina in basic trivia and see how many questions you can answer in 30 seconds. 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
14: On line 7, we have Marissa.
13: Marissa, welcome to Beat the Bosnian. How are you feeling today?
15: Ooh, I'm feeling great. Hey, Morin, I'm ready to play.
13: All right, let's do this. Adina's going to leave the room. We're going to give you 30 seconds to answer questions. We've got 10 of them. You can say pass to any of them if you feel stumped, okay? And what we'll do is we'll tell you your scores. at the end. Then we'll bring Adina back in and we'll ask her the same questions and compare her scores. So good luck to you.
15: Thank you.
2: Good luck, Marissa.
13: And there goes Adina. All right. Now there's a little bit of a delay, so I'm going to start the timer for you right after the first question to accommodate for that delay. Good luck to you. 30 seconds on the clock. Here we go. On your marks, get set, go. Name a cartoon with cats.
15: Garfield.
13: What is located at 1600 Pennsylvania Avenue?
15: The White House.
13: Which number is higher, 10 degrees Fahrenheit or Celsius?
15: Celsius.
13: Name a country that is known for its fjords.
15: For its what?
13: Fjords.
15: Pass.
13: Name a national grocery chain.
15: Save Mart.
13: All right, there you go.
15: I still don't know what that word is that you said at the end of that question.
13: Fjords. I'll give you the answer. It's Norway. So they are narrow channels of water that have high cliffs on either. Cliffs wouldn't be the word, but mountains on either side. So they're glacier. They're made by glaciers. And so in Norway, you can tour
15: the fjords.
13: Okay,
15: well, now I feel dumb.
13: Well, don't feel dumb, because a lot of people may not know that. Or maybe everybody does, but we'll never know. I'll never make you feel dumb for that, okay? So which number is higher, 10 degrees Celsius, you said?
15: Yes.
13: All right. That's actually not true. Fahrenheit is higher, because for Celsius, you double it and add 30 to get to Fahrenheit. 0 degrees Ooh. Celsius is freezing. So 32 degrees is freezing for Fahrenheit. So... you missed that one. Fjord, you missed. What'd you say for grocery chain again? Save Mart?
15: Save Mart.
13: All right. I'll give you that one. And then the White House is at 1600 Pennsylvania Avenue, and a cartoon with cats is Garfield. So very good. So we'll bring Adina back in. All right. Here she comes. All right, Adina, here we go.
2: Okay. What's her score?
13: Her score was 3.
2: Oh, sorry, Marissa.
14: Dang.
2: It's not a shade. It's not. It's just I'm excited for me.
13: Okay, well, we'll find out. 30 seconds on the clock. Say pass if you get stumped. On your marks.
2: Okay.
13: Get set. Go. Name a cartoon with cats.
2: Oh, snap. Pass.
13: What is located at 1600 Pennsylvania Avenue?
2: The White House.
13: Which number is higher, 10 degrees Fahrenheit or 10 degrees Celsius?
2: 10 degrees Celsius.
13: Name a country known for its fjords.
2: Sweden.
13: Name a national grocery chain.
2: Walmart.
13: What state did the attack on Pearl Harbor take place?
2: Pass.
13: All right. See? All right. Well, you got 1600 Pennsylvania Avenue, okay. The White House. 10 degrees Fahrenheit is actually higher.
14: Yes.
13: National grocery chain. You said Walmart. That's
2: okay.
13: True. And what state did the attack on Pearl Harbor take place?
2: I don't know.
13: Do you know the answer to that one?
15: Hawaii.
14: Yeah.
2: Okay.
13: Pearl Harbor is in Hawaii. The Japanese flew across the Pacific and attacked it there. So you can still go to the Pearl Harbor Memorial and see which ship
14: it's
13: is
14: really cool.
13: There.
14: Oh, my gosh. What is it?
13: I know.
14: I can't remember.
13: It escapes me right now, but I know it off the tip of my
14: tongue. And I've toured it before. It's gorgeous. It's a
13: really spectacular monument.
14: Yeah.
13: Yeah, you stand over looking down into the water.
14: Is it the
13: ship
14: Arizona?
13: Is still
14: might be the Arizona. That's SS Arizona. Something.
13: So there you go.
14: Yeah.
2: So wait, how many did I get?
13: 2.
2: Are you sure? There were no other ones? I didn't...
13: Cartoon with cats.
2: Didn't
13: did not get. White House you got. Grocery chain you got. And that's all you got.
2: Really? Oh,
13: 2.
2: Man.
13: You couldn't even add past 2? What other one did you think you got?
2: I don't know. I thought there were so much more in my
13: you
2: head.
13: You just tried to answer a lot. You just didn't get them right.
2: Oh, dang.
13: Yeah. Garfield would have been a good cartoon.
2: Garfield.
13: Than a cat. Yeah.
2: Oh.
13: I know, right? That's a kind of a simple one.
2: I need a redo.
13: Right there.
14: Or Tom and Jerry. Or yeah.
13: Tom and Jerry.
2: Oh,
13: there's another
2: God.
13: Good one.
2: Okay. All right. Enough. Okay.
13: Do we have any others you can think of? Felix the Cat.
15: Aristocat.
13: Old school one. Oh, yes. Aristocat.
2: Oh, yes.
13: All right.
2: My favorite.
13: Let's keep it going. Do you have a favorite?
15: Animaniacs.
13: All right. Animaniacs. That's another good one.
2: All
13: keep
2: right.
13: them coming.
2: Yeah.
13: Marissa, way to rub it in. And congratulations. You won.
16: Beat the Bosnian. Beat the Bosnian.
2: details.
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17: Give me that. Turn up the bass.
18: Coronado Bridge westbound before the toll plaza and after the midspan. We have two separate crashes here causing a real backup on Coronado Bridge westbound. We have got a slow one, 805 northbound at Imperial. Crash here off to the right shoulder. La Mesa, the 125 north before the 8. Trouble there in the right lane. 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
13: 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It's Hey Morton. 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
2: Tamara asked Hey Morton, who on the show would you call first if you needed someone to help you hide a body?
13: 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All right, it's next here on Hey Morton. I'm freezing up.

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1: 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When you have a question, there's nothing we can't answer. 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
9: We'd love to get your questions, so throw them in our DMs on Instagram at Hey Morton.
10: Tamara asked Hey Morton, who on the show would you call first if you needed someone to help you hide a body?
9: So you had to choose one of us. And let's say, why would you have a body? A hit and run? Yeah. I mean, because I don't want to think we were purposely violent.
10: It was an accident.
9: It was an accident. You're like, I got to hide this body, otherwise I'm going to jail forever.
10: Yeah.
0: Okay.
9: Yeah.
0: This is easy. Definitely Rick. No question.
10: What? Why, Rick?
0: Because, Adina, I love you to death, but you are the squirmiest, scariest person I know on the planet. You are afraid of your own shadow. And I think that if you would come to the scene and assist me, the first thing you would go is, like, you'd be so squeamy, so squirmish, that someone would call the cops on us just from that alone.
10: I look at crime scene photos for funsies on my spare time because I like true crime.
9: No, you don't. I tried to show you. I remember I stayed at an Airbnb where somebody got shot next door.
10: Yeah.
9: I haven't told this whole story, but I stayed at an Airbnb and someone got shot in the driveway next door and they hadn't taken the body yet. Hmm. And someone sent me a photo of it. And Adina's like, I don't want to see that.
10: Not because I'm grossed out. I just don't care to see that. But if it's like a crime scene photo and it's juicy.
9: That is a crime scene photo of somebody that I saw
10: just
9: get
10: laying
9: shot.
10: There shot. Nothing else happened, you know?
0: See, like, and then you put degrees to it. Like, no, right. I just need somebody to help me, dude. Right. Just help me.
9: But the complications that she's already throwing out there are the reason you don't want her.
0: Yeah.
9: Well, I don't want to. Well.
0: Never mind. I'll
9: no
0: call you.
9: No thanks.
10: Yeah. See, I was going to pick D-Rock because I just think he would ask no questions. See, with Rick, I know I could count on you, Rick, but I feel like
9: I'll turn you in.
10: Consequences. It would be like a big talk.
9: Sorry.
10: And it's like, I don't need all
9: I'll
10: that.
9: I'll turn you in, because you know why? The sooner you meet justice, the easier your life will be.
10: What?
9: Yes. I'm not helping you hide a body.
10: Good thing I was going to call
9: D-Rock. Yeah, call D-Rock. Do not call me. Neither of you call me. I'll turn you in.
10: Oh,
9: I have no.
10: God.
9: When it comes to that murder and accessory to murder, I have no loyalty. Sorry.
0: I'll do it myself.
9: Yeah.
10: I'd
9: be like, yeah, you know what? Here's some kerosene and a lighter. I'm out of here. Knock yourself out. Goodbye. Even that's too much to ask. Don't ask me. You'll be like, who are you calling? 911.
0: Yeah.
9: What? Why? I'm telling you, it's no good. And if I had to call someone, it would definitely be D-Rock. Just because I don't think D-Rock is going to ask questions in terms of, okay, how are we doing this? Let's figure this out. It's like, no, I got it figured out. I just need you to come and help me get it done.
0: Yeah, just hands.
10: Where's the fun in that?
9: Yeah, right.
0: Really?
9: Where's the fun in hiding a dead body?
0: This isn't brunch.
9: Yeah. He's standing out there like,
11: what are you laughing at, lard ass?
9: Let's get this body out of here.
1: Got a question? DM us at Hey Morton, M-O-R-T-O-N, on Instagram, and ask for it by name. Hey Morton.
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5: On Wednesday, what we like to do is play a game where you take Adina on in basic trivia. We call it... I am looking at 10 questions. They are just a real potpourri of questions, just different topics. And we're going to see how many of those questions you can correctly answer with Adina out of the room. Then we'll bring her in the room, ask her the same questions, and compare scores.
6: All right.
5: And how are you feeling today? Good with it? I know you've been under the weather the last couple weeks. So
6: now I'm with it.
5: Oh, you are?
6: Mm-hmm.
5: All right. So look out. Let's welcome Michael to the show. Michael, Adina is with it today, so you better look out.
7: Oh, no. Good morning,
5: good
7: everyone.
5: Morning. I think we got a live one, Adina.
6: Woo!
5: I don't know. I think this guy sounds smart. I think he's going to do well. All right, listen.
7: I don't know about smart, but I've had my coffee.
5: Yeah, all right, then. Here we go. Hey, Mike, we're glad to have you on. Adina's going to leave the room, and we'll ask you questions, and we'll give you all your answers after you're done, and let you know what your score is, and we'll bring her back in. You ready, Adina?
6: I'm ready.
5: All
6: good
5: right,
6: luck.
5: Here we go. Remember,
7: good
5: Adina,
7: luck to you too.
5: When I wave you in, come right in.
6: Okay.
5: Sometimes I'm waving Adina in, and she's looking at me like, now? Is now good? Is now? Like, yes, that's the sign. All right, Michael, here we go. 30 seconds on the clock. Remember, one of the great strategies is to pass on the questions you don't immediately know and move on to the ones you do. Okay? Say pass if you get stumped. On your marks, get set, go. What pasta is shaped like an elbow?
7: Macaroni.
5: Name a famous inventor.
7: Elon Musk.
5: What do you call a ball of dust and ice in space?
7: Pass.
5: LaGuardia, O'Hare, Reagan are names of what?
7: President.
5: What movie is about time travel?
7: Back to the Future.
5: Name a product Shaquille O'Neal endorses.
7: Big Chicken.
5: Oh, Big Chicken is right. Well, you got 4 today. 4 out of 6. Macaroni is shaped like an elbow. I'll give you Elon Musk, famous inventor. What do you call a ball of dust and ice in space? It's called a comet, like Halley's Comet. LaGuardia, O'Hare, and Reagan are names of airports. LaGuardia Airport, O'Hare in Chicago, Reagan International in Washington.
7: Shoot.
5: Yep. What movie's about time travel? Back to the Future. Whoever told you to say that, whoever's helping you today, was right. That was good. I heard someone go, Back to the Future. Really good. And a product, Shaquille.
7: That was my son.
5: Oh, good job. What's his name?
7: His name is Brandon, on our way to dropping to school.
5: Oh, Brandon, you did great. You helped your dad. You got 4 out of 6. Let's wave Adina back in. Here she comes. She's excited to see. This will be a lot of fun. All right, Adina. Okay. Out of 6, he got 4 right.
0: Wow.
5: Pretty good.
0: That is good.
5: Yep. So let's see how you do. His son Brandon helped him. So, Michael, Brandon, sit tight. Let's see how Adina does. You'll need to get 5 to win. Good luck. Say pass if you get stumped. On your marks, get set, go. What pasta is shaped like an elbow?
0: Macaroni.
5: Name a famous inventor.
0: Elon Musk.
5: What do you call a ball of dust and ice in space?
0: Pass.
5: LaGuardia, O'Hare, and Reagan are names of what?
0: Airports.
5: What movie is about time travel?
0: When in Rome.
5: Name a product Shaquille O'Neal endorses.
0: A gold bond.
5: What detergent is named after the early morning? Oh, time's up.
0: Oh, I have no idea.
5: You got 4 today.
0: Oh.
5: So it's a tie game.
0: Okay, I'll take it. I'll take a tie.
5: All right.
0: Yeah.
5: Michael, what about you? You take a tie?
7: Sure.
5: You don't
7: like Adina a lot.
5: All right. Pasta, yes. Macaroni is good. Elon Musk would have also taken Edison, Ben Franklin, the Wright brothers. What do you call a ball of dust and ice in space? That's a comet, like Halley's Comet.
0: Oh.
5: LaGuardia, O'Hare, and Reagan are names of airports. What movie's about time travel? You said when in Rome? I have no idea what that is.
0: You don't want to. It's with Kristen Bell. It has nothing to do with time.
5: Okay. Back to the Future would be the number one answer. 570-1903. When did you have a lot of money on you? Why? How long? Did the cops catch you? No, I'm joking. Did you ever get caught? You can stay anonymous. We want to know. Anyone listening who ever had a lot of money on you at one time? 866-570-1903. Next.

0: What are you laughing at, lard ass?
1: Z90.
2: Hey,
1: wow.
2: Hey, Morton.
3: Awful aggressive version of that song.
4: Interesting.
3: Yeah. The New York City subway mix. Bruno Mars. Imagine, I'm sure. I apologize to you right now if you were really in the feels on that song and it was wrapping up real nice. Ruin it. Just playing this guy.
0: What are you laughing at, lard ass?
3: I'm sorry. There's somebody got to be listening right now. I was like, oh, that was so... I love that song. What?
5: What was that?
3: That was awful. Ruined my vibe. Good Morton. It is Hey Morton, and there's Adina and D-Rock and me, Rick. And I want to talk to you about something very simple and straightforward. How much money did you have on you at one time? I saw this guy who was a Vegas blackjack player, gambler, played all the games, and said at one time he had won this huge jackpot. I think it was like near $1 million.
5: Wow.
3: And they had to cash him out because they were kicking him out of the casino because he was counting cards. And they said, all right, you're out. And so they kicked him out, and he had to take the cash with him. And I thought, wow, I wonder how much money people have on them at any given time that we don't know about. Somebody standing right next to you and have a bag of diamonds or who knows.
4: Yeah.
3: So I thought it would be interesting to ask you this. Call and tell us, how much money did you have on you at one time? It was a lot. Our phone number is 866-570-1903. And we just want to know. We'll pick someone to win some tickets to Belmont Park. Mikey's on the phone. Mikey, how much money did you have on you at one time?
6: $56,092.

0: $92.
1: Wow.
2: Now, that 92 tells me it was for a specific reason. Was it a check or was it cash?
0: It was all cash. So it was. I was working at one of the largest malls in the country.
2: Okay.
0: And it was Christmas. It was right before Christmas. It was on Saturday. It was Saturday night. That was our take for the day at the restaurant. What? And I had to bring it to the bank. So I had to walk through the mall to the bank, which is on the other side of the mall, and deposit it.
3: Oh, man. That's awesome.
2: Was it heavy?
0: Yes. Yes, it was heavy. It was more than one bag. So I actually put it in a backpack because there were multiple bags.
1: Ooh.
0: And it was because it wasn't all big bills.
2: Right.
0: It was
2: singles,
0: it was fives, it was tens, it was whatever it was.
1: Yeah.
0: So, and then when you do that, you also put in your petty cash so that you can get change for the next day from the bank.
2: Okay.
0: And in this case, it was for Monday. So, that was the most amount of money I had at one time. And I was, the guy in charge. I was the general manager of the restaurant. And I had to bring it to the bank. So I was like, all right. I was just very, relaxed about it, And I just walked through the mall. It was after hours. There was nothing but mostly security people there anyway.
3: Okay.
0: So, and it was other shop owners, dropping money off.
2: Yeah.
0: And you got a key and you secure it into the bank receptacle, deposit, it's like basically a rotating little opening, kind of like a mailbox.
2: Yeah, yeah, I know what you're talking about.
0: Once you get it in there, that's it. Yeah.
3: Oh my God. Did it ever occur to you? Well, no, that's just wrong.
0: I did have one of my managers one time, he drove his car to the other side of the mall instead, and there was a guy waiting for him, and he did get held up.
1: Oh.
0: So he just gave the guy the money, and the guy let him go.
3: Whoa.
0: And then we called the cops and did a whole file of a police report. But that was only about 40 grand.
2: Only.
3: Yeah. Yeah.
1: And then he quit and then moved. And
2: he's like, well, somebody ordered the extra guac.
1: Yeah.
2: So that's what put it over. All right, Mikey, hold on. Hey. Don't go anywhere. That's a good story. Now, Ed's calling us. Ed, how much money did you have on you?
4: Well, I didn't tell the whole story to D-Rock, but at any given time, I was carrying $100,000.
2: Legally?
4: And yes.
2: All right.
4: Yes, it was all legal.
2: Okay.
4: I knew you were going to say that.
2: Well, you tell us you met ladies in prison or something like that. You're working in the prison system. So I'm like, what?
1: We
2: it's not
1: know.
2: A stretch.
4: No, I used to deliver for a distro. In Los Angeles.
1: Oh, okay.
4: And all the other drivers got robbed. They tried to rob me once, but they chased me all the way down here to San Diego. And I wasn't planning on going into this story, but anyway, I literally tried to ram him into the center divider with my big van because he just had a car. He was trying to stop me on the fast lane at 50 miles an hour. He's brake checking me. And I said, nah, you're not getting this. So we played cat and mouse all the way down the 5 freeway until we got to Encinitas off-ramp. If you're familiar with that off-ramp, it goes up, and then it goes down to get on the other side. Well, I was going up. The light turned red halfway up that hill, and I started flashing my bright lights because this was late at night, like 10 o'clock at night, and I gunned it. The cars on the right side that are going eastbound, they saw me. They sat there. The truck on the left that was going westbound didn't see me, and I shot right across the intersection. He barely missed my back and hit the brakes and stopped right behind me, which perfectly blocked him from following me any further.
3: Whoa.
4: And I just kept on going. But, yeah, I was always carrying a lot of money because of the product. And it was all legal, Rick. It was all legal. But,
2: you didn't act like it.
1: Yeah, I mean, dang, dude.
4: I wanted to get caught. That's for sure.
2: Oh my gosh, Ed, so, that's wild. And man, that van must have looked like hell. Sorry,
1: that's a hot mess. Yeah.
2: What happened to your van?
4: In the back of those vans, it's all a steel cage that they welded inside.
2: Okay.
4: So when you put the product in there, nobody can get to it.
2: Yeah, so it could hold the waterbed right in place. All right, Ed, hold on. That's a wild story. We're asking you, how much money did you have on you at any given time? Alex is on the phone. Alex, how much?
5: Hi, good morning. I had $30,000. It was a check. I worked for an AC company. It was my first day on the job. I just got the job as a receptionist, and they wanted me to run different errands, go pick up coffee and things like that.
2: Yeah.
5: The lady also asked me to drop off this check that was really important that needed to be deposited at Chase. In that check, I had a stack of mail that she also wanted me to drop in the post office little drop box. So I went to the mail box and I dropped everything off. I went to Chase and I realized I had no check, and oh. I was freaking out. I had no idea where this $30,000 check is. It was my first day. I didn't feel comfortable calling her and saying, hey, I lost this check. So I started backtracking. I went back to the post office and I'm walking in there in tears. I'm begging them to please check this blue box that I just dropped everything in. And they're like, oh, well, they already took the mail. So then they walk me back to the back of the post office, which I've never even been into a post office in the back. It looks like Santa's workshop back there.
1: It does.
5: and there's conveyor belts everywhere. There's rolling bins everywhere with mail everywhere. So they're like watching me in tears. And the manager's like, don't worry, we're going to figure this out. So there's like 10 people sorting through mail, trying to find an individual check, and we found it. And I went back to, I deposited it, I went back to work, completely flustered, no one ever knows. And that's why this name is anonymous, and my name is not actually Alex.
2: Okay, I gotta tell you something. You know what I'm picturing? I'm picturing this going down like that scene in Willy Wonka where the rich guy has a factory of people looking for the golden ticket.
1: Yes. Yeah. Yes.
3: They're all sorting through.
2: They're all looking through. Oh, I got it. I found it.
1: Paper flying in the sky.
5: I'm telling them this is my first day, guys. And they're like, oh, my gosh, this is her first day. So everyone was even looking even harder.
2: Yeah, well, that's really nice. You know, that's nice of them to do it. They're like, no, it's actually your last day. You got it wrong. All right, fake name Alex. That's a great story.
3: Wow.
2: Yeah, I love that. Yeah, you'll never forget a day like that. Wow. Okay, so hold on. Got one more. We're asking you, how much money did you have on you at one time and why? Noah is on the phone. Noah, how much money did you have on you?
6: $1.2 million in cash.
3: What?
2: Whoa! $1.2 million?
6: So much cash.
2: Wait, in cash?
6: So much cash, you can smell it in the vehicle. Whoa. You can smell the cash.
1: Dude, that's a lot of money.
2: Okay, now we got to, there's got to be a story to why you're driving around with $1 million in cash. Can you tell us?
6: Banks are federally regulated, so we can't deal with banks in the industry that I'm in. And we have to do a run from San Diego up to Northern California every couple months. And $1.2 million in cash is the collection, and then bring it back down to San Diego.
2: Okay, so it's the herbs and spices you're in business, right?
6: Yes.
2: And I don't mean Colonel Sanders.
6: Yep.
2: Best way I can put it for the kids.
3: What?
2: Wow, $1.2 million in cash.
6: So much cash, you can smell it.
2: Well, you, sure you can smell it.
1: Just the way you said it, though.
2: Yeah, right? You can smell it. Well,
1: smell it. Yeah.
2: That cash has its own smell. Yeah. All cash is like that. Hey, by the way, Noah, what kind of vehicle were you driving it in?
6: A courier van.
1: Okay.
2: All right. Like a courier, like
6: Never been robbed.
2: Like a minivan or like a courier, like a Brinks truck?
6: Just a courier van to blend in.
2: Yeah.
1: Okay.
2: And did you stop to go to the bathroom at any given time? Like, I'm trying to think of how nervous I would be driving, 800 miles with $1.2 million of cash on me.
1: Yeah, that's crazy.
6: I was shaking way down.
2: And did you go through, like, a drive-through to get food? Did you keep checking your rearview mirror to see if you're being followed or any of that?
6: Absolutely.
2: Okay. Did you, since we're not telling the where this came from or any of that, did you have protection in the form of a weapon?
6: Yeah, you have to check one out every day before you leave.
1: Oh.
2: Really? This really is not the library. This is interesting.
1: I heard a company
2: so
1: car.
2: So how long, right, how long was this drive?
6: From San Francisco down to San Diego, so about 9-hour drive.
2: Nine-hour drive.
1: Of just stress.
6: Stops on the way.
1: Just sweating.
2: Man, oh man. And when you were done, were you so glad? You're like, man, I don't want to do that again. Or did you do it more than once?
6: I did it 4 times, and then I left that industry.
2: Can I ask you another question? How much money did they pay you to drive around with that?
6: About $30 an hour.
2: You're kidding.
3: Oh.
6: No.
2: I got to just stay right where you are, Noah.
6: Yeah.
2: Hey, Alex. Alex, are you there?
5: Yes, I'm here. Sorry.
2: Yeah. Hey, listen, Noah's telling his story. We don't want you anywhere near that kind of money. Okay?
1: Yeah.
2: You'd be dead. Nothing personal, but you know,
3: where'd he go?
2: You ain't meant for that. Let me tell you something. The post office will not be helping. All right, you guys, hold on. Adina, you need to pick a line between 1 and 7.
3: Oh,
2: and
3: these are
2: pick
3: so
2: someone.
3: Good. Okay, line number one.
2: Line number one. Congratulations, Alex. You got tickets to Balboa Park.
5: Oh, yay.
2: Yeah.
5: Thank you.
2: Yeah, you bet. I mean, look, you didn't have to drive all kinds of illegal funds around, but, you know, why not? Congratulations to you.
3: Wow.
2: Thank you so much. Yeah. And
5: thank you.
2: Thanks for sharing your story. That's a great story. Yeah. We love it. Hold on the line.
7: Wow.
2: 1.2 million. 4 trips and I'm out.
1: Stressful, bro.
2: Oh, my. I was stressed out listening to it. Noah, that's a great story. Thank you. It's awesome.

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1: Hey, morning.
0: It's time for Guess Words.
2: We need two contestants for Guess Words. Someone to play with D-Rock, someone to play with Adina. And the sooner you call, the bigger chance you have of choosing who you want to play with. Always the first person gets to choose.
3: Yeah.
2: Second person has to take leftovers. Sometimes that's D-Rock, sometimes that's Adina.
3: Hey, sometimes, man.
2: It's true.
4: They called leftovers. It's so funny.
2: It's true, though.
3: It's kind of true, though. Yeah.
2: Yeah. All right, 866-570-1903. Don't get the leftovers.
4: I don't want to be a leftover
3: guess
4: today.
3: Guess I'm stuck with you, huh?
2: Yeah, well, they might not choose you first. They'll have to wait and see what happens. 866-570-1903. Let's see if you can play Guess Words and Guess Words in 30 seconds. That's all there is to it. It's just a list of words they're trying to get you to say. Pretty straightforward. It's an easy game, and we've played it forever. What's the score between you and D-Rock?
4: 10-6.
2: All right. Really?
4: Yeah.
2: Yeah, you get a win today. You're really back in it.
4: I'm
2: all
4: in
2: right.
4: there.
2: 866-570-1903. Let's play Guess Words next here.

0: Shout out to Beatrice in Lemon Grove calling in. Thank you for repping Lemon Grove. Wanting to play Guess Words. Here we go.
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0: All right, let's play Guess Words. D-Rock and Adina are both ready to play and really wanting to get a win. So help them out. Play along if you're listening. Brittany is up first. Brittany, who are you going to take, D-Rock or Adina?
3: D-Rock.
0: All right, Adina, sorry, leftovers today.
4: Yeah.
0: It is what it is, but maybe not tomorrow. We never know. Let's see who wins. 30 seconds on the clock. Remember to say pass if you get stumped, and good luck to you. On your marks, get set, go.
5: You say God bless you after someone
3: sneezes.
5: You melt this over popcorn.
3: Butter.
5: Subtraction, addition. These are all on what subject?
3: Math.
5: The opposite of salt would be?
3: Pepper.
5: Not young, but very
3: old.
5: This part of your body you can smell with. It's your
3: nose.
5: You want a knight in shining what?
3: Armor.
5: If you'll go to jail if you break the
3: law.
5: You go to the library to check out or read a
3: book.
5: Good
0: book.
5: Job.
0: The book is right. Time is up. What? You got eight before the buzzer. You got book right after the buzzer, and that's okay. You got eight. That's a good score.
5: Good job.
0: Adina's got to get nine to win today.
4: Oh, my gosh.
0: Oh, my goodness. So, Brittany, hold on. Don't go anywhere. Could be tie game. It's happened. Let's bring in Dory and see how Dory does. Dory, you and Adina need to get nine to win.
6: Okay.
0: 30 seconds.
6: Nine.
0: Oh, yes. Nine. Here we go. Say pass if you get stumped.
6: All right.
0: On your marks.
6: Got it.
0: Get set. Go.
4: Opposite of the front is the
6: back.
4: You eat chicken noodle
6: soup.
4: 1 cent is called a
6: penny.
4: You spike a volleyball over the
6: net.
4: You can rent or blank your house.
6: Five. Lease.
4: No, if it's your own. Oh, I just said it. A camera's blank can blind you. It's so bright.
6: Flash.
4: A caterpillar turns into a
6: butterfly.
4: A pinky blink is a
0: Oh, time's up. Well, you know what? You guys got five today. That's not bad.
5: It's not bad.
0: So, yeah. Pretty good.
6: I thought we did pretty good.
0: Yeah, I wouldn't be mad at that. Five is not nine, but it's close enough.
6: No, so, but nine's a little
4: out
6: there.
4: We got six.
0: No, you got five.
5: Yeah.
0: What's the clue for number four?
4: Set.
0: You spike a ball over the set?
4: Over the volleyball, and she said net.
6: The net.
0: Yeah,
5: the word is net. Set.
0: The word is set.
4: Oh!
6: Spike a volleyball over the set?
5: That's what we're saying.
0: If you're 7 foot tall and you're in a movie studio, I guess. Yeah.
4: Oh.
0: You were thinking
6: I know
0: spikes.
6: It's the net. My daughter plays.
4: Yeah,
0: she would know that. The word was set, but Adina somehow read
4: Dang.
0: It as net.
6: Oh.
0: Yeah, so instead of six, you got five. Nonetheless, nine is, listen, for any of us would be a hard number to get to.
5: That's heavy lifting.
0: Yeah, so it's really not on you. It's just this game got away from you today. Spike,
6: not too shabby.
0: Net, match.
5: Not shabby at all.
0: There you go. Not shabby, and that's really the way you want to live your life.
5: Yeah,
0: just not
5: exactly.
0: Shabby.
1: Thank you for playing Guess Words on Hey Morton.

0: three. It's our phone prank. The phone, Jibba.
1: Hello.
0: Hi, yeah, I'm calling for Amber.
1: Yes, speaking.
0: Okay, Amber, hi. Rick Wilkinson is my name, and you don't know me, and I know this call is out of the blue, but my wife, Nicole, and I are having our 5-year wedding anniversary, and you have a maroon Nissan Sentra, right?
1: Yes.
0: Okay. That car actually was her first car when we met. And so we were able to, through records on the internet, track down you, the current owner. And I just wanted to know, for our 5-year wedding anniversary, we had a crazy idea. We wanted to take a picture with that car because on our first date, we took that car out, and it's actually a very meaningful automobile to us. She had to sell it when we moved in together, but we wanted to know if we could do that. If I know that's weird, but if that's okay, it would just take a few minutes, and we just want to take a quick photo with it to commemorate our 5 years.
1: Okay, that is kind of weird, but yeah, sure.
0: Okay.
1: Where at? And when do you need this?
0: You know what? I'd like to do it sometime this week because our anniversary is coming up. Is the back seat empty? I mean, is there stuff in it? I don't know if you have like a car seat or something like that. We wanted to take the photo in the back seat if that's okay.
1: I mean, I can have it empty for you if you want.
0: Yeah, that would be perfect. We want to recreate our first date. We actually took the car to the drive-in theater that night, and we spent the whole time in the back seat and watched most of the movie. So, in fact, I'll tell you a little side note. We believe our little daughter, Sophie, probably is from that backseat.
2: Come on.
1: Okay.
0: It's
1: a little bit too much information.
0: No, I'm sorry. No, I understand.
1: I don't have time, so.
0: Well, if you could, real quick, just hear me out. We would, like I said, it wouldn't be weird. We wouldn't do anything weird. Although I will say, that car, you would be surprised how many people you could fit in that car to have. The party time, I guess, is the best way to put it. I mean, I'm talking like front seat.
1: I mean,
0: back seat, like you. There's probably not one single inch of that car that has not had a party going on at one point in time. We used to call it.
1: My kids sit in that back seat.
0: No. I understand. Like I said, I'm sure when we traded it in, they did a full detail on it. That's no big deal, and it's no issue. In fact, you know what we used to? You know what we nicknamed the car?
1: Yeah, I kind of don't care.
0: We used to call, I'll just tell you real quick, you'll love it, the parlor, because it was like, bring whatever oils, lotions, whatever you got, we're bringing the parlor, and the party's going on the road, and we would park it somewhere, and it would be really crazy. So anyhow, so I guess what I'm saying is I would love to know when we could meet, if there's a time that's convenient for you, we would love to just come on.
1: Absolutely not.
0: Are you serious?
1: This is crazy. I'm good.
0: No, don't say that. Come on now. Let's meet up.
1: I wish you and your wife a happy anniversary, but
0: Not going to be the same without the car. Come on now.
1: You'll be fine without the car.
0: Well, if you're getting weird about it, I'm sure they did a total detail on it before you got it. Although,
1: yeah, there's plenty more cars that look
0: I definitely wouldn't bring a black light to the back seat.
1: I'm good.
0: Also, don't forget that this is a prank call. It's not real.
1: What?
0: It's a prank call. It's not
1: real. That is disgusting.
0: Amber, your husband Travis. Wow. Your husband Travis gave us your number and told us what car you have.
1: Oh my gosh, that was disgusting. I'm putting that car up for sale. At the very least, I'm going to wipe it down with Clorox. You just made a phone call.
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1: It is Wednesday, and that means it's time to play one of our favorite games. Everybody play along. All you gotta do is take Adina on in basic trivia. Greg is ready to play. Good morning, Greg.
2: Good morning.
1: All right, so who do you think will win today, you or Adina? What's your guess? Even though you're confident you're calling to play, what is your guess?
2: Sorry, Adina, I got to put my money on me.
3: Yeah, oh, okay.
1: That's good. And what would make you better than her at trivia? I'd like to flesh this out a little bit before we play.
2: Well, I never made the choice to have bangs. How about that?
3: Fair enough.
1: Did you have the option? That's another question. All right.
2: I'm sure she still would look better with them anyway.
1: Yeah. All right. So let's do this. Adina, you head out of this room.
3: Good luck.
1: Greg and I are going to go. We're going to have 30 seconds, Greg. There she goes. All right.
2: All right.
1: Say pass if you get stumped on a word. If we have time left over, we'll come back to it. I've got 10 questions, 30 seconds, and good luck to you. On your marks, get set, go. Name a country where pineapple is grown.
2: Hawaii.
1: Name a high fashion scarf brand.
2: Louis Vuitton.
1: What name is the popular video game streaming platform?
2: Twitch.
1: What channel has the show SportsCenter?
2: ESPN.
1: What city has an opera house on the bay?
2: Sydney.
1: Name an SUV from England.
2: Aston Martin.
1: All right, time's up. Wow, you did pretty good. Out of six, you got five right. You would have got six right. I said name a country where pineapple is grown. Hawaii is a state, but not a country. USA would have been the answer for that, but that's good. The rest of it, you
2: that's
1: got
2: good.
1: Right.
2: Then we'll give Adina a chance.
1: All right. Let's give her a chance. We'll bring her right back in. So out of six, you got five right. All right, Adina, out of six, you got five right.
3: Oh, my God. That's good.
1: Yeah.
3: Okay.
1: What do you got to say to Greg about that?
3: You led me to believe that, you know, you would do average, but you did above average. And so now, yeah, I'm a little nervous, but it doesn't mean we can't at least tie. I'm not even trying to win. I'm just trying to tie now.
1: Okay.
2: Fair enough. Good luck.
3: All right. Thank you.
1: You got to get five. Greg, listen in. Good luck. 30 seconds on the clock.
3: Okay.
1: Remember to say pass if you get stumped. On your marks. Get set. Go. Name a country where pineapple is grown.
3: Hawaii? America.
1: Name a high fashion scarf brand.
3: Hermes.
1: What is the name of a popular video game streaming platform?
3: Xbox?
1: What channel has the show SportsCenter?
3: ESPN.
1: What city has an opera house on the bay?
3: Oh, in Australia. Pass. Sydney.
1: Sydney is right.
3: Yes.
1: You would have got that right. Well, you didn't think of it quickly enough. A video game streaming platform. I will give you Xbox. Twitch is the platform.
4: But, right, but they have Xbox Live.
1: And they do stream, so we'll have to give that to you.
4: Yeah.
3: Okay.
1: So, name a country pineapple is grown. You said America.
3: Yeah.
1: That's not a country. Those are continents, North and South America. The United States of America is a country. Little insulting to South Americans go, no, we're
3: sorry,
1: America.
3: No, I know.
4: Come on.
3: Well, because I said Hawaii, and then I was like, oh my God, that's a state. And then I was, yeah.
1: He said Hawaii, too, so don't feel bad. Greg said that. But the rest, he got right. High fashion scarf brand?
3: Hermes,
1: yes. Popular video game, Xbox.
3: Okay.
1: ESPN does have SportsCenter.
3: Okay.
1: Good job. Sydney is an opera house on the bay.
4: Yeah.
1: And we asked him, name an SUV from England.
3: Ooh.
4: For real?
3: Porsche?
1: That's from Germany.
3: Oh, I
1: yes,
3: don't know.
1: Dr. Ferdinand Porsche.
3: What's England?
4: Land Rover.
1: Range Rover.
3: Yeah. Oh,
1: Bentley.
3: Duh.
1: Yes.
3: Oh.
1: So you did not win. You got.
3: Did we tie?
1: You got
4: no.
1: Hermes. You got ESPN and Xbox. 3-5.
3: Man, I want a redo with Greg.
1: Why?
2: Anytime. Bring it on.
3: I don't know. I feel like I can really take him on, and this just—I don't know—wasn't it?
1: Greg, she wants you to call back next week and play. Now, I love to give everyone else a chance, but I'm more than willing to have them. You guys want to do a tiebreaker?
3: I want to do it, yes.
1: All right. He won already, right? We've established
4: okay,
1: that.
4: Yeah,
1: all right.
4: Ball
1: this
4: game.
1: Is
4: yeah.
1: just for everyone's entertainment. Yours especially, Greg. Here we go.
2: Fair enough.
1: All right.
2: Oh, boy.
1: Here's how this works. I'm going to identify a clue. I'm going to ask you a question. When I ask you a question, you know the answer, yell out your name. First person to yell out their name, well, I'll call on you. Once I call on you, you have 5 seconds to answer. Get it right, you win. Get it wrong, your opponent wins.
3: It's on.
1: All right.
2: Yeah.
1: Here's your question. What ingredient makes Coca-Cola have bubbles?
2: Greg. Soda water. Well, soda.
1: No.
3: Don't even come to me. All I got is bubbles? I don't know. What do you mean? What ingredient? I didn't know an ingredient makes the bubbles.
1: Well, what do you think makes the bubbles?
3: I don't know. The packaging, like, because it's in the tube, like, or in the can or whatever.
4: What do you think? They sprinkle Airborne in every Coca-Cola and that's how you get bubbles?
3: Well, because when you open it and the air hits, it releases. So, yeah, I'm thinking it's the way it's, like, compressingly packaged. I don't know what I'm saying, but, yeah.
4: Carbonation.
2: It's not actual soda bubble?
1: It's soda. Carbon dioxide.
4: Yes.
1: Carbon dioxide. Oh,
4: carbon dioxide.
2: But that's
4: a
2: byproduct. Yes. All right. Fair enough.
3: That's an ingredient?
4: Yeah.
1: That's what gives it the bubbles. Carbon dioxide. Don't worry. The rest of it's unhealthy, too. If you're worried about that, I got news for you.
4: Right.
1: Thank you for playing. I can see in her mind, she's like, wait, is that healthy?
3: Oh, my God.
4: The chemical.
1: I shouldn't be drinking that. That's unhealthy.
4: Is it toxic?
1: I can see it on your face. Well, maybe I better stop drinking that. It affects my health. All right. Let's do a phone prank.
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8: Kensington, 15 north of the 8. Got a wreck there in the center divider. 76 westbound at North River Road. Trouble there. And also the 8, Pine Valley, eastbound at Pine Valley Road. Two right lanes are going to be shut down there for a crash. It's happening now. 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
1: We always ask you to ask us a question because we'll answer it in front of everybody. It's our Ask Us Anything every single day. It's Hey Morton.
3: Amber Lynn asked Hey Morton, what's a minor inconvenience that can completely ruin your day?
1: Oh, I have one. It just bugs so bad I almost avoid it.
3: Oh.
1: All right, it's next here on Hey Morton. I could be

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1: 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When you have a question, there's nothing we can't answer. 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
9: Amber Lynn asks, Hey, Morton, what's a minor inconvenience that can completely ruin your day?
5: What's yours, D-Rock?
0: Leaving my phone at the house.
5: That's big.
0: Feel nude without it, dude.
5: I feel that's a major inconvenience. It used to be minor.
0: It used to be minor, yeah. But now it's like, if it's not attached to my hip, dude, like, I don't even know my name. Where do I go? Where's home?
5: Saying attached to your hip makes me think of you with, like, one of those big leather phone holders.
0: Oh, no, not the pouch.
9: The pouch.
5: You know how your dad would, like, get his, like, cell phone out of his thing off his belt loop?
0: It's like a holster.
9: Oh, my God.
5: The phone holster. That's what I'm picturing. It ain't attached to my hip. I'm hip. Are you? Oh, I get that.
0: Yeah, dude.
5: What's yours?
9: If I can't do laundry on the day that I thought I was going to do it, because I live in an apartment complex and we have like a shared laundry unit situation, I'll be like, oh, on Monday after work, I'm going to get in there. I'm going to do it. And then like, I'll show up and it's busy. I'm like, okay, this evening, I'm going to get it done. It's busy. And this turns into Tuesday and Wednesday. Ruin my, not just day, my whole week. Everything's thrown off.
0: That's also a bummer because you worked yourself up to saying, I'm going to do it.
9: Yes!
0: Right, and then now you're like, all right, now I have all this adrenaline to do laundry, knock it out, and I can't.
5: I have to tell you something. I used to go through that, and because, you know, laundry, right? I would go to a laundromat. I can't stand that stress. I'm like, you know what? I got two big mesh bags, and we're going straight to the laundromat.
0: Yeah,
9: that's
0: dude,
9: true.
0: Yeah.
9: I should do that more often.
5: Yes. Yeah. I mean, you're spending quarters anyhow, right?
9: Yeah.
5: And just going, I'm going to bring my laptop. I'm going to knock some stuff out while I'm waiting. And there is a certain satisfaction in having like five dryers going at once.
0: Or dunk it in the big machine, the big one. Yeah.
5: Yeah. It really is nice.
0: Yeah.
5: My minor inconvenience, and it'll ruin my day, is if I go in my house and stuff collapses. What I mean by this is, if I go to do dishes in our sink, the dry dishes that are all already in the like dish thing, I'll put those away first. Not everyone in my family does that.
0: Oh, okay.
5: And so when they do dishes, they stack higher and higher and higher. And if you even move, even one thing, come on, go. It's like what's that game where you pull sticks out and you don't want a rock to
0: Jenga?
5: Fall through?
0: Yeah, Jenga.
5: It's like a Jenga. That's perfect. It is. It's like, why does this have to be so precariously balanced? Why did you build this giant shrine to dishes? Put it away.
0: You know what? I'm guilty of that. I'm not going to lie. Like, I get lazy sometimes. I
5: hate that.
0: I will make a structure.
5: You know where else? You know where else it happens? The top of the dryer.
0: Oh,
5: there's
0: yeah.
5: like seven loads just precariously piled on top. You try and get one thing, and none of it's mine. I'm getting my stuff out of the dryer, but it falls over. Now there's like six socks on the side of the washer or the dryer, and I'm trying to like fish them out. Like, oh, dude, why did you put so much laundry on top?
0: There's times
5: the dryer.
0: There's times where you want to just call OSHA on your household.
5: Yeah.
0: You
5: know what I mean? Don't stack stuff.
0: It's
5: don't.
0: Not safe at all,
5: it's
0: dude.
5: It's falling down all the time. I hate stuff that falls down. And if it does, and I have to reach down and pick a bunch of it up and re-precariously stack it.
0: Yeah.
5: You know, and it's 4:30 in the morning, so I'm already mad.
0: Of course.
5: I got to be quiet about it. And now I'm trying not to let all these dishes fall apart, but my travel coffee thing is at the bottom of it.
0: Oh, that's the worst.
5: And you're just like, don't stack it so high. When the stuff falls, I'm just like, oh, damn it. Say a bad word. And, yeah. Shucks. I'm already worked up right now.
1: Got a question? DM us at Hey Morton, MORTON on Instagram and ask for it by name. Hey Morton.
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5: In January, we are doing Junior January. And so junior listeners are going to get to play our games. We've never done this. And so if you're between the ages of 6 and 14, we've wanted you to call and play. Today, we're being joined by Juliana, who's going to play our game. Welcome, Juliana. How are you?
14: I'm good.
5: Yeah, are you sure? You sound bored already. Are you there?
14: Yeah.
5: All right. So are you nervous? Don't be nervous.
14: No, yeah, I am.
5: Oh, don't be nervous. Listen, I'm your big brother, and I'm going to take care of you. We're going to do a good job today, okay?
14: Okay.
5: Now, how old are you?
14: 14.
5: All right, 14. Ready to go. So do you know how this game works? Adina is going to leave the room, and we're going to ask you questions, but you only have 30 seconds to answer. And we're going to bring her back in. We're going to ask her the same questions, and then we'll compare scores. And she's done this for a long time, so she's kind of an expert.
14: Okay.
5: All right. So good luck to you, Adina. We'll see you.
9: All right. Good luck.
5: Some of these are hard. Some are easy, okay?
14: Okay.
5: And I'm going to tell you something. Say pass if you get stumped, because that 30 seconds goes really fast. So if you got a question and you don't know the answer, say pass, okay? I'm rooting for you. I want you to win. Adina can try again next week, but I know you won't be here. So let's get a win for you, okay?
14: Okay.
5: All right. Speak up loud and speak quickly. Here we go. 30 seconds on the clock. On your marks. Get set. Go. What is the name of Mario's brother in Mario Brothers?
14: Luigi.
5: Which of these is the biggest, a city, a state, or a county?
14: State.
5: What does a stethoscope do?
14: Zoom in.
5: What singer has the last name Cat?
14: Oh, I don't know that one. Surprise.
5: What country is Mount Everest located in?
14: What?
5: What country is Mount Everest located in?
14: Pass.
5: All right. I'll give you one more. What game has Victory Royale as the winning message?
14: Fortnite.
5: There you go. You got it right. So you got Luigi. You got State. What'd you say for stethoscope? What does a stethoscope do?
14: To zoom in.
5: Say it again.
14: Zoom out or zoom in.
5: Oh, okay. No, not necessarily. It listens to your heart.
2: What singer has the last name Cat? Doja Cat. All right. What country is Mount Everest located in? You could say China or Nepal. That's kind of a hard one, but I thought you might get China. And then Victory Royale is right. You got that one right. Fortnite is the answer to that. So you, out of six, you got three. Let's bring Adina back in. How do you feel about it?
14: Good.
2: All right, good. Juliana, hold on.
9: What am I up against here?
2: All right, Juliana got three out of six.
9: I mean, that's kind of how I do. So. I may have found my match.
15: Okay. Twinsies.
2: Juliana, don't be psyched by that. Don't you worry about that, okay?
9: What's poppin', twin?
2: slow down. Well, you haven't heard the questions yet, right?
9: I know, okay.
2: All right, here we go. 30 seconds on the clock. Listen in, Juliana. Say pass if you get stumped. On your marks, get set, go. What is the name of Mario's brother?
9: Luigi.
2: Which of these is the biggest, a city, a state, or a county?
9: A state?
2: What does a stethoscope specifically do?
9: Listens to your heart.
2: What singer has the last name Cat?
9: Pass.
2: What country is Mount Everest located in?
9: Nepal. No. Yes. Nepal.
2: What game has Victory Royale as the winning message?
9: Oh, I don't know that one. Either. Oh, is it that king guy? He's always pushing rocks or something? King? Kingdom guy.
15: Kingdom guy?
2: It's not kingdom guy.
9: What is
2: Fortnite.
9: Oh.
2: So no.
9: You kept saying like, yeah, king what?
2: No, I'm just looking at you going, okay, give me the... I'm not
9: so
2: yes.
9: Confident.
2: Please just give me the answer. Because sitting guessing isn't fair. Is it, I don't know.
15: That one dude.
2: Let me see, the guy.
15: The dude, yeah.
2: Time's up.
15: He's got legs and arms. The guy with the eyes, you know.
2: Oh, that is such a ridiculous answer. I should just give Juliana the... Because you got four.
9: Oh, really?
2: You got lucky on Nepal.
9: Oh, man.
2: Yeah.
9: We interviewed someone who, like, climbed Mount Everest, and that's the only reason I remember it from okay. the interview. Nepal.
2: What singer has the last name Cat?
9: I don't know.
2: Doja Cat.
9: Oh. Cat. That, she was not in my...
2: Mine? I know. No. A stethoscope does listen to your heart.
9: Okay.
2: State, you got right, but you guessed it.
9: And yeah.
15: Took
2: Luigi.
15: A little too long, too, by
2: right.
15: the way. Yeah.
9: Well, because I'm like, some cities are sometimes bigger
15: listen,
9: than maybe a state.
15: Really?
9: I don't know. Somewhere in the world. Or
15: there's
9: maybe a county is bigger
15: a county
9: than some state.
15: County bigger than Texas. That's what you're telling me right
9: but
15: now.
9: But like Rhode Island. Maybe there's a county bigger than Rhode Island.
14: North of it.
2: What's that, Juliana?
14: Oh, nothing.
2: Yeah, no, neither did we.
15: Yeah, she's like, oh, they're just arguing amongst each other.
2: Yeah, you know what?
15: Yeah.
2: I'm not going to let... you know what, Juliana? You're fine. We're going to hook you up.
15: Yeah.
2: King guy is such a ridiculous answer. All right, fair enough. Thanks for playing, Juliana. You win. And thank you for playing our game, Beat the Bosnian. Good job, Juliana.
16: Beat the Bosnian. Beat the Bosnian.
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20: Coronado Bridge, a heavy drive westbound right at the toll plaza. Had an earlier crash. Caltrans is now there repairing the roadway. Right lane's going to be shut down here till possibly 2 o'clock this afternoon. Through Balboa Park, 163 southbound at the 5 and 76 westbound Camino del Rey. An accident there in the center divider. Audible makes traffic less of an annoyance and more of an opportunity for another chapter. 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
18: 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Hey, Morton.
2: I love this time of year so, so much. And I can't wait for the weather to reflect it.
9: Yeah.
2: I'm like, please, fall, set in. Boy, we have something really great going on. Jackie is joining us today. Thank you. You've come in from SeaWorld today. And we're going to be talking about the spooktacular going on.
9: Yes!
2: And this year... It's their sixth year of your Hallow Scream.
9: Yep.
2: And not just that, there's an element for the kids, which I love. So let's get right into it. First of all, we love SeaWorld, so thank you for coming.
15: Absolutely.
9: Thank you for having me.
2: Of course.
9: We love you guys. So we've got two incredible things happening. One, Day Park. So daytime is spooktacular. And this year, we partnered with Baby Shark.
2: Ooh.
9: So Baby Shark, Mommy Shark, Daddy Shark, Ping Pong.
21: Yes!
9: We got the whole gang, and it's the only place in all of California where you can see their Halloween show.
2: Really?
0: So, oh, that's yeah. awesome.
21: That's really cool.
0: Exclusive at SeaWorld San Diego.
2: Now, where is that show taking place?
0: Oh, it's at Mission Bay Theater.
2: Okay.
0: So if you saw Baby Shark the last time that they visited for their 10-year anniversary, it's in the same spot. So you grab a trick-or-treat bag, you trick-or-treat all around the property, you see some mermaids, you see the pirates, and then you head off and you hang with Baby Shark.
21: Oh, nice. Yeah.
2: All right.
0: And
2: this
0: after
2: is great.
0: The show, you can do meet and greets.
9: Oh,
0: so
9: terrific.
0: You get a little up close and you get a whole Halloween show. So it's just the best. So that's like family time.
2: Great photo op. I love that. Mm-hmm. Now, Hallow Scream.
0: Hallow Scream. So then when the kids go home after having such a blast at Baby Shark, mom and dad get to hang out with their friends and go to Hallow Scream. It's our 6th year. And we just like amped it up so much this year. It is absolutely the best. So we added a whole new house. I Know What You Did Last Summer. So for all of us millennials, it's literally the house from the movie.
9: Yes.
0: And I rewatched the original and it is so fun. You know, back when I was in high school, not to date myself, it was so scary, but it is just a blast when you get older and you get the whole house, the soul fisherman village. Oh, it is so cool.
21: That's awesome.
0: The hook is back.
21: Yes.
0: The rainbow.
2: Gina's like going crazy.
0: Yes. And then on top of that, we redid our alien house called Area 64. Ooh. So it's even scarier. There's more scare actors. There's more thrills. There's coasters after dark. There's so many cocktails. There's so much good food. We actually have bat wings.
2: Yes.
0: Chef outdid himself. And then I have to say, and this is so silly, but I love our like syringes of Jello shots. So we take it back old school. You can have blood bags of voodoo juice. I mean, it is the best. And for anyone else, there's mocktails. That's there's great. Just like a whole host of fun. And I think, you know, you just, it is taking you back to a time where you could just laugh and run around and scream and just have a blast.
21: It's a party. Yeah.
0: It is. It is. A party. You
2: know, we were there. I took my daughter for the last day of summer. So we went in and we saw them just starting to build stuff. And we're like, oh, it's
21: here
2: coming.
21: We go. Here come the mazes. Yes.
2: So, I mean, this has been in the works for a while. They go all out at SeaWorld. We want you to go to SeaWorldSanDiego.com and get your tickets. And Hallow Scream is no joke. I mean, it is scary.
0: Oh, my goodness. So if you don't like scares, and I grew up in New York, so I was always taught, like, watch your back, sit in a restaurant, your back to the wall. I hate people coming out and screaming at me. It feels like I'm back on the subway. So you can wear what's called a Nobu necklace.
9: Oh.
0: You get this necklace, it shines bright, and then all of the scare actors know, you know, leave you alone.
2: Oh, that's clever.
0: Yes. Nice. The secret with that is it doesn't work in the houses. So you're going to have to, like, you know, get yourself worked up with some of that, like, voodoo juice.
9: Yeah.
0: Go in the
9: houses.
0: But other than that, it's you know, there's something for everybody. So if you need a little bit of a break from the scares, you wear that. Otherwise, I'd go in and just have fun. Like, it's really cool.
9: Oh, man.
2: Well, you know what? We love Hallow Scream, and this year, we love the spook. Spooktacular, and no matter what age kids you have or what age kid you are, there's something for you.
0: There really is. Yeah. It's just a good time. Welcome to fall, hopefully.
2: Yeah. Yeah, I know, right? We're ready for some fall. Please. Jackie, thank you for coming by.
0: Of course.
2: Yes.
0: Of course.
2: Head out to SeaWorld, and we'll see you this scary season at SeaWorld San Diego.

0: next on Hey Morton.
1: All right, let's get a tease. What's coming up next in the dirt?
2: Channing Tatum is being accused of running a secret Instagram account only to trash his ex, Zoe Kravitz, and her new fiancé, Harry Styles. I can't wait to share all the details and what Channing Tatum had to say to all this. It's all next in the Daily Dirt.

0: It's ridiculous and hilarious. Why would I follow a burner account if I didn't want people to connect me to it? He insists he only has one account. It's his legit one with the blue check mark. What's weird is ever since this happened, that account has gone dark.
1: Oh, boy.
2: Yeah, there's your sign.
0: Come on, dude.
3: The weird thing is, why would he follow the account then if no one else is? That's my point.
0: I think if you have a burner account, like if you wanted to, wouldn't you want to follow it to have access to it? Do you know what I mean?
3: Or do you need to follow to have access to it? I don't follow my own account and I have plenty of access to it.
0: Right. It's not your own, your other account. Do you see what I'm saying?
3: Yeah, I have another account for my dad's botanical garden.
0: Yeah.
3: I don't follow that one, but I have tap got the access.
0: Yeah.
2: I mean,
0: yeah.
2: Or what if he just forgot that it reveals who it follows?
0: I think so. I think that who's going to connect some random account with no followers to me, you know?
3: Well, if you're the only one following, it seems pretty obvious. Either way, if it is him or isn't him, why follow it? You know what I mean? Yeah.
0: I don't know, but it's shady.
3: The look on his face tells it all.
4: KFC is coming out with a new video game called I Love You, Colonel Sanders, a finger-licking good dating simulator where players go to culinary school with Colonel Sanders and try to date him. Even worse, McDonald's is coming out with Ronald McDonald down to clown.
0: Oh, my God. I'm Medina. I'm

0: Let's get another 4-pack of tickets, single day, single park, tickets to the Disneyland Resort in your hands. You've been putting in code words, and we know it, and so we want to reward you. And good luck and congratulations to everybody. You've made it this far. Let's see if you win. Today's Disneyland Resort winner is Alan Aranda.
1: Nice. Yeah,
0: Alan Aranda. Congratulations. Let's call good old Alan. Maybe Mission Valley. Let's see.
1: Maybe.
0: That's a hot phone. All right, here we go. Alan Aranda. It always makes me a little nervous. Oh, gosh. Alan Aranda. Mission Valley, maybe?
2: Oh.
0: Alan.
2: Yes?
0: It's Rick Morton from Z90. I got good news. You won tickets to the Disneyland Resort.
1: Yeah, woo! Man.
2: There we go, baby. I've been doing this for years.
3: Oh.
0: What, talking on the phone?
2: Yeah, that too.
0: Hey, if you're on the speakerphone, it's kind of hard to hear you, but I wanted to let you know. Here, we pick up here.
2: Can you hear me now?
0: Much better.
1: There you are.
0: Congratulations to you. And you know what? This is great. Our promotions department will reach out and give you all the details. But you know, your Magic Key Qualifier 13, you're in the grand prize drawing as well. You already have 4 passes to the Disneyland Resort. And you're entered in our October 5th grand prize drawing where you could win 2 Inspire Magic Keys. Get you in for a year. And you get all kinds of discounts and bonuses with that. So that's really neat.
2: Perfect timing. It's my daughter's birthday next week, too.
3: Oh, you know what? Yes.
0: Why awesome. Does this happen to us all the time?
1: Yeah, dude.
0: I love it. This, you know, how often does it happen when it's someone's birthday in the family when we do this?
1: Oh, man.
0: Well, you know what? You certainly deserve it, Alan. A few years of putting in code words finally paid off. You stacked them and you packed
2: finally.
0: Them.
2: Finally. Thank you, guys.
0: You bet. Well, congratulations. Tomorrow, we'll do it again. Someone else is going to win Inspire Magic Key passes after they get in our grand prize drawing. We'll have Disneyland passes for you to the Disneyland Resort tomorrow, same time, right here on Hey Morton.

0: Today's hit music is on Z90. Jibba, are you ready for another phone, Jibba?
1: It's our phone prank, the phone, Jibba. I'm going to call Jessica, who works at a daycare, and tell her that, hey, I do a fire inspection, fire demo for kids.
2: Oh.
1: And we could make it real fun.
3: So we do a lot of the fire prevention and fire safety in town. And what I'd like to do, I would like to put on a little fire safety exhibition for the kids. And I set up all my props and everything. And we just do a quick fire safety expo for them. So I'd like to schedule a time if that's okay.
4: I don't know. I would have to talk to the owner.
3: Usually we don't have to go through the owner. We just let whoever's on duty know and just do our demonstration for the kids.
4: So what is this demonstration exactly?
3: So we set up all of our different props. I'll bring in things like, do you know what flash paper is? A lot of magicians use it.
1: Okay. Oh, there's going to be some fire for the kids. Oh, yes. It's our phone prank, the phone, Jibba. Next, here on Hey Morton.

0: Oh, it's so inappropriate. It's our phone prank. The phone, Jibba.
1: Daycare, this is Jessica. How can I help you?
0: Hey, Jessica. My name is Rick Felty, and I wondered if you just have a quick second. I wanted to talk to you about coming by, and we do a lot of the fire safety inspection here in town. And what I wanted to talk to you about real quick is how many kids do you have in the daycare right now?
1: We have about 30. There's about 12 from 0 to 12 months, and then the rest are a little bit older, and he ranges between 1 and 6.
0: That's perfect. So we do a lot of the fire prevention and fire safety in town. And what I'd like to do, I would like to put on a little fire safety exhibition for the kids. And I set up all my props and everything, and we just do a quick fire safety expo for them. So I'd like to schedule a time if that's okay.
1: I don't know. I would have to talk to the owner.
0: Usually we don't have to go through the owner. We just let whoever's on duty know and just do our demonstration for the kids.
1: So what is this demonstration exactly?
0: So we set up all of our different props. I'll bring in things like, do you know what flash paper is? A lot of magicians use it. You can set it on fire. It leaves no soot, no residue, nothing behind, and it ignites and burns right away. And that really gets the kids' attention. And then we kind of go through like, hey, here's what fire is. It's hot. Here's what can happen to you if you get burned, and nothing too graphic, but show them some pictures of people that have played with fire and had a negative outcome. And then what we'll do is go through some of the top flammable liquids in the house, like things that would really catch fire really easily, and then how you would start those to teach them, like, don't do this, don't put matches on gasoline or, you know, alcohol or things like that, cleaning products. Kind of give them an idea of like how a fire starts and what they shouldn't be doing.
1: I don't think that's a good idea. I mean, there could be like 1 year old just crawling in, walking into the fire.
0: We wouldn't have those kids. We would have them separate. Just the kids that are older that could kind of understand how you would start a fire. And then at the end, we have candy matches, and we give them all candy matches. They're cinnamon flavored. They're delicious. Kids love them.
1: Are you kidding me? That's like those cigarettes that you
0: No. Kids are sponges. You can admit that, right? They model what you do. So when we're teaching them, this is what you don't do, they don't do
1: it. No, they're going to want to do that then. Well, no,
0: we show them pictures of kids that got burned.
1: I don't think so.
0: Are you sure?
1: I need to talk to my owner about this.
0: Well,
1: I mean,
0: I'm sure he would
1: I've
0: be excited. I'm sure he would be very excited to have this take place in his establishment, teaching kids fire safety. Do you know how many kids play with matches?
1: Safety, but this is a fire show.
0: Well, you have to get their attention. You got to do something or else it's just boring, right? You got to put on a show.
1: Well, yeah, but
0: How about this? Here's what we'll do. I'll come down. I'll just hand out the candy matches. They'll sit there and I'll just do a couple of magic tricks with the flash paper and some of the flammable liquids. And then we can do that in like 15 minutes.
1: I don't think that's a good idea. No.
0: Nobody. I have never had anybody catch fire or get burned in all the years I've been doing
1: this. Well, that's good. I don't want there to be a first time.
0: How about I just do this? I'll come down and I'll show them how you can use a jibba to put out a fire.
1: A jibba?
0: Yes, to put out a fire.
1: What is that?
0: Just it's a prank call we're making on you. It's called the phone jibba. It's Rick.
1: Oh my God. I was gonna say, who is this guy? This is not from the fire department. I was freaking out. I'm like, oh my God, we're gonna have to send out permission slips. No, there's no way. Hey. I'm like, this guy has got to be joking. This is hilarious. You just made a phone jibba.
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0: On Wednesdays, we play a game where you take Adina on in basic trivia. We call it... How well do you think you would do answering questions against Adina? Everybody play along. Today, there are some hard questions. I'm not going to lie, there are some tough questions.
4: Okay.
0: So you might want to just say pass. All right, so good luck to you. Who are we playing against today, D-Rock?
5: Today, we have Monica.
0: Welcome to the show, Monica. Hey, are you ready to play Beat the Bosnian?
6: Yes.
0: All right. So, Adina, you're going to have to leave the room.
4: All right, good luck.
0: There she goes. You've got 30 seconds on the clock. Remember to say pass if you get stumped on one, okay?
6: Okay.
0: Now, there's a little bit of a delay, so I'm going to start the timer right after the first question. Here we go. Say pass if you get stumped. On your marks, get set, go. What is the name of someone who fixes shoes?
6: Pass.
0: Name something with nutmeg in it.
6: Oh, my gosh. What's it called? Pass.
0: What animal does a farrier work with?
6: A bird?
0: Name a famous sports trophy.
6: The Heisman Trophy.
0: What city has the giant arch?
6: St. Louis,
0: there
6: Missouri.
0: You go. I'll give you two right there. You got 2 out of 5. You definitely, definitely want to yell pass the second you don't know the answer, because there may be other really easy questions, and that will help you get to those ones sooner. What is the name of someone who fixes shoes? That's a cobbler. Name something with nutmeg in it. Pie, cider, pumpkin spice latte. You could even add it to most. I mean, you could put it in stuffing too. Probably stuffing has some in it. But what animal does a farrier work with? Equine animals, horses, donkeys, zebras. They help horseshoe horses. A farrier would be someone who does the horseshoes. And a famous sports trophy, you got that right. Heisman Trophy, that's great. What city has the giant arch? St. Louis. So you got 2 out of 5. And that's not bad. Let's bring Adina back in. That'll give her a false confidence. I'll tell you that right now, Monica. So, out of 5, she was able to get 2 right. 2 out of 5.
4: I think I'll win today.
0: All right. 30 seconds on the clock. Now, she may be a Rhodes Scholar. You don't know. And you're just like way overstating.
4: Oh.
0: You don't know that? These questions are hard.
4: Okay.
0: All right. Good luck to you. Listen in, Monica. 30 seconds on the clock. Say pass if you get stumped. On your marks. Get set, go. Name someone who fixes shoes. What is the name?
4: A shoe repairman.
0: Name something with nutmeg in it.
4: Apple pie?
0: What animal does a farrier work with?
4: Pass.
0: Name a famous sports trophy.
4: The Stanley Cup.
0: What city has the giant arch?
4: St. Louis.
0: Name a science fiction movie.
4: Pass.
0: Name someone Tom Cruise has dated.
4: Katie Holmes.
0: What company makes Mars candy bars?
4: Mars. Wait.
0: Time's
4: what
0: up.
4: What company makes Mars candy bars?
0: Mm-hmm.
4: Mars.
5: Did you hear it deflate like a balloon?
4: I know I nailed some of them.
0: Shoe repairman is wrong. Cobbler.
5: Yeah. Cobbler.
4: Oh.
0: Someone's a cobbler. Pumpkin spice latte.
4: Okay, yeah.
5: Nutmeg.
0: Yep, nutmeg.
4: Is
0: cider, pie.
4: Apple pie?
0: Pumpkin pie.
4: Not
0: I don't think you put
4: pie.
0: Nutmeg in apple pie.
5: No.
4: Yeah.
5: No.
0: Unless you want it to taste like...
5: Why is it spicy?
0: Yeah. Farrier works with horses, donkeys, animals with hooves. That's what a farrier
5: does.
0: That's
5: so funny. I was going to say a ferret. I don't know. Farrier.
0: Yeah. Name a famous sports trophy. You said Stanley Cup.
4: Okay.
0: That got you one. St. Louis Arch got you one. Science fiction movie. Not even Star Wars.
4: Oh, yeah.
0: None.
4: I just couldn't even think.
0: That's the best way to do it.
5: Yeah.
0: And then someone Tom Cruise has dated. Now, he married Katie Holmes.
5: Right.
0: But did he date her? I guess he did before they got married.
4: Yeah.
5: I don't know.
7: They had to date before they got married.
5: I suppose.
4: Yeah, they actually did it for like a couple of years. And then they got married.
0: Are you sure?
5: She's making this up as we go.
0: Please. All right. That's a technicality, but I'll give it to you.
5: Yeah.
0: But I'm still going to give the prize to Monica.
4: Do you want to do a tiebreaker?
0: Oh, you want to do a tiebreaker?
4: Yeah. Just to be fair and clear.
0: All right. Yell out your name the second you know the answer. Now, she has a 1 second delay on her phone, so.
4: Okay, I can do
0: so
4: 1 second.
0: Just say 1001 in your head and then yell out your name if you know the answer. Here's your question. Haribo is famous for making what?
4: Oh, hey, Tina.
6: Monica.
0: What do you say, Monica?
4: I forgot to wait.
6: Is it La Boo Boo?
0: No.
4: Oh. Girl, what? No. Monica.
6: Haribo.
4: No.
0: Haribo Boo Boo.
5: And you're going to die laughing because the commercials have these grown people with kid voices, and they talk about their favorite candy, the gummy bear.
4: Yeah, I was going to say gummy bear or the bottle, Coke bottle.
0: Gummy candy.
5: Yeah.
0: Haribo gummy candy. You know, one thing is nice about Beat the Bosnian today, now that we're at the end of it, I'm glad. And that never changes.
8: Beat the Bosnian. Beat the Bosnian.
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11: 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Turn up the bass.
12: Emergency road repairs through Coronado Bridge westbound at the toll plaza. Earlier crash, and they've got some delays here. It's going to be the right lane that's closed off till about 2 o'clock this afternoon, so watch for that. 805 northbound at Plaza. National City here. We've got a wreck off to the right shoulder. Heavy from the 54. 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

0: You know, Harry Styles, does it get any bigger, I guess, if he and Taylor Swift were on stage?
1: I know. You know, it's not the
0: same as it was. Harry Styles is coming to the Rose Bowl in Pasadena, and that's an amazing place to see the show. So the Together Together Tour with Kylie Minogue is going to be there Friday, April 23rd and Saturday, April 24th, and we're going to have tickets to give away all week for the Friday, April 23rd show.
1: Oh, let's go!
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0: On Wednesdays, we play a game where you take Adina on in basic trivia. We call it... How well do you think you would do answering questions against Adina? Everybody play along. Today, there are some hard questions. I'm not going to lie, there are some tough questions.
1: Okay.
0: So you might want to just say pass. All right, so good luck to you. Who are we playing against today, D-Rock?
5: Today, we have Monica.
0: Welcome to the show, Monica. Are you ready to play Beat the Bosnian?
6: Yes.
0: All right. So, Adina, you're going to have to leave the room.
1: All right, good luck.
0: There she goes. You've got 30 seconds on the clock. Remember to say pass if you get stumped on one, okay?
6: Okay.
0: Now, there's a little bit of a delay, so I'm going to start the timer right after the first question. Here we go. Say pass if you get stumped. On your marks, get set, go. What is the name of someone who fixes shoes?
6: Pass.
0: Name something with nutmeg in it.
6: Oh, my gosh. What's it called? Pass.
0: What animal does a farrier work with?
6: A bird?
0: Name a famous sports trophy.
6: The Heisman Trophy.
0: What city has the giant arch?
6: St. Louis, Missouri.
0: There you go. I'll give you two right there. You got 2 out of 5. You definitely, definitely want to yell pass the second you don't know the answer, because there may be other really easy questions, and that will help you get to those ones sooner. What is the name of someone who fixes shoes? That's a cobbler. Name something with nutmeg in it. Pie, cider, pumpkin spice latte. You could even add it to most. I mean, you could put it in stuffing too. Probably stuffing has some in it. But what animal does a farrier work with? Equine animals: horses, donkeys, zebras. They help horseshoe horses. A farrier would be someone who does the horseshoes. And a famous sports trophy, you got that right. Heisman Trophy, that's great. What city has the giant arch? St. Louis. So you got 2 out of 5. And that's not bad. Let's bring Adina back in. That'll give her a false confidence. I'll tell you that right now, Monica. So, out of 5, she was able to get 2 right. 2 out of 5.
1: I think I'll win today.
0: All right. 30 seconds on the clock. Now, she may be a Rhodes Scholar. You don't know. And you're just like way overstating.
1: Oh.
0: You don't know that? These questions are hard.
1: Okay.
0: All right. Good luck to you. Listen in, Monica. 30 seconds on the clock. Say pass if you get stumped. On your marks, get set, go. Name someone who fixes shoes. What is the name?
7: A shoe repairman.
0: Name something with nutmeg in it.
7: Apple pie?
0: What animal does a farrier work with?
7: Pass.
0: Name a famous sports trophy.
7: The Stanley Cup.
0: What city has the giant arch?
7: St. Louis.
0: Name a science fiction movie.
7: Pass.
0: Name someone Tom Cruise has dated.
7: Katie Holmes.
0: What company makes Mars candy bars?
7: Mars. Wait.
0: Time's
7: what
0: up.
7: What company makes Mars candy bars?
0: Mm-hmm.
7: Mars.
5: Did you hear it deflate like a balloon?
7: I know I nailed some of them.
0: Shoe repairman is wrong. Cobbler.
5: It's a cobbler.
7: Oh.
0: So it's a cobbler. Pumpkin spice latte.
7: Okay, yeah.
5: Nutmeg.
0: Yep, nutmeg.
7: Isn't
0: cider,
7: nutmeg
0: pie.
7: Apple pie?
0: Pumpkin pie.
7: Not
0: I don't think you put
7: pie.
0: Nutmeg in apple pie.
5: No.
7: Yeah.
5: No.
0: Unless you want it to taste like...
5: Why is it spicy? Yes.
0: Farrier works with horses, donkeys, animals with hooves. That's what a farrier does.
5: Hey, that's
0: does.
5: So funny. I was going to say a ferret. I don't know. Farrier.
0: Yeah. Name a famous sports trophy. You said Stanley Cup.
7: Okay.
0: That got you one. St. Louis Arch got you one. Science fiction movie. Not even Star Wars.
7: Oh, yeah.
0: None.
7: I just couldn't even think.
0: That's the best way to do it.
5: Yeah.
0: And then someone Tom Cruise has dated. Now, he married Katie Holmes.
5: Right.
0: But did he date her? I guess he did before they got married.
7: Yeah.
5: I don't know.
8: They had to date before they got married.
5: I suppose.
7: They actually did it for like a couple of years. And then they got married.
0: Are you sure?
5: She's making this up as we go.
0: Please. All right. That's a technicality, but I'll give it to you.
5: Yeah.
0: But I'm still going to give the prize to Monica.
7: Do you want to do a tiebreaker?
0: Oh, you want to do a tiebreaker?
7: Yeah. Just to be
0: fair
7: and clear.
0: All right. Yell out your name the second you know the answer. Now, she has a 1 second.

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7: Let's play a game where all you have to do is beat Adina at basic trivia. Time for Beat the Bosnian. Let's welcome Christina. How are you today, Christina?
8: Hey, good morning. I'm doing great. Thanks.
7: Well, great to have you on the show. We're having a lot of fun today, so this will continue if you do a good job. Or Adina does a really bad one. So we'll see how this goes.
9: It all depends.
7: We've got 30 seconds on the clock. Any advice for her, Adina, as she gets ready to play this game? You play it every week.
10: You say pass if you don't know something and just get to the ones. Wait, that's guess words. No, that works for this game too, right?
7: Maybe. You should know that. You play it every week for five, 6 years. How many years have you played Beat the Bosnian?
10: A decade.
7: Yes, and you don't know?
9: You can
10: say pass, yeah.
9: You sure?
10: Mm-hmm. That's so, what I'll do.
7: If you get a question that stumps you, say pass. If we've got time left over, we'll go back and ask you those questions again. All right? All right. Goodbye, Adina. There she goes. 30 seconds on the clock. Remember to say pass if you get stumped. On your marks, get set, go. What was the name of the guy that sold the Slap Chop?
8: Pass.
7: What Disney villain is missing a body part?
8: Captain Hook.
7: What would you mix with Ovaltine?
8: Water.
7: Name a Denny's specialty menu item.
8: The Grand Slam.
7: Name a bottle of water from France.
8: Perrier.
7: Who is it? Oh, time's up. Perrier. That's one. Perrier.
8: Perrier.
7: Perrier is good enough for me. Listen, you got 3 out of 5. So not bad. The guy that sold the Slap Chop also sold the ShamWow. His name was Vince. Very hyper guy with a mic taped to his face going, "Hi, I'm Vince with the ShamWow." And I don't know if Adina will get that one either. What Disney villain missing a body part? Captain Hook, 100%. With Ovaltine, you don't want to mix water. You want to mix milk. I tried it with water. Oh. It's not great. I will tell you, you could, but you won't like it. And Grand Slam, 100%, and Perrier, not bad. So let's bring Adina back in. 3 out of 5. That's 60%. Not bad. All right, she got 3 out of 5.
10: Okay, pretty average.
7: Adina. Yeah, it's average score. We'll see how it does. Pretty average beats you on a regular basis.
10: I know.
7: All right, listen in, Christina. Let's see how Adina does. 30 seconds on the clock. Say pass if you get stumped. On your marks, get set, go. What was the name of the guy that sold the Slap Chop?
10: A pass.
7: What Disney villain is missing a body part?
10: Oh my god. Disney villain. Oh, Ursula.
7: What would you mix with Ovaltine?
10: Milk.
7: Name a Denny's specialty menu item.
10: A Grand Slam.
7: Name a bottled water from France.
10: Francais waffle.
9: What?
10: I don't know. What kind of question is that?
9: What?
7: What is it again?
10: The Francais Waddle.
9: The Francais Waddle. Like, are you throwing up?
11: Would you like a France water? No, I don't. I would like tap.
9: Would you like a bucket?
11: Yes.
7: Vince is the one who sold the slap chop.
10: Vince, okay.
7: Yeah. The Disney villain missing a body part's not Ursula.
10: Oh,
9: it's Captain Hook.
7: Captain Hook is missing a body part.
10: But technically, Ursula is missing. Oh, wait, she's got a head.
9: No, she's an octopus.
8: Yeah. She's
7: not missing anything.
10: Okay.
7: Oh. What would you mix with Ovaltine milk is correct.
10: Oh, all right.
7: Name
10: we got
7: a
10: one.
7: Denny's specialty menu item. That, Grand Slam,
10: Grand
7: 100%.
10: Slam.
7: Name a bottled water from France. You said Wazin Rosan. Perrier.
10: Oh, yes.
7: Evian.
10: Oh.
7: Evian? Is Evian. Is that Switzerland or France? No, I think it's France.
9: I think it's France, yeah.
7: Yes. It spells naive backwards. Vittel or Volvic? Oh, man. There you go. Not Volvic. So she has beat you by one.
10: Oh, man.
7: Yeah.
10: Oh, good job.
7: And she didn't even get Ovaltine right. So, yeah, so she did pretty good. See, Christina, you were I could tell a little bit you were feeling down, and then it's like, no, no, no. You still got this.
9: You're good.
7: Yeah.
8: I was stressed, but we made it.
7: Yeah.
8: We got it.
7: Yeah, you have actually evened, or actually you've carried the odds forward.
10: Yeah.
7: So that's good. She said Perrier. So we still gave
10: okay,
7: that to her.
10: That's
7: faux frère.
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0: All right, is it true? Are us as San Diegans driving below the speed limit on the freeway?
1: We are.
0: God.
1: But I think it's a good reason, though.
0: What is the reason?
1: The scenery. It's too beautiful. Everywhere you drive in San Diego, it's beautiful. Whether it's on the beach, the cityscape, whatever, it's beautiful. You have to intake it everywhere you go.
0: Are you one of those drivers that drive below the speed limit so you can enjoy the scenery?
1: No, I'm not. Certain places, I will drive the speed limit, but I never drive below it. Like, if I'm along the beach, then I want to take it all in and see the sun and everything, but I'm never going to drive below. I will drive usually at least the speed limit or even 5 miles over will be the slowest I go.
0: People were driving 62 on the freeway today. 62 while I was on my way to work. Why?
1: Was there an accident?
0: No.
1: Or anything?
0: Nothing.
1: Oh, maybe this is vacation area. No one's in a rush to get anywhere.
0: I have two hypotheses. I don't think that's a word, but hypotheses? Doesn't matter. Either life is so easy, breezy, beautiful that they're just taking their sweet time, or their life is so miserable, like their home life or their work life, wherever they're trying to get to, is so bad, they're trying to get there as slow as possible.
1: Both could be true at the same time.
0: That's true. Unlike something being crispy and crunchy.
1: Correct.
0: It's Z90.

0: Are us as San Diegans driving below the speed limit on the freeway?
1: That's a small percentage. I think most of us drive above the speed limit.
0: I don't know about that. I disagree. Not from what I saw today.
1: Really?
0: People be blowing past you?
1: They sure do.
0: Do they ever get frustrated with you?
1: No, because I go above the speed limit too. I go 70, 75, and they still be passing me.
0: Damn, dude, I was about to say you're the problem, but nah, you driving fast too. Maybe today was just a bad day because everyone was going slow as hell. Pissing me off, Bubba.
1: They go their own pace. It don't bother me.
0: You're a better person than I am. On Z90.

0: 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So thank you, City Heights, for that. 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
7: All right, let's play it. Playing today, Shireen. Welcome to the show, Shireen.
8: Good morning.
7: We've had Shireen on before. I recognize your name. You've been on before with us, right?
8: Yes.
7: All right. Well, we love having you. Good energy.
8: Thank you.
7: Do you think you'll beat Adina today? What do you think the score will be at the end? What's your prediction?
8: I hope so. It's hard sometimes. I hope so.
7: What's your prediction for the score?
8: I think I'll get 4.
7: Mm-hmm.
9: Mm. And what do you think I'll get?
7: Another chance.
8: I hope Adina gets 3. Only because so I win.
10: Right. That's fair.
7: That's the object of the game. Otherwise, why try, right?
10: Yeah, you play to win, not to lose.
7: Yeah. Right?
9: I hope it's a tie. I don't know why.
7: Oh, that's so weird.
10: Aww. That is so lame.
7: All right. Well, you know, I've got 10 questions. I've got 30 seconds. Adina, we'll say goodbye.
9: All right, good luck, Shireen.
7: She'll be back in a second.
8: Thank you.
7: There she goes. And the door is closed. She's out. She can't hear us. 30 seconds on the clock. Remember, say pass if you get stumped. On your marks, get set, go. What is the name of the Buffalo football team?
8: Bills.
7: Name a brand of fruit juice.
8: Oh my gosh. Ocean Spray.
7: What show does Terry Crews host?
8: Pass.
7: What country is Rihanna from?
8: Oh my gosh, not Bahamas. Okay, pass.
7: Name an ocean creature that has 5 arms.
8: Octopus, squid.
7: Oh. Well, you didn't get 4. I'll just leave it at that. I didn't say at least 5 arms. I said 5 arms particularly. That's a starfish. Starfish.
8: Oh my God, duh. You're right.
7: Well, you know, you don't think of it like that because it doesn't seem like arms. It seems like legs, right? So 5
8: yes.
7: arms,
8: it
7: can be up to like 20, but most starfish have at least 5 arms. What is the name of the Buffalo football team? Bills, you got that right. Ocean Spray for fruit juice. Terry Crews hosts America's Got Talent, AGT.
8: Oh, okay.
7: All right. Rihanna is from, you're right, not Bahamas, Barbados.
8: Okay.
7: Yes.
8: Dang it.
7: An ocean creature with 5 arms is a starfish. So let's welcome Adina back in. She's excited. Okay. I can tell she's excited by the way she like looked at me like, ooh, it's my turn.
9: All right. why are you smiling?
7: It's my job.
9: Why are you having so much fun?
7: I know, right? You are suspicious of my happiness. Sad. Out of 5, she answered. She got 2 right.
9: Ooh.
7: 2 out of 5. So let's see how you do. Listen in, Shireen. Let's see how Adina does. 30 seconds on the clock. Say pass if you get stumped.
9: Okay.
7: On your marks, get set, go. What is the name of the Buffalo football team?
9: What? The Bills. Oh!
7: Name a brand of fruit juice.
9: Oh, Welch's.
7: What show does Terry Crews host?
9: American Idol? No, yeah.
7: What country is Rihanna from?
9: Barbados.
7: Name an ocean creature that has 5 arms.
9: A squid.
7: What type of solution is used? Oh, time's up.
9: What type of solution? What? Ask me. I feel on fire.
7: What type of solution is used for contacts?
9: Oh.
7: Time's up.
9: That, I don't know.
7: Saline.
9: Saline, yes, I did
7: saline
9: know that.
7: Saline solution.
9: Yeah.
7: Well, if you knew it, you'd say it. What do you mean? I did know that.
9: I did.
7: I'm trying to give the answer. You hear that, D-Rock? Yes, I knew that.
10: Yeah, it's ridiculous.
7: Really? Because I gave you a chance to tell me, and you said, I don't know.
10: He's like, you're right. I didn't. I got nothing.
7: That's so funny, the way your brain works like that. You're like, tell me what it is. I don't know. Saline. I knew it.
10: Right.
7: You did. Well, it's a tip of your tongue answer,
9: yeah.
7: Right? Yeah, I got that. Well, Shireen, you know what? You didn't get a win today. She beat you by one. She got the Barbados. America's Got Talent, Terry Crews host.
9: Yes.
7: It's not American Idol.
9: That's right.
7: Yeah, and a small ocean creature that has five arms, not a squid.
9: No,
7: it
9: why?
7: Is a starfish.
9: Well, it could be a squid.
8: I said squid, too.
7: Why not? Why can it be a squid?
9: And they've got five of the things floating.
10: They've got more than five.
7: They've got more than five.
9: Well, yeah. At least one could have had an accident and only had five.
7: Well, you know what?
9: At least five.
7: Go ask a one-legged pirate. Sure, anything can happen.
9: Dang.
7: We're asking you what creature.
10: Sounds like the name of a bar. Five. Yes. The five-legged squid.
7: Yes, I'm the five-legged squid.
10: Drink specials.
7: Caught one of his legs off in a fight in the ocean.
9: Yeah.

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0: You know, Harry Styles, does it get any bigger, I guess, if he and Taylor Swift were on stage?
1: I know. You know, it's not the
0: same as it was. Harry Styles is coming to the Rose Bowl in Pasadena, and that's an amazing place to see the show. 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
0: We play a game on Wednesdays where all you have to do is beat Adina at basic trivia. It's called Daniel is ready to play today. Let's bring him in. Daniel, welcome to Beat the Bosnian. How are you?
9: I'm doing great. Hey, Morton.
0: Hey, Morton. We've got 30 seconds on the clock, and Adina's going to leave the room. I've got 10 questions to ask you. You can either answer or say pass if you get stumped. The clock is going, so I always say pass. Okay. If it's even 1 second you don't know the answer, just say pass and move on. Get to the easy ones first.
10: There you go.
0: Yeah, be very easy. In the meantime, let's say we get through all 10 questions and you've said pass a bunch, we'll go back to the ones we said pass on and start over if there's time left, okay? Then
9: we're gonna
0: bring Adina back in. We'll ask her the same questions and compare scores. Right? Everybody up to speed?
1: Yes.
0: All right. Very good. Everybody play along in your car right now, and let's see how well you do. Adina, so long.
1: All right. Good luck.
0: That was good luck to you, Daniel.
9: Thank you.
0: Maybe to me, because you know what? It's not easy being here sometimes. All right. Here we go. 30 seconds on the clock. Say pass if you get stumped. On your marks, get set, go. Name a city in Greece.
9: Paris.
0: What fish is orange inside?
9: A scallop.
0: Name a movie with Justin Timberlake in it.
9: Out of time. In time.
0: Where would you find a piston?
9: Car motor.
0: Name an NHL team.
9: The Ducks.
0: What state has Yellowstone National Park?
9: California.
0: All right, time's up. Today you got 3 right. D-Rock, I need you to look something up real quick. In fact, I have to because Adina's in your room. I don't want Adina to see this. I'm looking up Justin Timberlake in time. Just to make sure we'll give you credit for that. Absolutely. So today, you name a city in Greece. You said Paris? No, that's France. Greece, Athens would be probably the number one, they would say. What fish is orange inside? Orange fish inside is kind of, it's more red. We're looking at salmon for that one. Name a movie with Justin Timberlake. You said In Time, correct. Engine has a piston and an NHL team. You said the Ducks, absolutely. Anaheim Ducks. And Yellowstone National Park is in Idaho, Wyoming, and Montana. All parts of that park are in those states. California has Yellowstone. I'm sorry, Yosemite. And those two often get mixed up. So that's a common mistake. So out of six, you got three today. Not bad. Let's bring Adina in and see how she does. Hold on. Here she comes. We'll see how this goes. All right, Adina. Okay. Out of six, he got three right.
10: Oh, all right.
0: So we'll see how you do. Listen in, Daniel. Good luck to you, Adina. 30 seconds on the clock. Say pass if you get stumped. On your marks, get set, go. Name a city in Greece.
10: Athens.
0: What fish is orange inside?
10: Salmon?
0: Name a movie with Justin Timberlake.
10: Oh, The Social Network.
0: Where would you find a piston?
10: In football.
0: Name an NHL team.
10: Oh, the Canada Dry team. Yeah.
0: What state has Yellowstone National Park? Time's up.
10: The one.
11: Canada Dry.
0: See, Daniel, you thought you were going to lose.
11: I need that jersey.
9: No, I was very, very hopeful.
0: Yeah. Well, dreams come true. Yeah.
10: Oh my God.
0: You haven't won yet. It's a tie game. Athens is in Greece.
10: Yes. Okay.
0: Salmon is orange inside.
10: Okay.
0: Social Network.
10: Yes.
0: Justin Timberlake, no doubt. He was also in Trolls, Pop Star, Palmer, all movies with him. Where would you find a piston? It's very interesting that you associated a football team with that because the Detroit Lions are the football team in Detroit. The Detroit Pistons are the basketball team.
10: Oh.
0: And you would find a piston in an engine motor.
11: Yeah.
0: It's part of a motor. Name an NHL team. You said the Canada Drys.
10: I know Canada Drys the drink.
11: It's refreshing.
10: They probably have a team, too. Well,
11: I don't think they have a Stanley Cup, but...
0: Yeah, no one's... It's not like, you know... Right? It's not like the Anaheim Mighty Ducks playing the Canada Drys. Yeah. Thirstiest team in all of NHL.
11: It's all product placement.
0: Yes. All right, listen. Here's what we need to do.
10: Wait, what is a team, though? A Canadian?
0: Oh, why? A Canadian team? Vancouver Canucks, Toronto Maple Leafs, Calgary.
10: Okay.
0: Yeah, right. I could go
11: Not
0: on.
11: Not the Drys.
10: Got it.
0: None of the Drys. Canada Drys. Yes. They represent the whole country. They just got one team. Yeah. Not even a state or province. All right, listen. We have a tie game. It's 3-3. We need to break this tie. All right? So here's what we're going to do. I'm going to ask you a question. You have to yell out your name the second you think you know the answer. First person to yell out their name, I'll call on you. You have 5 seconds to answer. Get it right, you win. Get it wrong, your opponent wins. Here's your question. A human, an adult human, typically has how many teeth?
10: Adina. 42, baby.
0: What?
10: 42.
0: Yes, that is wrong.
10: Oh.
0: 32.
10: Oh.
11: You said it so confident.
0: Yeah. 42. Who are you thinking of?
11: Jaws?
0: Yeah. Imagine that many more teeth.
10: That's not that guys.
11: That's a smile.
9: She said 42, baby.
0: Yeah, 42, baby.
10: I knew it was a two. I was just 10 off. You know, you got to think about your wisdom teeth that haven't come in maybe yet. Those are four
0: there. That's adult human. That's why I was trying to help you out here.
11: She's like, well, what about your backup that you keep in your pocket?
0: That's right.
11: You got to have a spare, right?
0: Man, 42.
10: This just wasn't my trivia time.
11: She said it so confident, though.
0: Like. That's the thing. Yeah, you said it with such like, yeah, in your face. In your face, Daniel, 42.
11: Could have been a dentist.
0: In my face. Too many teeth. Oh, my gosh. I'm trying to figure out who that would be. That's 42 teeth. That's the way it works. Congratulations, Daniel. Baby, you won, baby.
12: Did you know there are dupes for famous movies? Like for Transformers, Revenge of the Fallen? There's a movie called Transmorphers, Fall of Man.
13: They're modifying the entire planet. 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
12: 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On Z90.

0: So like I said earlier, there are dupes for famous movies. Like for Disney's Ratatouille, there's also Ratatouille. Hear that? Ratatouille.
1: At Ratatouille, the favorite bistro, according to the truly sophisticated and refined rats.
0: It's 47 minutes, and if I'm being 100% honest, it doesn't suck that bad. 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

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Golden Hill isn't a singular Golden Hill here, nope. 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And it's okay if you didn't know that. 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
9: On line 7, we have Marissa.
8: Marissa, welcome to Beat the Bosnian. How are you feeling today?
10: Ooh, I'm feeling great. Hey, Morin, I'm ready to play.
8: All right, let's do this. Adina's going to leave the room. We're going to give you 30 seconds to answer questions. We've got 10 of them. You can say pass to any of them if you feel stumped, okay? And what we'll do is we'll tell you your scores at the end. Then we'll bring Adina back in, and we'll ask her the same questions and compare her scores. So good luck to you.
10: Thank you.
4: Good luck, Marissa.
8: There goes Adina. All right. Now, there's a little bit of a delay, so I'm going to start the timer for you right after the first question to accommodate for that delay. Good luck to you. 30 seconds on the clock. Here we go. On your marks, get set, go. Name a cartoon with cats.
10: Garfield.
8: What is located at 1600 Pennsylvania Avenue?
10: The White House.
8: Which number is higher, 10 degrees Fahrenheit or Celsius?
10: Celsius.
8: Name a country that is known for its fjords.
10: For its what?
8: Fjords.
10: Pass.
8: Name a national grocery chain.
10: Save Mart.
8: All right, there you go.
10: I still don't know what that word is that you said at the end of that question.
8: Fjords. I'll give you the answer. It's Norway. So they are narrow channels of water that have high cliffs on either. Cliffs wouldn't be the word, but mountains on either side. So they're glacier. They're made by glaciers. And so in Norway, you can tour
10: the fjords.
8: Okay, well,
10: now I feel dumb.
8: Well, don't feel dumb, because a lot of people may not know that. Or maybe everybody does, but we'll never know. I'll never make you feel dumb for that, okay? So which number is higher, 10 degrees Celsius, you said?
10: Yes.
8: All right. That's actually not true. Fahrenheit is higher, because for Celsius, you double it and add 30 to get to Fahrenheit. 0 degrees Celsius is freezing. So 32 degrees is freezing for Fahrenheit. So you missed that one. Fjords, you missed. What'd you say for grocery chain again? Save Mart?
10: Save Mart.
8: All right. I'll give you that one. And then the White House is at 1600 Pennsylvania Avenue, and a cartoon with cats is Garfield. So very good. So we'll bring Adina back
10: all right.
8: in. All right. Here she comes. All right, Adina, here we go.
4: Okay, what's her score?
8: Her score was 3.
4: Oh. Sorry. Sorry, Marissa.
9: Dang.
4: It's not a shade. It's not. It's just I'm excited for me.
8: Okay, well, we'll find out. 30 seconds on the clock. Say pass if you get stumped. On your marks.
4: Okay.
8: Get set. Go. Name a cartoon with cats.
4: Oh, snap. Pass.
8: What is located at 1600 Pennsylvania Avenue?
4: The White House.
8: Which number is higher, 10 degrees Fahrenheit or 10 degrees Celsius?
4: 10 degrees Celsius.
8: Name a country known for its fjords.
1: Sweden.
8: Name a national grocery chain.
1: Walmart.
8: What state did the attack on Pearl Harbor take place?
1: Pass.
8: All right. See? All right. Well, you got 1600 Pennsylvania Avenue, okay. The White House. 10 degrees Fahrenheit is actually high.
9: Yes.
8: National grocery chain. You said Walmart. That's okay. True. And what state did the attack on Pearl Harbor take place?
1: I don't know.
8: Do you know the answer to that one?
10: Hawaii.
9: Yeah. Oh,
1: okay.
8: Pearl Harbor is in Hawaii. The Japanese flew across the Pacific and attacked it there. So you can still go to the Pearl Harbor Memorial and see which ship
9: it's
8: is
9: really cool.
8: There.
9: Oh, my gosh. What is it?
8: I know.
9: I can't remember.
8: It escapes me right now, but I know it off the tip of my
9: tongue. And I've toured it before. It's gorgeous. It's a
8: really spectacular monument.
9: Yeah.
8: Yeah. You stand over... looking down into the water.
9: Is it the Arizona? Might be the Arizona. That's just Arizona.
8: So there you go.
9: Yeah.
1: So wait, how many did I get?
8: Two.
1: Are you sure? There were no other ones. I didn't...
8: Cartoon with cats.
1: Didn't
8: did not get. White House you got. Grocery chain you got, and that's all you got.
1: Really? Oh
8: two.
1: Man.
8: You couldn't even add past two. What other one did you think you got?
1: I thought there were so much more in my
8: head. You just tried to answer a lot. You just didn't get them right.
1: Dang.
8: Yeah. Garfield would have been a good cartoon. Yeah.
1: Garfield.
8: Cat. Yeah. I know, right? That's kind of a simple one.
1: Cartoon I need a redo.
8: Right there.
9: Or Tom and Jerry.
8: Tom and Jerry.
1: Oh,
8: there's
1: oh
8: another
1: God.
8: Good one.
1: Okay. All right. Enough. Okay.
8: Do we have any others you can think of? Felix the Cat.
10: Aristocats.
8: Old school one. Oh, yes. Aristocats.
1: Oh, yes.
8: All right.
1: My
8: let's
1: favorite.
8: Keep it going. Do you have a
10: Animaniacs.
8: Favorite?
10: Animaniacs.
8: All right, Animaniacs. That's another good one. All keep right. them coming. Yeah. Marissa, way to rub it in. And congratulations, you won.
11: Beat the Bosnians.

So there are dupes for famous movies. Like for Disney's A Bug's Life, there's another movie called An Ant's Life. For cars, there is the Autobots. Not the Autobots, the Autobots. And for Up, there's also What's Up? Balloon to the Rescue! How has Disney not sued? I have no idea. What I know for sure, though, is we got Disneyland Magic Keys. The official, authentic kind. Not the dupes. The actual Magic Keys, a.k.a. annual passes. Your next shot to win them happens tomorrow, Morton, with Hey Morton, right here on Z90.

0: before you go, there's something I want you to have.
1: Oh, it's beautiful. But wait a minute, isn't this...
0: Yeah, yes it is.
1: But I thought the old lady dropped it into the ocean in the air.
0: Well, baby,

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7: All right, let's play it. Okay. Playing today, Shireen. Welcome to the show, Shireen.
8: Good morning.
7: We've had Shireen on before. I recognize your name. You've been on before with us, right?
8: Yes.
7: All right. Well, we love having you. Good energy.
8: Thank you.
7: Do you think you'll beat Dina today? What do you think the score will be at the end? What's your prediction?
8: I hope so. It's hard sometimes. I hope so.
7: What's your prediction for the score?
8: I think I'll get 4.
7: Mm-hmm.
9: Mm. And what do you think I'll get?
8: I hope Adina gets 3, only because I went.
10: Right. That's fair.
7: That's the object of the game. Otherwise, why try, right?
10: Yeah, you play to win, not to lose.
7: Yeah. Right?
9: I hope it's a tie. I don't know why.
7: Oh, that's so weird.
10: Aww. That is so lame.
7: All right. Well, you know, I've got 10 questions. I've got 30 seconds. Adina, we'll say goodbye.
9: All right, good luck, Shireen.
7: She'll be back in a second.
8: Thank you.
7: There she goes. And the door is closed. She's out. She can't hear us. 30 seconds on the clock. Remember, say pass if you get stumped. On your marks, get set, go. What is the name of the Buffalo football team?
8: Bills.
7: Name a brand of fruit juice.
8: Ocean Spray.
7: What show does Terry Crews host?
8: Pass.
7: What country is Rihanna from?
8: Not Bahamas. Okay, pass.
7: Name an ocean creature that has 5 arms.
8: Octopus. Squid.
7: Oh. Well, you didn't get 4. I'll just leave it at that. I didn't say at least 5 arms. I said 5 arms particularly. That's a starfish. Starfish.
8: Oh my God, duh. You're right.
7: Well, you know, you don't think of it like that because it doesn't seem like arms. Seems like legs, right? So 5 arms. It can be up to like 20, but most starfish have at least 5 arms. What is the name of the Buffalo football team? Bills, you got that right. Ocean Spray for fruit juice. Terry Crews hosts America's Got Talent. AGT.
8: Oh, okay.
7: All right. Rihanna is from, you're right, not Bahamas, Barbados.
8: Okay.
7: Yes.
8: Dang it.
7: An ocean creature with 5 arms is a starfish. So let's welcome Adina back in. She's excited. Okay. I can tell she's excited by the way she like looked at me like, ooh, oh, it's my turn.
9: All right. Why are you smiling?
7: It's my job.
9: Why are you having so much fun?
7: I know, right? You are suspicious of my happiness. Sad. Out of 5, she answered. She got 2 right.
9: Ooh.
7: 2 out of 5. So let's see how you do. Listen in, Shireen. Let's see how Dina does. 30 seconds on the clock. Say pass if you get stumped.
9: Okay.
7: On your marks, get set, go. What is the name of the Buffalo football team?
9: What? The Bills. Oh!
7: Name a brand of fruit juice.
9: Welch's.
7: What show does Terry Crews host?
9: American Idol? No, yeah.
7: What country is Rihanna from?
9: Barbados.
7: Name an ocean creature that has 5 arms.
9: A squid.
7: What type of solution is used? Oh, time's up.
9: What type of solution? What? Ask me. I feel on fire.
7: What type of solution is used for contacts?
9: Oh.
7: Time's up.
9: That I don't know.
7: Saline.
9: Saline. Yes, I did
7: saline
9: know that.
7: Saline solution.
9: Yeah.
7: Well, if you knew it, you'd say it. What do you mean? I did know that.
9: I did.
7: I'm trying to give the answer. You hear that, D-Rock? Yes, I knew that.
10: Yeah, it's ridiculous.
7: Really? Because I gave you a chance to tell me, and you said, I don't know.
10: He's like, you're right. I didn't. I got nothing.
7: That's so funny, the way your brain works like that. You're like, tell me what it is. I don't know. Saline. I knew it.
10: Right.
7: You did. Well, it's a tip of your tongue answer.
9: Yeah.
7: Right? Yeah, I got that. Well, Shireen, you know what? You didn't get a win today.
9: Woo!
7: She beat you by one. She got the Barbados. America's Got Talent, Terry Crews host.
10: Yes.
7: It's not American Idol.
9: That's right.
7: Yeah. And a small ocean creature that has five arms, not a squid.
9: No.
7: It is a starfish.
9: Well, it could be a squid.
8: I said squid, too.
9: Why not?
7: Why can it be a squid?
9: And they've got five of the things floating.
10: They've got more than five.
7: They've got more than five.
9: Well, yeah. We, at least one could have had an accident and only had five.
7: Well, you know what?
9: At least five.
7: Go ask a one-legged pirate. Sure, anything can happen. We're asking you what creature.
10: Sounds like the name of a bar. The five-legged squid.
7: Yes, I'm the five-legged squid.
10: Drink specials.
7: I caught one of his legs off in a fight in the ocean.
9: Yeah. Like,
7: all right, Uncle John. No, you don't understand. If you see him, you'll know him. His beady eye looking at you.
10: It's a legend.
7: Yes. He took down five sailors before I got his leg. All right, listen. This is really off track.
9: Weird.
7: Shireen, just for having to sit through that, I'm going to give you your prize today, okay?
8: Thank you.
7: Oh, she's still there. That's good.
10: Dead men tell no tales.
7: All right.
10: Arr.
7: I wonder what it is about people that want to make pirate talk. It is weird, right?
9: Yeah.
7: Like even you are, I can tell
9: I really
7: you're resisting it right now. You're like, arr.
9: All right.
3: Lard ass.
7: Oh, that's me.
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Honestly, didn't know those things needed to have names. 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
7: 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It's Beat the Bosnian. 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
8: On line 7, we have Marissa.
7: Marissa, welcome to Beat the Bosnian. How are you feeling today?
9: Ooh, I'm feeling great. Hey, Morin, I'm ready to play.
7: All right, let's do this. Adina's going to leave the room. We're going to give you 30 seconds to answer questions. We've got 10 of them. You can say pass to any of them if you feel stumped, okay? And what we'll do is we'll tell you your scores at the end. Then we'll bring Adina back in, and we'll ask her the same questions and compare her scores. So good luck to you.
9: Thank you.
0: Good luck, Marissa.
7: And there goes Adina. All right. Now, there's a little bit of a delay, so I'm going to start the timer for you right after the first question to accommodate for that delay. Good luck to you. 30 seconds on the clock. Here we go. On your marks, get set, go. Name a cartoon with cats.
9: Garfield.
7: What is located at 1600 Pennsylvania Avenue?
9: The White House.
7: Which number is higher, 10 degrees Fahrenheit or Celsius?
9: Celsius.
7: Name a country that is known for its fjords.
9: For its what?
7: Fjords.
9: Pass.
7: Name a national grocery chain.
9: Save Mart.
7: All right, there you go.
9: I still don't know what that word is that you said at the end of that question.
7: Fjords. I'll give you the answer. It's Norway. So they are narrow channels of water that have high cliffs on either. Cliffs wouldn't be the word, but mountains on either side. So they're glacier. They're made by glaciers. And so in Norway, you can tour the fjords.
9: Okay, well, now I feel dumb.
7: Well, don't feel dumb, because a lot of people may not know that. Or maybe everybody does, but we'll never know. I'll never make you feel dumb for that, okay? So which number is higher, 10 degrees Celsius, you said?
9: Yes.
7: All right. That's actually not true. Fahrenheit is higher, because for Celsius, you double it and add 30 to get to Fahrenheit. 0 degrees Celsius is freezing. So 32 degrees is freezing for Fahrenheit. So you missed that one. Fjord, you missed. What'd you say for grocery chain again? Save Mart?
9: Save Mart.
7: All right. I'll give you that one. And then the White House is at 1600 Pennsylvania Avenue, and a cartoon with cats is Garfield. So very good. So we'll bring Adina back in. All right. Here she comes. All right, Adina, here we go.
0: Okay. What's her score?
7: Her score was 3.
0: Oh. Sorry. Sorry, Marissa.
8: Dang.
0: It's not shade. It's not. It's just I'm excited for me.
7: Okay. Well, we'll find out. 30 seconds on the clock. Say pass if you get stumped. On your marks.
0: Okay.
7: Get set. Go. Name a cartoon with cats.
0: Oh, snap. Pass.
7: What is located at 1600 Pennsylvania Avenue?
0: The White House.
7: Which number is higher, 10 degrees Fahrenheit or 10 degrees Celsius?
0: 10 degrees Celsius.
7: Name a country known for its fjords.
8: Sweden.
7: Name a national grocery chain.
8: Walmart.
7: What state did the attack on Pearl Harbor take place?
8: Pass.
7: All right. See? All right. Well, you got 1600 Pennsylvania Avenue, okay. The White House. 10 degrees Fahrenheit is actually high.
10: Yes.
7: National grocery chain. You said Walmart. That's okay. True. And what state did the attack on Pearl Harbor take place?
8: I don't know.
7: Do you know the answer to that one?
9: Hawaii.
7: Yeah.
8: Okay.
7: Pearl Harbor is in Hawaii. The Japanese flew across the Pacific and attacked it there. So you can still go to the Pearl Harbor Memorial and see which ship
10: it's
7: is
10: really cool.
7: There.
10: Oh, my gosh. What is it?
7: I know.
10: I can't remember.
7: It escapes me right now, but I know it off the tip of my
10: tongue. And I've toured it before. It's gorgeous. It's a
7: really spectacular monument.
10: Yeah.
7: Yeah. You stand over looking down into the water.
10: Is it the Arizona?
7: Is still
10: might be the Arizona. That's this Arizona. Something.
7: So there you go.
10: Yeah.
8: So wait, how many did I get?
7: Two.
8: Are you sure? There were no other ones? I didn't...
7: Cartoon with cats. Did not get. White House you got. Grocery chain you got. And that's all you got.
8: Really? Oh,
7: two.
8: Man.
7: You couldn't even add past two? What other one did you think you got?
8: I don't know. I thought there were so much more in my head.
7: You just tried to answer a lot. You just didn't get them right.
8: Oh, dang.
7: Yeah. Garfield would have been a good cartoon. Yeah.
8: Garfield.
7: Cat. Yeah.
8: Oh.
7: I know, right? That's a kind of a simple one.
8: I need a redo.
7: Right there.
10: Or Tom and Jerry. Or yeah.
7: Tom and Jerry.
8: Oh,
7: there's another
8: God.
7: Good one.
8: Okay, all right, enough. Okay.
7: Do we have any others you can think of? Felix the Cat.
9: Aristocat.
7: Old school one. Oh, yes. Aristocat.
8: Oh, yes.
7: All right,
8: my favorite.
7: Let's keep it going. Do you have a favorite?
9: Animaniacs.
7: All right, Animaniacs. That's another good one.
8: All
7: keep
8: right.
7: them coming.
8: Yeah.
7: Marissa, way to rub it in. And congratulations, you won.
11: Social justice.
12: It's Hey Morton every morning.
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Because I know you love it, Bubba. I'm back with more things you didn't know had names. You know that metal band between a pencil and an eraser? That's called a ferrule. And I think we all know the ferrule's purpose is to hold the eraser for the pencil. Don't act like you knew that had a name. You and I both know we just learned that together right here, right now on Z90. And it was beautiful. And I know.

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11: On Wednesdays, we play a game where all you have to do is take on Adina in basic trivia. We call it... Sonia wants to beat the Bosnian today, so let's welcome Sonia to the show. How are you today, Sonia?
12: I'm good. Thank you. Good morning.
11: Good morning. Have you played this before and thought today's the day I'm going to go for it?
12: Yes. Hopefully, my mind is straight today.
11: Yeah. What would make it go sideways?
12: Not having my cup of coffee.
11: Oh, dear.
13: That'll do it.
11: Have you had it yet or no?
12: Nope.
11: Well, you know what?
14: Sideways we go.
11: She's saying there's a chance.
13: Yeah.
11: All right. Well, listen, today's questions, I'll tell you, they're not crazy hard. They're just, you got to think for a second. And I know each of you will get some of them right. Ooh. So that's good news. How many will they get right? Well, we'll find out next as we get ready to play Beat the Bosnian. Adina, any final words?
14: Good luck.
11: All right. There you go.
12: Thank you.
11: Adina. She's going to head into D-Rock Studio. And we'll make sure that she can't hear these questions when we ask them to you. 30 seconds on the clock. Remember to say pass if you get stumped, okay?
12: Okay.
11: On your marks, get set, go. What is the name of the numbering system at the library?
12: Duodecimal.
11: Name a type of hard candy.
12: Peppermint.
11: What is the black dot on your eye called?
12: The iris.
11: Name a skin disease.
12: Melanoma.
11: What country did the Titanic set sail from?
12: Europe.
11: What Oscar-nominated thriller starred Jodie Foster?
12: Pass.
11: All right, time's up. You got three right today. I know it seemed like more, right? But no. You were out of six, you got three right. Dewey Decimal is correct.
12: Holy.
11: Type of hard candy. I'll give you peppermint candy, 100%. Jolly Ranchers is another good one. What is a black dot on your eye called? Is your pupil. The iris is the colored part around it. Name is skin disease. I'll give you melanoma because it is. It's skin cancer. Also psoriasis, eczema, dandruff, shingles. All those would have qualified. What country did the Titanic set sail from? You said Europe. It did. Set sail from Europe, but actually England is the country. Europe is the continent. And when you hear it back, you're like, oh my gosh. And what Oscar-nominated thriller starred Jodie Foster? Do you know? Nope.
12: No.
11: Silence of the Lambs.
12: Oh my goodness.
11: Yes. So we're going to send you a case of fava beans to go with your liver tonight. All right, let's bring Adina back in. You're like, man, I played Beat the Bosnian. All I got are all these fava beans. All right. All right, Adina, out of six, she got three right.
14: Fair. Okay.
11: All right. Yes, it was fair. I was here for it. You're saying a fair performance?
14: Yeah, that's good.
11: All right. Know? Now, listen in, Sonia. Let's see how Adina does. 30 seconds on the clock, and good luck to you. Okay. Say pass if you get stumped. What?
14: I'm just nervous now. Right. Like, wait, it just hit me.
11: I love that you're still nervous. All right, here we go. 30 seconds on the clock. Say pass if you get stumped. Any marks? Get set. Go. What is the name of the numbering system at the library?
14: Oh, numerical.
11: Name a type of hard candy.
14: Jolly Rancher.
11: What is the black dot on your eye called?
14: On my eye? Oh, a pupil.
11: Name a skin disease.
14: Psoriasis.
11: What country did the Titanic set sail from?
14: The United Kingdom?
11: What Oscar?
14: Wait, where was it coming from? Hold
11: on, England, but did we say United Kingdom? Isn't that a bunch of countries? That's not exactly a country,
2: yeah,
11: right?
2: Yeah, it's not necessarily a country.
11: Yeah.
14: It's literally a whole, well, it's a country.
11: It's Ireland and Scotland and it's the United Kingdom.
14: Still, you know. Well, what country did it start?
11: England. So, I'm going to say
2: yeah,
11: it's a tie today.
2: General. All yeah.
14: right, fine.
11: She said Europe, so at least you're a little more specific.
14: Yeah.
2: Both you guys went big.
11: All right.
2: Like, we're thinking bigger picture here.
11: We're thinking Earth. You're right. It was Earth. Yeah, you got from... it. Good job. Wasn't the moon. All right. I'm going to give you a question. It's a tie game.
14: Oh, okay.
11: All right. So 3-3 today. I'm not giving you United Kingdom because that's not the country.
14: Okay.
11: All right. So here we go. You have to answer by yelling out your name. First person to yell out their name, I'll call on you. When I do call on you, you have 5 seconds to answer. Get it right, you win. Get it wrong, your opponent wins. And here we go. Name the main ingredient of risotto.
14: Wait, what's risotto? Hold on. I have to like unlock a part of my brain to figure this out.
12: Can we pass?
14: Yeah.
12: Question.
14: Can we get a different one?
11: No, you both lose.
2: Yeah.
11: You both have to lose today.
14: It's a sudden death double.
2: It's a lose-lose.
11: Yes.
2: It's...
14: What is that? What is
12: Go
14: it?
12: Ahead, pasta.
11: Dewey
12: pasta.
11: Decimal. Dewey Decimal was the name of the numbering system at the library, by the way.
2: Yeah.
11: Yes.
12: How do I know that, but I don't know?
11: You know, I'm going to let both of you order risotto, and then, right, tell you what, the first person to call in says the main ingredient of risotto is going to win. Should I do that, or give you guys a different question?
14: Oh, please give us a chance.
11: The answer is rice. The main ingredient of risotto is rice.
12: Wow.
11: Yes.
14: Oh.
11: So.
12: Wow.
11: No. You know, it's funny. I can tell.
2: This is so
11: just
2: revealing.
11: Just waiting for you to think deeper wasn't going to help.
2: It is so revealing.
11: It's going to go nowhere. All right, let's give you an easier one. You ready?
2: So
11: here you
2: revealing.
11: Go. Here is your question.
14: Oh, God.
11: Race to the bottom today. Here we go. What is the highest court in the United States?
14: Adina.
12: Sure, yeah.
14: Supreme Court.
11: There you go. Supreme Court.
14: Okay. How do I know that?
11: Because you always
14: rice.
11: Order the taco supreme.
2: Yeah.
11: It's on your mind. Same as me.
14: Oh, my gosh.
11: Well, Sonia, you know what? We've got a nice parting gift for you today, so you won't go away empty-handed. But I don't know if anyone won today, quite honestly. We just got done. That's
2: like,
11: what's important.
12: I'm waiting for my fava bean.
11: Yeah. So I have given... What Oscar-nominated thriller starred Jodie Foster?
14: What?
11: I'm asking
14: is
11: you
14: that
11: one.
14: Is it a movie? Sorry.
2: Are you serious?
14: Are you asking? No. Wait.
2: You for real?
11: Is it a movie? How often do things that aren't movies get Oscar-nominated?
12: Wow.
11: Nothing.
14: I really don't know.
11: All right, we quit. Silence of the Lambs.
14: XHIDZ, Tijuana, Baja California, México.
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1: So it's around this time, end of September, beginning of October, when new trends start to show up from the internet. Like this exact time 2 years ago, we had very demure, very mindful. Remember that? Also, the internet craze with Mudang happened exactly 2 years ago. What internet trends will fall 2026 bring? I don't know. But after Skibidi Toilet and 6-7, it can only go up from here. It's Z90. I'm freezing.

0: Harry Styles. Does it get any bigger? I guess if he and Taylor Swift were on stage.
1: I know. You know it's not the
0: same as it was. Harry Styles is coming to the Rose Bowl in Pasadena, and that's an amazing place to see the show. So the Together Together tour with Kylie Minogue is going to be there Friday, April 23rd and Saturday, April 24th, and we're going to have tickets to give away all week for the Friday, April 23rd show.
1: Oh, let's go!
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0: It is time to play maybe my most fun trivia game out of all of them that we do. My daughter plays along.
1: Oh, fun.
0: She said it may be time to mix up the games. She goes, why do you play the same games on the same day?
1: Oh. Like,
0: so people can count on what we're doing. Yeah. She explained it all, how a tie works, everything. She knows it all. So, Josie, play along. Everybody play along. It is time to play Beat the Bosnian, where all you do is you take on Adina in basic trivia. Sonia is playing today. Good morning, Sonia. How are you?
8: Hey, Morton. I'm good.
0: Oh, well, I'm glad to hear that. You're going to answer questions today, and I'm going to tell you something. A few of these are ridiculously easy. A handful of them are pretty hard, too. So I don't know if that plays into your strengths or not, Adina. I think if it's harder for the person playing, it's easier for you because you'll both get a low score.
1: True.
0: Right? Because and there may be stuff that you know that she doesn't know. So we're going to try and exploit what Adina knows or doesn't know. Sonia, well, same with you. Adina's going to leave the room.
1: Good luck, Sonia.
8: Thank you.
0: There she goes. All right, I'm going to give you 30 seconds. Answer as many of these questions as you can. Say pass if you get stumped on a question and move on to something easier. On your marks, get set, go. Name an office supply store.
8: Office Depot.
0: What sitcom features a family of aliens?
8: Elf.
0: Name a store that sells recreational equipment.
8: Home Depot.
0: What planet is also a brand of car?
8: Venus.
0: Who sings a song about love?
8: Elvis.
0: Name an ingredient of a souffle.
8: Egg.
0: All right, there you go. You got four today. I'm actually office supply store, Office Depot. Very good. What sitcom featured a family of aliens? It's Third Rock from the Sun. Alf had an alien, but it was a people of from Earth. But, you know, good old-timey references. Nice. I like it. So we don't give you that one. A store that sells recreational equipment. You know, they do sell cushions and outdoor seating, but it's not really recreational equipment. I mean, I'll give you that one. But, boy, I was thinking more like REI or Cabela's or places that sell tents and things like that. But I'll give you that one because they do sell patio furniture. That's pretty recreational. All right. A planet is a brand of car. The Venus. I have not driven a Venus, but Saturn is what I was looking for. Oh, yes. Volkswagen Venus. Not often seen on the road. Elvis does sing a song. Who sings a song about love? Everybody does, it seems like, right? So that's a pretty easy give me one. And yes, an egg is an ingredient of a souffle. So we'll give you one, two, 3-4 today. I'll give you 4. Let's wave Adina back in. The longer

0: A lot of magicians use it. You can set it on fire. It leaves no soot, no residue, nothing behind, and it ignites and burns right away. And that really gets the kids' attention. And then we kind of go through like, hey, here's what fire is. It's hot. Here's what can happen to you if you get burned. And nothing too graphic, but show them some pictures of people that have played with fire and had a negative outcome. And then what we'll do is go through some of the top flammable liquids in the house, like things that would really catch fire really easily. And then how you would start those to teach them, like, don't do this. Don't put matches on gasoline or, you know, alcohol or things like that, cleaning products. Kind of give them an idea of, like, how a fire starts and what they shouldn't be doing.
1: I don't think that's a good idea. I mean, there could be, like, one-year-old just crawling in, walking into the fire.
0: We wouldn't have those kids. We would have them separate. Just the kids that are older that could kind of understand how you would start a fire. And then at the end, we have candy matches, and we give them all candy matches. They're cinnamon-flavored. They're delicious. Kids love them.
1: What? Are you kidding me? That's like those cigarettes that you see.
0: No. Kids are sponges. You can admit that, right? They model what you do. So when we're teaching them, this is what you don't do, they don't do
1: it. No, they're going to want to do that then. Well, no, I don't think this is good.
0: Show them pictures of kids that got burned.
1: I don't think so.
0: Are you sure?
1: I'm going to talk to my owner about this.
0: Well,
1: I
0: mean, I'm sure he would be excited. He would be very excited to have this take place in his establishment, teaching kids fire safety. Do you know how many kids play with matches?
1: Safety, but this is a fire show.
0: Well, you have to get their attention. You got to do something or else it's just boring, right? You got to put on a show.
1: Well, yeah, but I don't think we have the right area. Jessica, how about this?
0: Here's what we'll do. I'll come down. I'll just hand out the candy matches. They'll sit there and I'll just do a couple of magic tricks with the flash paper and some of the flammable liquids. And then we can do that in like 15 minutes.
1: I don't think that's a good idea. No.
0: Nobody, listen, I have never had anybody catch fire or get burned in all the years I've been doing
1: this. Well, that's good. I don't want there to be a first time.
0: How about I just do this? I'll come down and I'll show them how you can use a jibba to put out a fire.
1: A jibba?
0: Yes, to put out a fire.
1: What is that?
0: Just it's a prank call we're making on you. It's called the phone jibba. It's Rick.
1: Oh my god! I was gonna say, who is this guy? Where did this come from? This is not from the fire department. I was freaking out. I'm like, oh my god, we're gonna have to send out permission slips. No, there's no way. Hey. I'm like, this guy hasn't got to be joking. This is hilarious.
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4: 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We call it... Do you think you would do answering questions against Adina? Everybody play along. Today there are some hard questions. I'm not going to lie, there are some tough questions.
5: Okay.
4: So you might want to just say pass. All right, so good luck to you. Who are we playing against today, D-Rock?
6: Today we have Monica.
4: Welcome to the show, Monica.
7: Hey,
4: are you ready to play Beat the Bosnian?
7: Yes.
4: All right. So, Adina, you're going to have to leave the room.
5: All right, good luck.
4: There she goes. You've got 30 seconds on the clock. Remember to say pass if you get stumped on one, okay?
7: Okay.
4: Now, there's a little bit of a delay, so I'm going to start the timer right after the first question. Here we go. Say pass if you get stumped. On your marks, get set, go. What is the name of someone who fixes shoes?
7: Pass.
4: Name something with nutmeg in it.
7: Oh, my gosh. What's it called? Pass.
4: What animal does a farrier work with?
7: A bird?
4: Name a famous sports trophy.
7: The Heisman Trophy.
4: What city has the giant arch?
7: St. Louis.
4: There you go. I'll give you two right there. You got 2 out of 5. You definitely, definitely want to yell pass the second you don't know the answer, because there may be other really easy questions. And that will help you get to those ones sooner. What is the name of someone who fixes shoes? That's a cobbler. Name something with nutmeg in it. Pie, cider, pumpkin spice latte. You could even add it to most. I mean, you could put it in stuffing, too. Probably stuffing has some in it. But what animal does a farrier work with? Equine animals. Horses, donkeys, zebras. They help horseshoe horses. A farrier would be someone who does the horseshoes. And a famous sports trophy, you got that right. Heisman Trophy, that's great. What city has the giant arch? St. Louis. So you got 2 out of 5, and that's not bad. Let's bring Adina back in. That'll give her a false confidence. I'll tell you that right now, Monica. So out of 5, she was able to get 2 right. 2 out of 5.
5: I think I'll win today.
4: All right, 30 seconds on the clock. Now, she may be a Rhodes Scholar, you don't know, and you're just like way overstating. You don't know that? These questions are hard.
5: Okay.
4: All right, good luck to you. Listen in, Monica. 30 seconds on the clock. Say pass if you get stumped. On your marks, get set, go. Name someone who fixes shoes. What is the name?
5: A shoe repairman.
4: Name something with nutmeg in it.
5: Apple pie?
4: What animal does a farrier work with?
5: Pass.
4: Name a famous sports trophy.
5: The Stanley Cup.
4: What city has the giant arch?
5: St. Louis.
4: Name a science fiction movie.
5: A pass.
4: Name someone Tom Cruise has dated.
5: Katie Holmes.
4: What company makes Mars candy bars?
5: Mars. Wait.
4: Time's
5: what
4: up.
5: What company makes Mars candy bars?
4: Mm-hmm.
5: Mars.
6: Did you hear it deflate like a balloon?
5: I know I nailed some of them.
4: Shoe repairman is wrong. Cobbler.
6: Yeah. A cobbler.
5: Oh.
4: So it's a cobbler. Pumpkin spice latte.
5: Okay, yeah.
6: Nutmeg.
4: Yep, nutmeg. Cider, pie.
5: Apple pie?
4: Pumpkin pie.
5: Not
4: I don't think you put
5: pie.
4: Nutmeg in apple pie.
6: No.
5: Yeah.
6: No.
4: Unless you want it to taste like...
6: Why is it spicy?
4: Yes. A farrier works with horses, donkeys, animals with hooves. That's what a ferret
6: does.
4: That's
6: so funny. I was going to say a ferret. I don't know. Farrier.
4: Yeah. Name a famous sports trophy. You said Stanley Cup. Okay. That got you one. St. Louis Arch got you one. Science fiction movie. Not even Star Wars.
5: Oh, yeah. None. I just couldn't even think.
4: That's the best way to do it.
6: Yeah.
4: And then someone Tom Cruise has dated. Now, he married Katie Holmes.
6: Right.
4: But did he date her? I guess he did before they got married.
5: Yeah.
6: I don't know.
5: They had to date got married.
6: I suppose.
5: Yeah, they actually did it for like a couple of years. And then they got married.
4: Are you sure?
6: She's making this up as we go.
4: Please. All right. That's a technicality, but I'll give it to you. Yeah. But I'm still going to give the prize to Monica.
5: Do you want to do a tiebreaker?
4: Oh, you want to do a tiebreaker?
5: Yeah. Just to be fair and clear.
4: All right. Yell out your name the second you know the answer. Now, she has a 1 second delay on her phone, so.
5: Okay, I can do
4: so
5: 1 second.
4: Just say 1001 in your head and then yell out your name if you know the answer. Here's your question. Haribo is famous for making what?
5: Oh, hey, Tina.
7: Monica.
4: What do you say, Monica?
5: I forgot to wait.
7: Is it La Boo Boo?
4: No.
5: Girl, what? No. Monica.
7: Haribo.
5: No.
4: Haribo Boo.
6: And you're going to die laughing because the commercials have these grown people with kid voices, and they talk about their favorite candy, the gummy bear.
5: Yeah, I was going to say gummy bear or the bottle, Coke bottles. Gummy bear.
4: Gummy candy.
6: Yeah.
4: Haribo gummy candy. You know, one thing is nice about Beat the Boss. You know,

0: Like I said earlier, there are dupes for famous movies. Like for Disney's Ratatouille, there's also Ratatoing. Hear that? Ratatoing.
1: At Ratatoing, the favorite bistro, according to the truly sophisticated and refined rats.
0: It's 47 minutes, and if I'm being 100% honest, it doesn't suck that bad. It's a whole lot better than, like, the AI-generated content we see on a daily basis. It's Z90.

So there are dupes for famous movies. Like for Disney's A Bug's Life, there's another movie called An Ant's Life. For Cars, there is the Autobots. Not the Autobots, the Autobots. And for Up, there's also What's Up? Balloon to the Rescue! How has Disney not sued? I have no idea. What I know for sure, though, is we got Disneyland Magic Keys. The official, authentic kind. Not the dupes. The actual Magic Keys, a.k.a. annual passes. Your next shot to win them happens tomorrow, Morton, with Hey Morton, right here on Z90, starting at 6 a.m.

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1: Traffic. Crash in San Marcos, eastbound 78 Twin Oaks. Looks like a couple cars cleared out of lanes, but heavy traffic behind it. North 15 is getting a little bit slower through Rancho Bernardo. At South 805, solid split to Imperial Avenue. South 5 out of La Jolla, you're in and out of traffic to National City from a couple of earlier crashes. East side of the Coronado Bridge, full span backup. South 163 just as busy from the 52 into downtown. East 52 also slow. Kearny Mesa off and on over the summit. 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I'm Tori Peck. That's traffic on Z90.

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1: Traffic. South 805 La Jolla Village motorcycle crash in the carpool lane, adding to a very tough drive from the split to the 94. At South 5 from Genesee, you're in and out of traffic to National City. South 163 slow 805 into downtown. East, it's getting a bit slower through Mission Valley. And North 15 is backed up Miramar into Mira Mesa, a bit through RB. And North 5 is now from the merge into Solana Beach. 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
4: I'm about to call Amber and say, hey, I used to own your car, and my wife and I, you know, on our first date, you know, it's got lucky. So we'd like to borrow your car to take a memorial photo in the backseat.
5: Oh, memorial.
4: I know that's weird, but, you know, it's our anniversary. It's our phone prank, the phone, Jibba.
6: Hello.
4: Hi, yeah, I'm calling for Amber.
6: Yes, speaking.
4: Okay, Amber, hi. Rick Wilkinson is my name, and you don't know me, and I know this call is out of the blue, but my wife, Nicole, and I are having our 5-year wedding anniversary, and you have a maroon Nissan Sentra, right?
6: Yes.
4: Okay. That car actually was her first car when we met. And so we were able to, through records on the internet, track down you, the current owner. And I just wanted to know, for our 5-year wedding anniversary, we had a crazy idea. We wanted to take a picture with that car because on our first date, we took that car out, and it's actually a very meaningful automobile to us. She had to sell it when we moved in together, but we wanted to know if we could do that. If I know that's weird, but if that's okay, it would just take a few minutes, and we just want to take a quick photo with it to commemorate our 5 years.
6: Okay, that is kind of weird, but yeah, sure.
4: Okay.
6: Where at? And when do you need this?
4: You know what? I'd like to do it sometime this week because our anniversary is coming up. Is the back seat empty? I mean, is there stuff in it? I don't know if you have like a car seat or something like that. We wanted to take the photo in the back seat if that's okay.
6: I mean, I can have it empty for you if you want.
4: Yeah, that would be perfect. We want to recreate our first date. We took

0: weird. Although I will say, that car, you would be surprised how many people you could fit in that car to have the party time, I guess, is the best way to put it. I mean, I'm talking like
1: front seat, I mean,
0: back seat. Like, you, there's probably not one single inch of that car that has not had a party going on at one point in time. We used to call it,
1: my kids sit in that back seat.
0: No, I understand. Like I said, I'm sure when we traded it in, they did a full detail on it. That's no big deal, and it's no issue. In fact, you know what we used to, you know what we nicknamed the car?
1: Yeah, I kind of don't care.
0: We used to call, I'll just tell you real quick, you'll love it, the parlor, because it was like, bring whatever oils, lotions, whatever you got, we're bringing the parlor, and the party's going on the road, and we would park it somewhere, and it would be really crazy. So anyhow, so I guess what I'm saying is I would love to know when we could meet, if there's a time that's convenient for you, we would love to just come on.
1: Absolutely not.
0: Are you serious?
1: This is crazy. I'm good.
0: No, don't say that. Come on now. Let's meet up.
1: I mean, I wish you and your wife a happy anniversary, but
0: it's not going to be the same without the car. Come on now.
1: You'll be fine without the car.
0: Well, if you're getting weird about it, I'm sure they did a total detail on it before you got it. Although,
1: yeah, there's plenty more cars that look like
0: wouldn't, I definitely wouldn't
1: else.
0: Bring a black light to the back seat.
1: I'm good.
0: Also, oh don't forget that this is a prank call. It's not real.
1: What?
0: It's a prank call. It's not real.
1: That is disgusting.
0: Amber, your husband Travis gave us your number and told us what car you have.
1: Oh my gosh, that was disgusting. I'm putting that car up for sale. At the very least, I'm going to wipe it down with Clorox.
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